0: A second trove of data relating to UAPs, unidentified anomalous phenomena, what we all used to call UFOs, and that has once again set off a scramble to determine whether there really is something out there. Since the beginning of the month, more than 1 billion people have already accessed a first release of records by the Pentagon. Avi Loeb is the Frank B. Baird Jr. Professor of Science at Harvard University.
1: There are two possible interpretations. I mean, it's probably a mixed bag. These are all familiar human-made or natural objects, or there are some non-human-made objects. And either way, this matter is of great importance for national security or for basic science. I think it may represent a significant flaw of the American defense system if we're dealing with balloons. We know about the Chinese spy mm-hmm. balloon that was shut down, and in addition to it, there were other balloons, and presumably the Chinese have many balloons over the U.S. that are not being recognized by the intelligence agencies. So that's a serious matter. Now, the question is, what are they? And most of them are probably human-made. I completely agree with that. But even if one out of a million is non-human made, that would be the biggest discovery humanity ever made.
0: And if you can't get enough of it, a third release of data by the Trump administration is coming very soon.
2: The main news again. The US says it's carried out fresh attacks on southern Iran. The developments come despite diplomatic moves towards a peace deal. Local authorities say 4 people, including 2 children, have been killed after a school bus collided with a train in Belgium. And at least 7 heat-related deaths have occurred in France due to a record-breaking heatwave. The country's seen its hottest ever day in May, and there's been a fatal impact from the heat across the country. And that's the latest feature story news. William Denslow reporting.
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1: Cut! 1 till 4, Mal Wayne plays the best music on your favourite station. 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
2: Indeed you can. Well, good afternoon, Music Groovers. How are we doing today? Fred standing by?
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2: That sounds about right, Frederick. 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
2: And remember...
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2: In this hour, I'll be looking at the features year 1984. Today's question time is all about Sky, but not Sky Television. This is our old friend Lionel Richie, making sure we can go all night long.

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1: Oh, that's almost worth losing for.
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0: Della says, could you please play this great record? It's called Just For You for her boyfriend Bob, as she loves him very much. Here it is, Alan Price. Record of the Week is coming in next.
1: The Record of the Week.
0: Well, I couldn't get me words there, Fred.
1: I know that problem.
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1: Mal Wayne plays the best music on your favourite station. Have you got your pen and paper ready? It's question time at tea time. So play along and see how many right answers you can get.
2: So last night I was looking at Sky TV and I thought, what a great idea. All the records that you could have with Sky in the title. So I put 10 together. All you need to do is put them on sheet 1 to 10. Fred will be standing by.
3: Yes, I'll be there if you've got any requests. But not only that, if you give me your answers, I'll tell you what your progress is.
2: Thanks, Fred. And don't forget, we'll give you a recap of all 10 when the last one is played. And we'll give you those answers at tea time. So then you'll be able to confer those answers with me then to make sure you get them all right.
1: Are you ready to win? Then let's begin.

So, it all records with sky in the theme. The first one, Orange Coloured Sky, was recorded by Nat King Cole in 1950, reaching number 5 on the Billboard charts. All you got to do is tell me who wrote the song. There were two writers, so put that down in your sheet at number 1. And here's Orange Coloured Sky.

0: stripe,
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0: green polka dots,
1: orange colored sky.
0: Flash.
1: Who were the two writers of the song?
0: Alakazam and goodbye. Wow, I thought love was much softer than that. What a most disturbing sound.
1: Number two on the sheet then. Skyfall is a song performed by Adele for the 2012 James Bond film of the same name. Skyfall was written by Adele and Paul Epworth. It was released as the theme song for the 23rd James Bond film, Skyfall, starring Daniel Craig as James Bond, where it became Adele's first number one single. All you got to do is tell me what award did it get at the 85th Academy Award. Put it down on your sheet. Number two. Here's Adele.

Lost Adele and Skyfall. What award did they win at the 85th Academy Awards for this song? Put it on your sheet number two.

0: Oh, hello, Fred.
1: Well, I bought you a drink. And were you serious that if I win the challenge today, you'll take me to see Lionel Richie?
0: Well, we might do, but we have to see first if we win.
1: Well, that's very good.
0: How's old Frederick doing?
1: Well, when I last left him, he was very quiet.
0: What's that noise?
1: That's the smoke detector.
0: What's going on?
1: I better go in the kitchen. Just a minute.
0: Let me turn it down. Oh, it's very noisy.
1: Frederick has gone and fallen asleep. Minnie is making dinner for us.
0: Oh, no. Wake him up.
1: Frederick.
2: What's happened?
0: Well, the smoke detector's gone off. You've fallen asleep. What are you doing?
2: Well, there's all smoke everywhere. Oh, no. I was only making some lunch for us.
0: Well, what did you do?
2: Well, I put the toast in and a few things, and now the smoke detector's gone off.
1: Well, lucky for us, good ladies and gentlemen, I managed to get the smoke detector to stop by...
0: How should you do that then, Fred?
1: Well, if the smoke detector goes off, all you have to do is get a cloth and just run it across the top of where the detector is. It takes away the smoke from it and it will stop it going off.
0: Oh, that's all right. Open all the windows.
1: Yes, I will.
0: Frederick, don't get up to any more mischief for the rest of the day.
2: I can't help it. I fell asleep.
0: What's wrong with you? Why do you keep going to sleep?
2: I don't know.
0: Yesterday, or the day before, you fell asleep in the dinner and you ended up with your face full of soup.
2: Yes, I did.
1: That was very funny to watch.
2: You're not being very fair, you two.
1: Well, I can't help it. It's funny you two playing
0: up like that. Hey?
1: Well, I was just going to say, playing up like that is really funny.
0: Anyway, Fred, enough of this. Get on with what you're here for.
1: Oh, yes. Oh, good listener. I'm here to tell you this.
3: Here comes the answer. But you need to tell Fred the question.
1: Well, today's answer is Rose.
0: Rose the person or Rose the bush?
1: No, it's actually Rose the bush.
0: Oh, okay. That'll be interesting. Keep a check on Frederick, won't you?
1: Yes, I will. Anyway, Mel, I'll catch you a bit later. The smoke is dispersing now.
0: Oh, thank goodness for that. Good job my studio door was closed, otherwise I'd be choking with the smoke.
1: Yes, and it's a good job we got the smoke detectors everywhere. Otherwise, we'd have all been burnt down.
0: Well, probably we'd have been gassed with the fumes.
1: We would. Anyway, I'll catch you later.
0: Catch you then.

0: afraid he's definitely a liability, old Frederick, isn't he?
1: I heard that.
0: Yes, well, you are. Anyway, let's go on to number three of our theme. With Sky in the title. Mr. Blue Sky is a song by the British rock band Electric Light Orchestra. In brackets, ELO, Mr. Blue Sky was released in 1977. It was written and produced by Jeff Lynne, the lead singer and songwriter of ELO. As part of ELO's album, all you got to do is tell me what was the album that this song was in. And it sounds like this.

That always tickles me. That was on the LP there where it says, "Please Turn Me Over." Let's have a look at one more before we go out to the troops and find out how you're doing with these answers. Number four, Elton John's cover of "Lucy in the Sky with Diamonds" was released in 1975 as a single. It was included on his album, Elton John's Greatest Hits, Volume 2. Oh, you got to do a very easy question. Who did the original one? Put it on your sheet at number four. And after this, we'll find out from the troops how you're all doing. Sounds like this.

0: Right, we've got Fred and Frederick here waiting to do the jukebox.
1: Yes, I'm here. And my head is hanging in shame.
0: Why? What have you done now?
1: No, it wasn't what I've done now, and I have to stop hitting that mic. Sorry about that, Mel.
0: Yes, don't go hitting a mic. The poor people will get a big bang in their ears and be sort of deafened.
1: Yes, I'm a bit naughty today.
0: Well, don't be.
1: Anyway, we've had our four answers. We've had these are the following who've got it right.
0: Oh, go on then, tell us.
1: Graham got it with Tom, Robert, Mark, Liz and Joanne.
0: Ah, did anyone get it wrong?
1: Yes, there was Sid and Lawrence. They got it wrong. They got one wrong, but not the same one from each other.
0: So they need to confer those two and maybe they'll get them right.
1: Yes, you never know.
0: So, is the jukebox all ready, boys?
1: Yes, it's here. No more mishaps. All the kitchen I can report. Don't go nicking my name now while I say reports. Well, I like it. Anyway, I can report that basically Fred had fell asleep while he put the toaster on high power in the grill.
0: Oh, no. Why didn't you lose a toaster?
1: I don't like to because it's electric, and last time when I cut the plug off, I nearly got a shock.
0: I'm not surprised. You can't go cutting plugs off with the power in. You told me it wasn't in.
1: Well, I lied. I cut it, and then there was a spark, and then the old fuse popped downstairs in the fuse box.
0: You never told me this.
1: Well, I didn't want to worry you, because it might have blown up the studio.
0: Yes, I know that it could have been.
1: Anyway, we digress. The intro that you've got to find out for this record, Mel...
0: Go on, is it a long one or a short one?
1: Well, it's about 10 seconds, and it's a well-known crooner.
0: Oh, must be time for this then. Or even this.

The best music on your favourite station. Let's see which record is behind today's mystery number. And today, that number

Let's have a look at number five then. All to do with the themes of Sky. Speak to the Sky is a song by The Seekers, an Australian folk pop group formed in 1962. The group consisted of Judith Durham, vocals, Atoll Guy, double bass, Keith Polger, guitar, and Bruce Woodley, guitar, mandolin, and banjo. Speak to the Sky was released as a single in 1975. It was written by an Australian singer and songwriter. All you got to do is tell me, what was the name of this Australian singer and songwriter? Put it down on number five. And this is the song, Speak to the Sky.

Time to look at number six then. High in the Sky was released as a single in 1967 and became one of Amen Corner's most successful songs. It reached number six on the UK single chart. All you gotta do is tell me who the lead singer is of the Amen Corner. And here's High in the Sky. See if you can listen to his voice, maybe how to get some clues who the lead singer is.

Who's the lead singer of Amen Corner? Put it on your sheet at number 6. We'll fly high in the sky, where rainbows go. High in the sky.

0: We can squeeze one in before the top of the hour. Let's have a look at number 7.
1: From Feature Story News in Brussels, I'm William Denslow. The US says it's carried out fresh attacks on southern Iran, targeting missile sites and boats attempting to lay mines. The developments come despite diplomatic moves towards a peace deal. Tehran has downplayed suggestions an agreement with Washington is close. Journalist Sally Lockwood in Dubai says the developments highlight how fragile the situation is.
2: Overnight, you know, I heard fast jet activity in the sky over the UAE. That normally means something's going on.
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0: Stancy, could you please play this for my girlfriend, Liz? It is called... What's it called exactly? Yes, it's written it down here. Go on, tell me, Fred.
2: Well, it's called Marvin Gaye.
0: Well, it's not Marvin Gaye the artist then. I got confused.
2: No, it's Marvin Gaye and it's by Charlie Puth and Meghan Trainor.
3: Let's Marvin Gaye and get it on. You got the hill.
0: Thanks for clarifying that, Fred.
2: No problem at all. Say

Let's have a look at number 8. Skywriter is a song written by Mel Larson and Jeffrey Marsiliano. The song was released as part of the Jacksons' fifth album. Skywriter is a 1973 hit. It served as a title track from the album. It was the first album without the longtime label Motown. The group signed up with a different record label after this release. All you got to do is tell me what was their record label they signed up with after Motown Records. And here's Michael Jackson and Skywriter.

0: From Feature Story News in Brussels, I'm William Denslow. The US says it's carried out fresh attacks on southern Iran. The developments come despite diplomatic moves towards a peace deal. Local authorities say four people, including two children, have been killed after a school bus collided with a train in Belgium. And at least seven heat-related deaths have occurred in France due to a record-breaking heatwave. The country's seen its hottest ever day in May, and there's been a fatal impact from the heat across the country.
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From Feature Story News in Brussels, I'm William Denslow. The US says it's carried out fresh attacks on southern Iran. The developments come despite diplomatic moves towards a peace deal. Local authorities say four people, including two children, have been killed after a school bus collided with a train in Belgium. And at least seven heat-related deaths have occurred in France due to a record-breaking heatwave. The country's seen its hottest ever day in May, and there's been a fatal impact from the heat across the country.

0: Hey, here comes Sharon.
1: What's up with her and homeboy?
2: Oh, no, man. 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
3: I know what it's gonna take.
1: What?
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0: From Feature Story News in Brussels, I'm William Denslow. The US says it's carried out fresh attacks on southern Iran. The developments come despite diplomatic moves towards a peace deal. Local authorities say four people, including two children, have been killed after a school bus collided with a train in Belgium. And at least seven heat-related deaths have occurred in France due to a record-breaking heatwave. The country's seen its hottest ever day in May, and there's been a fatal impact from the heat across the country.
1: Playing the greatest oldies of all time.

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0: From Feature Story News in Brussels, I'm William Denslow. The US says it's carried out fresh attacks on southern Iran. The developments come despite diplomatic moves towards a peace deal. Local authorities say four people, including two children, have been killed after a school bus collided with a train in Belgium. And at least seven heat-related deaths have occurred in France due to a record-breaking heatwave. The country's seen its hottest ever day in May, and there's been a fatal impact from the heat across the country.
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0: Gee, I'm sorry.
1: That's okay, anytime.
0: Oh.
1: What's your dress?
2: Oh, why, what's this?
3: 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You got something over here?
2: Oh, hi, honey.
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0: From Feature Story News, I'm Rebecca Bundon in Mumbai. More than 30 people have been killed in a wave of Israeli strikes on eastern and southern Lebanon. Iran is accusing the US of committing a gross violation of the ceasefire with new airstrikes on the country. The US space agency NASA has unveiled plans for a permanent base on the moon. Doctors in the Democratic Republic of Congo say they are battling a shortage of basic supplies as Ebola cases rise.
1: Playing the greatest oldies of

Look over your shoulder. That looks great.

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Mysterious scribblings? A secret code? No. Poems, no less. Poems, everybody! The laddie reckons himself a poet. Money gets back. I'm all right, Jack. Keep your hands off my stack. New car, caviar, four-star daydream. Think I'll buy me a football team. Absolute rubbish, laddie. Get on with your work. Repeat after me. An acre is the area of a rectangle

0: From Feature Story News, I'm Rebecca Bundon in Mumbai. More than 30 people have been killed in a wave of Israeli strikes on eastern and southern Lebanon. Iran is accusing the US of committing a gross violation of the ceasefire with new airstrikes on the country. The US space agency NASA has unveiled plans for a permanent base on the moon. Doctors in the Democratic Republic of Congo say they are battling a shortage of basic supplies as Ebola cases rise.
1: Playing the greatest oldies of all.

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0: From Feature Story News, I'm Rebecca Bundon in Mumbai. More than 30 people have been killed in a wave of Israeli strikes on eastern and southern Lebanon. Iran is accusing the US of committing a gross violation of the ceasefire with new airstrikes on the country. The US space agency NASA has unveiled plans for a permanent base on the moon. Doctors in the Democratic Republic of Congo say they are battling a shortage of basic supplies as Ebola cases rise.
1: Playing the greatest oldies of all time.

0: Chancellor Rachel Reeves announced last week she'd cut tariffs on over 100 items, with things like chewing gum and throat pastilles also on the list. It's part of a package of moves to tackle higher costs resulting from the Iran war, also including freezing fuel duty. Firefighters are responding to a blaze at a supermarket in Golders Green. The cause is currently unknown, but the London Fire Brigade say they were first alerted to it just before 7 a.m. this morning. It's believed to be behind a Jewish supermarket called Kosher Kingdom. The UK's heatwave is proof homes need to be upgraded. That's according to Simon Williams from the End Fuel Poverty Coalition. His warning comes as high temperatures put people in poorly ventilated homes at risk.
1: What we need to see is not just kind of action to upgrade homes, but upgrade homes for all seasons.
0: Former Prime Minister Sir Tony Blair has hit out at the Labour government saying they need a fundamental reset. In a near 6,000-word essay, he's warned the party against forcing out Keir Starmer without having a proper plan in place. It's as campaigning continues for the PM's main contender, Andy Burnham, in the Makerfield by-election. And NASA have unveiled plans to get people living and working on the moon within 6 years through a moon base. It aims to help unlock new scientific discoveries and eventually develop technologies for future missions, including to Mars. That's the latest from Radio News Hub. I'm Frankie Hersine.
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3: Wednesday morning! 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

Resplendent in those famous gold lamé suits, remember that? Back to 1982, Martin Fry and the rest of the boys forming ABC and The Look of Love. At 9:06 then, a very good morning to you. Welcome along. It's our midweek morning show. Andy with you through until lunchtime today. All of our usual stuff. It's the way you like it. Today, our retro chart coming after the headlines at 11. We're taking you back musically to the, is it the 27th of May? Really is. Back in 1983, as we count down the top 10, play you the songs you were buying on this very day. And it's a happy 79th birthday today to Marty Christian. He's one of the founding members of the New Seekers. For that reason, we're making them our surprise featured artists for this Wednesday morning. That, the Bradshaws, and of course, our Nuts at Nine.

0: girls.
1: Uh-huh.
0: And have we got news for you.

0: Originally released back in 1982, finally making it to the British charts in 1984. The Weather Girls, of course, and It's Rainy Men, bringing us round to 11 minutes past nine, Wednesday morning then. And let's have a look at the first part of our national newspapers today. Several of the papers are leading on an essay by the former Prime Minister Tony Blair, criticising the Labour government. Now, the Telegraph summarising his words with Starmer has no plan for Britain, calling Tony Blair's comments a stinging attack. In a follow-up to the news that the former SNP chief executive Peter Murrell admitted to embezzling £400,000 from the Scottish Party, the Telegraph says a witness is casting doubt on Murrell's estranged wife, that being, of course, the former First Minister Nicola Sturgeon, for not knowing of his crime. It's reporting that Sturgeon had said she was unaware of a motorhome that Murrell had bought, but one man says he saw her buying frozen pizza and garlic bread near to the very place where it was parked. Elsewhere today, and the Times, their assessment of Tony Blair's words is that the lurch to the left is putting Britain at risk. It's highlighting one phrase in particular, that Labour risks consigning Britain to relegation from the Premier League of Nations. The Daily Mail describing how Blair has savaged Labour's lurch to the left in a blistering verdict. It's writing that Tony Blair is warning that moving even further left with Burnham is doomed to fail. Elsewhere, the iPaper saying that Blair turns on his Labour rivals with this essay describing Tony's words as a blistering broadside. And finally, in our first part of the newspaper today, The Independent leading with the essay itself written by Tony and entitled Why Labour Must Return to the Radical Centre to Reverse Britain's Decline. It is, they say, a damning verdict on Starmer and his leadership. Well, that's the first part of the national newspapers. We'll have more after this.
1: That really was extremely well read.
2: How melodic.

0: 17 minutes past nine and completing our journey musically, where we really do play at such an eclectic mix. That one, Nana Cherry, of course, 1990, and the Buffalo Stance. Now let's have a look at the second part of the national newspapers today. The Guardian, now they've got a take on Tony Blair's comments. Blair blasts Labour with a call to move firmly right, and with a heat record for May firmly broken for a second consecutive day, the heat is still on. In the paper's top spot, a warning from the spy agency, the GCHQ, that Russia is relentlessly attacking UK infrastructure. The paper also reporting that a crackdown on social media from the government is expected in a matter of just weeks. Step up care to stop kids dying. That's the urge from the Daily Express on implementing social media restrictions for under 16s. Now, this message coming from Ellen Room, one of several parents to visit Downing Street, showing photos of their kids whose deaths they believe were linked to harmful content which was seen online. Water chiefs been grumbling about kids' swimming pools being filled up. Our paddling fools. According to the Sun, the temperature hitting a record 35 Celsius yesterday. Southwest Water, which the Sun claims loses 107 million litres of water a day through unrepaired leaks, has been targeting half-term frolics. British Petroleum, or BP, have been ousting their chair, Albert Manifold. That's reported in the Financial Times today, after serious concerns about his behaviour. Meanwhile, Ferrari have launched an electric car, sparking the throaty roar of indignation amongst both fans and investors. The right decision was made to review the case of two teenage boys found guilty of rape who weren't then subsequently imprisoned. That's a report in the Mirror newspaper today. Now the appeal court are set to rule on the case after the attackers were, essentially let off, and that's sparking outrage according to the paper today. The lead for the Metro newspaper today of my bro's 7 months in a Dubai hellhole. The family of a British father, Ryan Pepper, is begging the government to find out why he was arrested after he said that he'd been tortured in a jail in Dubai. Elsewhere, and finally, the Daily Star splashing a photo of police in dresses to fight street crime. Lady Boys in Blue is the headline today. Owing to the fact, I suspect some of them may not be ladies. Now, those are our national newspapers for this Wednesday morning. Between now and midday, I will do our very best to colour that picture in.
1: 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Music, news, sport and weather. We love the oldies.

had the two of us over for a glass of champagne. What a glorious way to cool down on a hot summer's day. For those of us on a limited budget, it'll be a glass of White Lightning, I suspect. Do they still make that? 23 past nine. Yesterday, of course, the UK record for the hottest May Day being broken for a second day in a row. Parts of London yesterday getting as high as 35 Celsius, we're told. Kew Gardens in South London, where they record these things. Now, they recorded the provisional temperatures of 35.1. Now, that beats Monday's highs of 34.8 Celsius. It's very high and in exactly the same place. Wales also broke their May records. Again, consecutive days as a provisional temperature measured at Cardiff's Boot Park was at 32.3 Celsius. That even hotter than Monday's 32.2, that being measured in Flintshire too. Now, all of this coming as people are being warned to take a lot of extra care in open water after five young people, and tragically, and one man too, have all drowned in separate incidents across the United Kingdom in the past few days. Now, on Tuesday evening, so yesterday, a body was removed from the River Ribble. Lancashire Police reporting on that. Emergency services. Now, they launched a search earlier in the day for the body of a boy who is just nine, who was reported to have got into difficulty whilst out swimming with friends. Another body was then recovered from the water at the Rother Valley Country Park in South Yorkshire, that in the early hours of Tuesday morning, after another teenager went missing. On Monday, a 13-year-old boy died after getting into difficulty whilst in a reservoir in Halifax and at Kingsbury Water Park in Warwickshire. As we mentioned yesterday, the body of a teenage girl was recovered in the evening. At a beach in Padstow in Cornwall, now this a man aged in his 60s died on Monday. Now that after getting into the sea to try to help two relatives who had got into difficulty there, according to police. And as we mentioned on Sunday, police saying that 15-year-old Declan Sawyer died. Now that was in a lake in Lincolnshire. The Royal Life Saving Society have been urging people to stay safe and warning that warmer weather does unfortunately see an increase in accidental drownings. The charity saying that whilst air temperatures are hot, water temperatures can remain very cold, and the Met Office warning people of potential cold shock as sea and other water temperatures are so very much lower than the highs being felt during the heat wave. Now, before Monday and Tuesday's record-breaking highs, the warmest day in May, as we talked about this yesterday, it was recorded at the same temperature of 32.8 Celsius in both 1922 and 1944. Now, as it stands, six amber heat health alerts issued by the UK Health Security Agency, they are still in place covering much of England and going to stay in place until Thursday. Now, the alert warning that significant impacts are likely across both health and social care services, with increased demand being caused by those high temperatures. Much of England and Wales are in an official heat wave. Now, this was as of yesterday, and a location has to reach a threshold temperature of 25 Celsius. Now, that's in the north of the country. Down in London and the Home Counties, it's set a little higher at 28. If those temperatures are reached or indeed exceeded for 3 days, then that is considered to be a heat wave. The Met Office's chief operational meteorologist, Dan Surrey, saying that the high temperatures were due to the influence of warmth building under an area high pressure. This high pressure reaching the UK now.

0: Everybody wants to be bougie bougie. Marit, if only I knew what it meant. Gladys Knight and the Pips, independent local radio. 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
1: From Radio News Hub, I'm Frankie Hairsign. Energy bills are set to take a sharp rise after Ofgem announced the energy price cap would increase by 13% in July. Energy Secretary Ed Miliband says it's deeply unwelcome news. A number of foods like garlic, avocados and olive oil could be cheaper under government plans to tackle the cost of living. Firefighters are responding to a blaze in Golders Green in London. The cause is currently unknown and it's believed to be behind a Jewish supermarket. And the scorching hot temperatures are expected to cool slightly after several days of record-breaking heat. When you're

0: Clark, and another one of those era-defining songs, 1964, and from the rather prolific pen of Tony Hatch. It was, of course, Downtown, bringing us round to 26 away from 10. News this morning, household energy prices are set to rise by 13% a year. Now, this coming into play in July as soaring wholesale costs caused by the US-Israeli war has hit bills for the first time. A regulator Ofgem saying that the war means that a household using a typical amount of gas and electricity will pay over £220 a year more, with an annual bill now of over £1,850. Now, the cap is set to affect millions of homes on variable tariffs across England, Scotland and Wales. Suppliers are warning that it could go even higher in the colder winter months without an end to the conflict. Now, energy costs have rocketed since Iran started blocking the Strait of Hormuz. This is a shipping route, of course, through which 20% of the world's oil and gas typically flows. And that closure, of course, being part of the war itself. Now, the jump will equate to a rise of around about £18 a month for the average household who use both gas and electricity. Somehow, households seeing an increase of 24% on their gas bills and 5% on electricity. Standing charges, though, for all it's worth, they do remain fairly unchanged. Now, the energy cap covers around 33 million households. Regulations and bills, of course, a little different in Northern Ireland. The cap does, though, fix the maximum amount that customers can be charged in England, Wales and Scotland for each unit of gas and electricity. Now, this is via variable tariffs, and about 40% of bill payers do, though, have fixed tariffs and are unaffected by all of this because the price will not change until the end of their fixed term. Now, the cap, which obviously Ofgem have been talking about this morning, it's come about by calculating the annual bill for what's described as a typical household using 11,500 kilowatts hours of gas and 2,700 kilowatt hours of electricity a year, with a single bill for gas and electricity, which is settled by direct debit. Now, if you do happen to pay your bills in any other way, of course, all bets are off, because you could rather be looking at something rather different. Now, Ofgem has decided to reduce what it believes to be a typical level of energy because many households have been cutting back during to the high prices of, throughout recent years, and with a few improvements in energy efficiency too. Now, its new estimate of 9,500 kilowatt hours for gas and 2,500 for electricity has become, according to Ofgem, the new norm. Well, I don't know what to say. It's getting a little expensive to get up in the morning.
1: I want to talk to you.
2: The last time we talked, Mr. Smith, you reduced me to tears. I promise you it won't happen again.

0: finger indeed. Grace Kelly and Mika from, what, about 2006? What do you reckon? Wi-Fi on trains. Now, at least on the main lines, is going to be upgraded. Now, this coming new plans announced by the government. We're being told that new tech is going to be rolled out on more than 1,400 trains across the UK, allowing them to connect to low-Earth satellites. Ministers saying this will provide faster and more reliable service than the mobile networks which are currently powering onboard Wi-Fi. A source from the government saying that the upgrade would rocket boost connectivity on every train line in Britain over the next few years. This will tackle both slow speeds and irritating hotspots. Business news.
1: BP has removed Chairman Albert Manifold in the face of serious concerns related to his conduct, oversight and governance at the oil giant. The London-listed firm said its board unanimously decided that he should no longer serve as chair and director with immediate effect. The company has not disclosed any details regarding the nature of the conduct or governance issues. Ministers should brace for a legal challenge against their leasehold and freehold reforms. That from a Commons committee. The Housing, Communities and Local Government committees looked at the government's draft common hold and leasehold reform bill, which is designed to cap ground rents at £250 a year. The bill's also intended to make it easier for flat owners to take a common hold stake in the buildings where they have property. And 8 in 10 UK firms are suffering a hit from the Iran war, and a fifth of businesses are putting investment plans on hold due to the geopolitical uncertainty. The latest Barclays Business Prosperity Index shows that more than two-thirds now say that energy and fuel costs are impacting on their business, with a third hit by higher shipping and logistics.

0: Howard Jones and Things Can Only Get Better. Well, hard to believe they could get any worse. Rather difficult times we seem to be living in at the moment. Just scrolling through social media, you either end up, variously turning your phone off or screaming at it, one or the other. It's 9:45, time to cast aside all those thoughts of negativity and instead concern ourselves with the daft side of music. Now, when we do, and that's at nine, well, it could be lots of different things. Occasionally, it's just a really appalling song where you think, now, why did they bother to record that? Sometimes a guilty pleasure. One of those songs, when it comes on, you just turn the volume up high. Today, I don't know what we're making of this. A very unlikely set of lads, in fairness. And women who look like they're, they're only there because they've got to be. It was a song which was a really big hit. And, do you know, I don't think you've ever played it on the morning show.
1: Andy Lloyd Webber.

0: Lost El Rio, yeah, it really was. Macarena 1996. I'm taking it even further back in time. And Macarena, that's our Nuts at Nine this morning. Your nominations, of course, could be your guilty pleasure. It could be a song that you really loathe and think, oh, why should I hate it alone? I could share the misery. Whatever the reason, you know what to do. Get in touch, 07469275285. Regular text, WhatsApp, now Telegram. Great ways to get in touch with us. A very happy birthday today to Marty Christian. He's one of the founding members of the New Seekers, who had so many hits in the early to mid-1970s. Celebrating his 79th birthday today. Born in Leipzig in Germany back in 1947. They gave us some classics, including, of course, the song that was adapted to become a massive commercial success. Well, commercial being the operative word for Coca-Cola, with I'd Like to Teach the World to Sing. The year after that, they went on to represent the United Kingdom in that infernal Eurovision Song Contest, which even they managed not to win. I know, we've been pretty crummy at it for quite a long time. Time for us then, I think, to head stateside and just bear in mind the New Seekers.
1: It's time for more malicious gossip.
2: I'm Peter Reynolds, and this is your LA Spins Minute. Euphoria actress Chloe Cherry, who plays Faye, has undergone lip filler treatment so many times that she no longer requires numbing cream during appointments. Cherry initially turned to Botox and filler treatments because she was unhappy with certain parts of her appearance. Now she just got her 15th lip filler treatment, and ducklings now think she's their mother. It seems that there's a war brewing between Machine Gun Kelly and Youngblood. MGK posted a scathing attack saying that Youngblood is Pinocchio because he says he's an advocate for cheaper concert tickets, yet his current tour tickets are no cheaper. Youngblood didn't respond, but his camp said he's simply too busy on his current sold-out tour to comment on MGK's crap.

0: First track this morning for Marty Christian, celebrating his birthday today, and as the head honcho with the New Seekers, Eurovision success just out of reach. A beg, steal or borrow.
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0: Now, sunny spells for most of the UK today. Quite cloudy in the northeast with some bright spells. They're going to be developing later. Dry for most and a few showers possible across the south. It's going to be quite hot in the southwest, feeling a little fresher everywhere else. Tonight, now scattered showers and thunderstorms. These are possibly moving north across England and Wales overnight. Otherwise, quite dry with clear spells and low cloud returning to the northeast. It's been on its holidays. Cooler night than it has been. For Thursday then, mostly dry, sunny spells and a few showers and thunderstorms. These possibly breaking out across both England and Wales later in the day. Warmer again for most of us. Top temperatures then midweek, highs of 21 Celsius in Derry. Cardiff highs of 30. It's 25 on Merseyside. Aberdeen 13. Birmingham 27 for you.

From Feature Story News, I'm Rebecca Bundon in Mumbai. More than 30 people have been killed in a wave of Israeli strikes on eastern and southern Lebanon. Iran is accusing the US of committing a gross violation of the ceasefire with new airstrikes on the country. The US space agency NASA has unveiled plans for a permanent base on the moon. Doctors in the Democratic Republic of Congo say they are battling a shortage of basic supplies as Ebola cases rise.

0: Living. The government's published a list of household items they plan to cut tariffs on as part of moves by Chancellor Rachel Reeves to keep prices down following the Iran war. It will now go to a consultation. Tributes are being paid to a much-loved 13-year-old who died after getting into difficulty in the water in Halifax. Reese Puttock's local rugby club say he was one of their own and that they had no words for such a tragedy. Firefighters continue to tackle a blaze at a Jewish supermarket in Golders Green in London. The London Fire Brigade were called to near Kosher Kingdom supermarket just before 7 a.m. this morning with 10 fire engines and 70 crew on the scene. It's not yet known what caused the fire. High temperatures can be a health risk for people in poorly ventilated homes.
1: In effect, there is very little people can do to keep themselves cooler than they already are. Now, obviously, opening windows, creating a draft, that absolutely can help. But ultimately, it's very tricky to do that if your house just simply isn't designed to keep itself cool.
0: That's Simon Francis from the End Fuel Poverty Coalition. He's calling for improved insulation all year round. And there could be people living and working on the moon within 6 years. NASA have unveiled new plans for a moon base, which eventually could have sites spread over 100 square miles. It's after the landmark Artemis 2 mission, paving the way for the next stage of space travel. From Radio News Hub, I'm Frankie Hersein.
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0: getting us underway in our second hour for this midweek morning show. Well, it's alliterative, if nothing else. Oliver's Army, 1979 for that one. Now, the idea of working on the moon, now that I rather like. We could set up some super radio station, couldn't we, to serve planet Earth? Or maybe we could move all of the people that run social media to a great big camp over there. We could have all the Facebook and Twitterers, all of them stuck on the moon. Yeah, I rather like the idea of that. Or maybe opening a few vape shops. Well, that's the progression, I suppose. 6 minutes past 10, very good morning. Welcome along. Let's have a little reminder of our national newspapers today. And Tony Blair's criticism of the Labour government being described as a blistering broadside at Starmer and the leadership contenders. Now, that's being reported by the I newspaper today. The Daily Telegraph labelling it as an unprecedented attack on Keir Starmer's record in office. The Daily Mail also saying that Tony Blair has warned that moving even further to the left with Andy Burnham is doomed to fail. The Sun's editorial pretty much agreeing with that, arguing that the Mayor of Greater Manchester, now he, of course, being Andy Burnham, will indulge in what they described as fantasy politics. They're calling it economically illiterate Labour MPs. The Mail's inside commentary calling Tony Blair's 5,600-word critique of the government as devastating as it is comprehensive. The Daily Express highlighting a call from bereaved parents for the government to act now on restricting social media for under-16s. Now, Labour is expected to announce a social media crackdown within weeks. That's according to the Guardian newspaper today. The paper's saying the new limits could be unveiled before the Makerfield by-election next month, following an avalanche of responses to a public consultation. The Times newspaper suggesting that social media firms are braced for restrictions on features such as infinite scrolling, rather than an all-out ban. The Daily Mirror now, they say it is the right decision to refer the cases of three teenage boys who were spared custody after being convicted of a sexual incident. Now, that is being referred to the Court of Appeal. The paper's editorial arguing that the reality of the Hampshire rape cases has left people struggling to understand how it can be called justice. The Sun newspaper using their front page to call the bosses of one water company paddling fools after they've been advising households to only half fill children's paddling pools, despite the firm losing millions of litres of water a day from unrepaired leaks. Now, Southwest Water telling the paper it supports customers to use water wisely in all weathers. And the Times today. Now, they're highlighting a study suggesting that office workers impressed by corporate jargon are more likely to make poor business decisions. Now, the study tested the analytical thinking and choices of more than 1,000 staff against how receptive they were to management waffle. The paper points out that some typical phrases, including activate stakeholder engagement, which it essentially means talking to customers. And that is our coverage of the national newspapers today.
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Cliff Richard from the album I'm Nearly Famous back to 1976, and those Devil Women, oh, Devil Women, I don't know, has he seen tea? It's 10:30, a very good morning. Welcome along the Midweek Morning Show, Lloyd Till Lunch. We ought to reinvent the programme, you know. If you like your music a little on the vintage side, well, we're back to the 1980s, not as far back as we sometimes go. This happening after the 11 o'clock headlines today. It's our retro chart as we count down the top 10, play you the top 5 as it was on this very day. Stuff that is taking us a little further back is our birthday boy, Marty Christian. He's 79 today, one of the founding members of the New Seekers. So with him celebrating his 79th today, we're playing a few tracks from them between now and home time today. Just after 10:16, and time for us to head over to Manchesterford.

0: Hi, Mum. I've just come in to tell you something. Hey, what are you doing with that glass? Why have you got your ear on it on the wall for?
1: Oh, Billy, see, look what you've made me do now.
0: It wasn't me, Mum.
1: Stand away a minute while I sweep the glass up before your dad comes back in.
0: Where is me dad?
1: He's out in the back, in the lav, love. Right, mind a minute, will you?
0: Shall I help you, Mum?
1: No, thank you, love. You'll cut yourself. Stand over there.
2: Oh, I feel quite light-headed after that. I won't go out there for a bit, Audrey.
1: I don't really want to know, thank you.
2: There you are. What's going on?
0: My mum dropped a glass, Dad.
2: You've not been at my beer, have you?
0: No, she was holding it to her ear, Dad.
2: Oh, aye. Now, I know you think your mouth is just for gabbing, my sweet little stunt woman, but your ear hole ain't the place for pouring beer.
1: Don't be so sarky, Alf.
2: Well, illuminate me, Audrey. What were you doing with a glass up to your ear?
0: She was leaning on it on the wall, Dad.
2: Aha, now I get it. You was earwigging on next door.
0: Have we got earwigs? Oh.
2: Well, you neck curtain Nelly. Well, well.
0: Have we got earwigs?
2: Yes, your mother.
1: I wasn't earwigging at all, Alf. I was listening. I thought I heard some mice moving about.
0: Mice?
2: Mice? Aye, and my arse is a pancake with syrup on.
0: Eh?
2: Don't gimme that.
1: And don't you be so vulgar.
2: You was nosying. I haven't just got off the boat.
0: What boat?
1: Go and play out, Billy.
0: I don't get this.
1: Go on.
0: Oh, Mum, I was going to tell you something.
2: You've been caught with your pants down, Audrey.
1: Do you mind?
0: Oh, I can't see them.
1: There's no need for that kind of talk.
0: Have we got mice and earwigs and all?
2: Well, why the glass on the wall, then?
1: I just heard them having a row.
0: What? The mice?
2: Oi, shut up, big ears.
0: Oh, I don't get it.
1: And it sounded serious, so I was keeping check, that's all.
2: It's none of your business, is it? There's nought you could do any road.
1: There is. I could fetch a policeman.
0: A policeman?
1: Go and play out, Billy.
0: Yeah, but have we got mice, Mum?
2: No.
1: Yes.
2: Audrey?
0: Well, have we got earwigs, then?
1: No.
2: Yes.
0: Eh?
2: Go on, cart off out.
0: Oh, but...
2: And when I've finished this cup of tea that your nosy mother's gonna make for me, I'll show you how to make a walkie-talkie with two cans and a piece of string.
0: Hey, thanks, Dad.
2: Go on, bugger off.
1: What was it you wanted to tell me, Billy?
0: Oh, yeah, Mum. You know what? There's a big footprint mark on our step what you've only just cleaned.
1: Oh, there isn't, is there?
0: Yeah, and it ain't mine, cos mine's only little and the one what's on our step is a big one, like me dad's.
2: Aye.
0: It's about the same bigness, that's what I mean, but it might not be me dad's, Mum. It just only looks like it, that's all.
1: Why don't you watch where you're putting your big clog-uppers, Alf?
2: Sorry, Audrey. Next time I'll just levitate over it.
1: Don't be so vulgar.
2: Good God.
1: I've just spent half an hour on my hands and knees stoning that step, and you put your great big feet all over it.
2: It wasn't me.
0: It might not be me dad, Mum.
2: Any road, it's a step, Audrey, for stepping on.
1: Not when I've just cleaned it, it isn't, you big lump.
2: You enjoy getting me in trouble, don't you, squirt?
0: No. I just said it might not be you what stood on it when you come in, even if it looks like your footprint.
2: Well, thanks for now, son.
0: It's all right.
1: I'll have to go and do it again now.
2: Leave it.
0: Yeah, leave it. We would, wouldn't we, Dad? Right, don't forget me walkie-talkies. See ya.
2: Well, Audrey.
1: Well, what?
2: Well, what did you hear?
1: Oh, you hypocrite, Alfred.

0: That's our second track this morning. To wish a very happy birthday to Marty Christian, 79 today, born back in 1947, and of course, one of the founding members of the New Seekers. We've had their entry in the Eurovision, Beg, Steal or Borrow that one, the never-ending Song of Love. Still going to hopefully squeeze a couple more in between now and midday today. In the news this morning, around about 100 firefighters are tackling a blaze at a supermarket with flats above it. And this all happening in northwest London. London's Fire Brigade received the first of almost 60 phone calls shortly after a quarter to seven in the morning regarding a three-storey building on Golders Green Road, which it said was producing a significant amount of smoke. Now, footage posted on social media seems to show this smoke billowing from behind the Jewish supermarket Kosher Kingdom, which locals have been saying is where the fire seem to have started. Now, at this stage, the cause is unknown. London's Fire Brigade advising people in the area to keep their windows and doors shut as 15 fire engines from Willesden, Finchley and West Hampstead are tackling the blaze. There are, at this stage, reportedly no injuries, according to police. Now, there are a number of road closures in place, including on Golders Green Road and near to the junction with Beverley Gardens. Traffic also being disrupted on the A406 North Circular Road in both directions between Brent Cross and Henley's Corner. Now, police currently at the scene say they have been assisting the fire brigade with evacuations. A storage area to the rear of the shop is also reported to be affected. A spokesperson for the Met Police saying that it is an ongoing incident with a focus on dealing with the fire and ensuring the safety of the public, saying too that it is far too early to try to speculate about the cause of the blaze. At 26 minutes past 10, let's have a look at the showbiz news.
1: Singer-songwriter Ed Sheeran's beaten pop superstar Taylor Swift to be named the UK's most played artist of 2025. That's according to music licensing agency Phonographic Performance Limited, better known as PPL. He's topped the agency's chart of the most played artists across radio, TV and public places. Swift was in second, followed by British pop star Dua Lipa in third. Rival star Emily Atax revealed she suffered from sepsis after giving birth to her first child. The 36-year-old also said she's so done speaking about her weight, admitting she's been trolled for her size during her pregnancy and for her dramatic weight loss after, which was caused by the illness. Atax rose to fame age 17 in The In-Betweeners and has previously spoken about how the attention from that role led to comments on her weight and has often criticised public standards placed on women's bodies. And Amandaland star Lucy Punch has joined celebs including Adolescence actor Stephen Graham in a new sports-fuelled campaign for Burberry. Ted Lasso star Jason Sudeikis and Rosie Huntington-Whiteley also make cameo appearances.

0: Danica, and one of those really big hits, doesn't get played much these days, probably for a good reason. The Japanese boy, we though, no such compunctions. If it made the charts, the chances are we'll play it. Independent local radio, it's 10:30, time for the latest news headlines.
1: From Radio News Hub, I'm Frankie Hairsine. Energy bills are set to take a sharp rise after Ofgem announced the energy price cap would increase by 13% in July. Energy Secretary Ed Miliband says it's deeply unwelcome news. A number of foods like garlic, avocados and olive oil could be cheaper under government plans to tackle the cost of living. Firefighters are responding to a blaze in Golders Green in London. The cause is currently unknown and it's believed to be behind a Jewish supermarket. And the scorching hot temperatures are expected to cool slightly after several days of record-breaking heat. Let's go.

26 minutes away from 11, playing Renaissance 1978 and those Northern Lights. Probably the cheapest way to light you home these days. Now, a rise in school suspensions over both racist and homophobic abuse has been linked to an erosion in anti-bullying support and wider societal issues, according to educational specialists. Now, between 2020 and 2021 and 2024 to 25, there were more than 55 school suspensions linked to racist abuse at schools across England. The Department of Education has published data documenting the reasons for the suspensions, throwing schools, that they've had to log homophobia or transphobic abuse more than 13,000 times and around about 1,600 times for abuse aimed at disabled people. Now, a mother who believes that bullying contributed to the suicide of her autistic son, saying that the data was horrifying but not altogether surprising. Now, amidst calls for a national anti-bullying strategy, the Department for Education describing those figures as shocking and said that it was providing expert support. Now, government data documenting reasons for suspensions is showing a 68% rise in mentions of prejudicial abuse in less than 4 years. Now, because schools can record up to 3 reasons for each suspension, these figures do not necessarily represent individual incidents, but just show how often different forms of abuse are being cited. Now, Karen Coote's son Sam Coote was 18 when he killed himself in the toilets at Darlington's Queen Elizabeth Sixth Form College, that all happening last year. Now, it has been reported that he wasn't bullied there, but said that his state of mind had been shaped irrevocably by abuse that he suffered as a younger schoolboy. The die was cast, according to his mother, putting him into a headspace where he just didn't seem to seem that he was the same as everybody else. In other news this morning, 2 advertisements on Instagram, which feature the football stars Harry Kane and Erling Haaland, have been banned for being irresponsible. That's according to the UK's advertising watchdog. The Advertising Standards Authority saying that the adverts, which were an online betting website, breached their code because Kane and Haaland had a strong appeal to the under-18s. Now, Odds Checker, which posted those images, said that they were primarily editorial in nature rather than advertisements, saying though that their account was set to being accessible only to people aged over 18. The Advertising Standards Authority though saying there was at least a significant number of kids who hadn't used their real date of birth when signing up to Instagram. The ASA, now they investigated these adverts from November following a complaint from a researcher at Bristol University. Now, one of these showed a picture of Harry Kane with the caption, Harry Kane is the most backed player to win the Ballon d'Or in 2026. Now, the other showed Erling Haaland captured saying, in the last 24 hours, Norway to win the 2026 World Cup is the most backed bet placed through Odds Checker. Now, they've been arguing, Odds Checker, that they weren't specifically advertising, but more editorial content, which is why there was no age disclaimer or messaging promoting responsible gambling. Now, the Advertising Standards Authority have been dismissing the defence, considering, as they say, that both Harry Kane and Erling Haaland are of a high risk of a strong appeal to the under-18s. Independent local radio, it's Wednesday morning, 3 hours of music, news and sport every weekday from 9. Oh.

0: Eli Spann, 1975, and All Around My Hat. Big news of the day, of course, is concerning fuel and the average the average annual energy bill set to rise by hundreds of pounds from July. Now, that, of course, concerning typical dual-fuel households, the energy regulator Ofgem. Now, they've announced a 13% rise in the price cap to £1,862 a year for a typical household, which is up from the previous cap of £1,641. Now, all of that means that bills would cost, on average, £18 a month more for an average household on a supplier's standard default tariff. Now, you'd have to go back to January of 2024 to find when bills were as expensive as that. Now, this is the first time that rising wholesale costs caused by the Iranian war have hit household bills for us over here. Now, household or wholesale energy prices, those have risen in February and spiked in March, as the conflict has now led to the closure of the vital shipping lane, the Strait of Hormuz. This is particularly important because around about 20% of global oil and gas normally flows through that very waterway. Now, the impact of this rise will be less keenly felt than it will be in the winter months, as gas and electricity tends to be lower in hotter months owing to the fact we don't need it as much. Now, Ofgem's price cap, which is set every 3 months, this is all designed to put a limit on how much suppliers can charge us for a unit of energy. Houses that use high amounts of energy will, of course, pay more than the typical figure which has been announced. Now, with this rise in bills, energy experts, of course, urging many householders to take action now and to look at the possibility of switching their tariffs. Now, Uswitch's Sabrina Hock has been saying that it is a bit difficult to talk about winter. We're in the midst of a heat wave, but it is a really good time for customers not to bury their head in the sand. Now, she's been explaining this morning that around about 60% of households who are on this standard variable tariff, now they are the ones that will be mostly affected by increases in this price cap. For those customers, she said, the best thing they can do right now is to run a quick comparison, only takes a few minutes, to see if they could move to a fixed tariff and save money. She's gone on to say that there are about 26 fixed tariffs at the moment, which are cheaper than the current July price cap. The cheapest one, she said, offering savings around about £250 a year if you choose or are able to make the switch. It's just after a quarter to 11. Independent local radio for a Wednesday morning. 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
2: I'm Peter Reynolds, and this is your LA Spins Minute. Riley Keough came dangerously close to breaking the Cannes Film Festival dress code, attending the Parallel Tales premiere in a sheer Chanel outfit. Her see-through ensemble included a collarless jacket, midi skirt, and a top, allowing her pale blue lingerie to peek through. She was let in, though, even though the nudity ban went into effect last year. Ooh la la! Britney Spears caused a chaotic scene at Blue Dog Tavern in L.A., raising her voice, screaming, and even barking at times. A customer said Spears walked by their table holding a knife at one point and sparked fear that she might accidentally stab someone. As we said previously, Britney's 2 court-ordered monthly psychiatric sessions need to be increased ASAP. I'm Peter.

0: the Bellamy Brothers, and from 1976, that long hot summer, Let Your Love Flow. Just don't let the bath run. warnings, of course, to make us all save water. Now, GCHQ issuing dire warnings at the moment, saying that the UK is at a moment of consequence, claiming that Russia is relentlessly targeting critical infrastructure. Now, their director's setting out threats facing the UK and saying that she believes action needs to be taken to confront Russia, making an inaugural speech later today. Now, in extracts of her address, she's been singling out Russia for targeting democratic processes, supply chains, and public trust. Now, Russia's been blamed for a string of espionage plots on British soil and, more recently, waging an undeclared hybrid war across the UK and, indeed, other NATO countries too. The Kremlin, perhaps as you might imagine, are denying all of those allegations.
1: Andy Lloyd's Morning Show.
0: Well, let's have a look to the skies, shall we? And, well, it's quite warm today. Sunny spells for most of us. A little cloudier in the northeast with bright spells developing later. Dry for most. A few showers, though, possible across the south. Quite hot in the southwest. Feeling a little fresher elsewhere tonight. Now, scattered showers and thunderstorms. These are moving north across England and Wales overnight. Otherwise, quite dry with clear spells. Low cloud, though, returning to the northeast. And a rather cooler night than we've had recently, now to Thursday. And mostly dry with sunny spells, a few showers and thunderstorms, these breaking out later in the day. Warmer again for most of us. Top temperatures, though, as we head into, as we head into the cooler part of the day. Aberdeen highs of 13 Celsius. It's 27 in the West Midlands, 21 for Derry, Cardiff, 30 Merseyside, 25 for you.

one of those songs I just never get bored of. Love that, the day it came out back in 1978, and still adore it now. It's Squeeze, of course, and Cool for Cats play for you right here. But it's Wednesday morning, it's independent local radio. Andy with you, the morning show as ever, doing our thing right through. I think we'll do until midday today, just for a change. We'd like to kind of mix it up every now and then by playing songs that you don't seem to hear that often on the radio. We've got our retro chart just around the corner too. That's coming after the headlines at 11 this morning. Today we're taking you back to the 27th of May in 83. Getting us to the news then, a touch of dollar, I think.

0: From Feature Story News in Brussels, I'm William Denslow. Israel claims it's killed the commander of Hamas's military wing in Gaza, despite a ceasefire being in place. Dozens of people are believed to have been killed, as Israel says it also struck 100 Hezbollah sites in Lebanon. And a US-Iran deal faces an uncertain few days, despite US President Donald Trump saying it's largely negotiated. It comes after the US launched strikes on vessels off the Iranian coast that it said were laying mines.
1: The greatest oldies of all.

0: than this.
1: With the help of people on lower incomes. That's what Simon Francis from the End Fuel Poverty Coalition says. It's because people can't ventilate their homes and cool down.
2: So disappointing that the government failed to see this when it announced its cost of living package last week. You know, not only are we going to see energy bills going up, which is going to be unaffordable and push more people into energy debt, but for those people who are suffering because of excess heat in their homes, then this is going to be a very uncomfortable summer.
1: Firefighters have been responding to a blaze at a supermarket in Golders Green. The cause is currently unknown, but the London Fire Brigade say they were first alerted to it just before 7 a.m. this morning. It's believed to be near a Jewish supermarket called Kosher Kingdom. Labour is lacking a coherent plan. That's the word from former Prime Minister Tony Blair as he hit out at the government. He says they need a fundamental reset and accused them of playing with the future of the country. As the Prime Minister continues to press on despite pressure over his position. Former BP chairman Albert Manifold has hit out at the narrative after being removed from his position. BP's board sacked him yesterday over serious concerns relating to his conduct. Mr. Manifold says he disputes the characterisation and that he was removed without explanation. And NASA have unveiled plans to get people living and working on the moon within 6 years through a moon base. This aims to help unlock new scientific discoveries and eventually develop technologies for future missions, including to Mars. From Radio News Hub, I'm Frankie Hersine.
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0: 3.5 morning show, minutes past 11. A very good morning. Welcome to the final hour of our midweek edition. And welcome along to the Retro Chart. Today we're counting down the top 10, playing you the top 5 as it was on the 27th of May. Today we're in 1983, and a climb of 3 places this week at 10 for Hot Chocolate. What kind of boy are you looking for, girl? It's a drop of 2 at 9. Last week at 7, the Fun Boy 3 and Our Lips Are Sealed. A big climb though, up 12 places at 8 for Yazoo and Nobody's Diary. A new entry in this week at number 7 for The Police and Every Breath You Take. And a drop of 2 places at 6, Phil Fearon and Galaxy and Dancing Tight. Into the top 5 then, and last week at 12, this week up 7 places for Wham and their Bad Boys at...
1: Number 5!

You see, the whole thing fell apart doing his bad boy image when the opening lyric was Dear Mummy, Dear Daddy. I was never sold after that. This week, number 5 in our charts, Wham and Those Bad Boys. If it's your birthday today, hope you're having a lovely day. You're in illustrious company today. Marty Christian, he's 79. Now, he was one of the original founding members of the New Seekers. For that reason, they've been our featured artist this morning. Still one or two to squeeze in before home time. He's 79 today, born this day, 1947. 10 years later, the world welcomes Susie Sue, 69 today. A singer-songwriter, of course, with Susie and the Banshees of Hong Kong Garden fame. And, of course, she went on to form The Creatures too, giving things like Right Now to the charts. Born in Southwark in London on this very day. Also celebrating, born on the same day, slightly less hair this guy, Duncan Goodhue. Now he's 68 today too. A former competitive swimmer for Great Britain, winning gold and bronze in the 1980 Moscow Olympics. Born in London this day. And Gazza, 10 years after that, yes, so he's 59 today. A former footballer, of course, rather famously with Newcastle United, Tottenham Hotspur and England, born in Gateshead this very day. Actor celebrating, Todd Bridges, he's 61 today, American actor who played the part of Willis Jackson on the sitcom of Different Strokes, born in San Francisco this day, 1965. When it comes to the world of cooking, well, Heston Blumenthal, he's 60 today, chef, television personality, and the guy that gives us some rather curious culinary treats, born in London this very day. Lee Sharp, former footballer with Manchester and Leeds United, also Bradford City, born in Hales Owen in the West Midlands this day, 1971. And Denise Van Outen, now she was an actress, appeared in Babes in the Wood and a singer too, one of the original television presenters from The Big Breakfast, born in Basildon in Essex, which probably tells you all you need to know, this day, 1974. And lastly, from the world of cafeterias, Jamie Oliver, 51 today, celebrity chef. Now, he did own some restaurants, which I think got into a bit of trouble. Not quite sure where they ended up. He also born in Essex. They were all at it this day, 1975. Well, those are some of the people celebrating their birthdays. Back to the music and back to the retro chart. A drop of two places. And what a classic it is, too. This week, Heaven 17 and Temptation at... Number

Glenn Gregory and Heaven 17 Temptation. It's number four. It's 1983 and 14 minutes past 11. A very good morning. Welcome along. It's your midweek morning show. Andy with you through until lunchtime today. Now, look to people celebrating their birthdays. I want to remember Jeff Conaway. Now, he died on this day back in 2011 at the age of just 60. American actor born back in 1950. Now, he first appeared on telly back on in Happy Days. Remember that? Monday, Tuesday. Now, he was best known, of course, for playing the part of Kinnicky in Grease, playing opposite John Travolta. He was also in Taxi and Babylon 5. Quite good at getting married, too. Did that three times. His second wife was Nona Newton-John, the elder sister of his Grease co-star Olivia. If you're a cinema fan sticking with Grease, a couple of films you could go and see, both out on this very day, Friday the 27th of May, back in 1994. First was Grumpy Old Men. We could have been. And look who's talking now, that also coming out on the very same day. On telly this day, 1961, Ian Hendry and Patrick McNee starring over on ITV it was only the first ever series, but the 15th episode of The Avengers Tonight. It was called The Frighteners. Doctor Who on the box this day, 1967, Patrick Troughton taking the title role tonight, part two of The Evil of the Daleks. 1971, Callan, yeah, with Edward Woodward and Russell Hunter together. And Doctor Who again still doing his thing. This day, though, 1972, a Saturday night, and tonight over on BBC One, John Pertwee doing his thing. It was part two of The Time Monster. Now, sticking with Doctor Who for just a moment, it was on this day in 1996 that there was an American television presentation of Doctor Who. Now, it was it was a TV movie of sorts. It's kind of regarded by most people as being sort of part of the original series of Doctor Who. And it was actually designed at the time to be a pilot for a new American sort of Flagstaff version of it. It didn't really pan out, though. Paul McGann starring rather well, I thought, as the Eighth Doctor. Now, of course, Doctor Who, as we know it now, wasn't going to come back for another 9 years. There was a couple of sporting events then this day, 1982. It was the FA Cup final replay, played, as indeed it would be, at Wembley, and a London derby at that. It was Tottenham Hotspur 1, Queen's Park Rangers 0. The one and only goal coming for Spurs from Glenn Hoddle, and that a penalty in the 6th minute. 1983. Now, it could be 83, it could be 63, because I can't read the writing here, so I do apologise. I'll go and slap the boss later. Now, this, I'm not too sure, but it was a West Midlands derby. I've got a feeling it was 1963 for this. Now, it was Aston Villa 0, Birmingham City 0. The match played at Villa Park in Birmingham. The first leg had been played at St Andrews, and that was on the 23rd of May. Now, the result of the first leg was Birmingham City 3, Aston Villa 1. So Birmingham went on to win 3-1 on aggregate. Whether it was, I'm pretty sure that was 1963. I'm trying to hold the writing up to the light now. We'll be taking DNA samples later. It's the retro charts this very day, 1983, and a climb of two places. Now, last week at 5, this week up for the beat. Can't get used to losing you.

Quite a curious choice as a cover song, and brilliantly done too. The beat, I can't get used to losing you. At 21 morning show, minutes past 11, it is the retro chart, the songs you were grooving to this day in 1983. This day, 1967, and in Australia, they were voting in favour of a constitutional referendum. Now, when it came to fruition, it granted the Australian government the power to make laws to benefit Indigenous Australians and to count them in the national census, which prior to that, well, it hadn't happened. There was a real tragedy too this day, 1975. It was a bus transporting elderly ladies on a day trip from Thornaby-on-Tees to the Yorkshire Dales. It suffered catastrophic brake failure. Now, the bus plunged some 17 feet off the road at Dibbles Bridge near to Hebden, killing 33 people, and to this day are still ranking as one of the worst road accidents in the United Kingdom. On a lighter note, this day 1981, Liverpool, they beat Real Madrid 1-0, this winning them the European Cup in Paris, the only goal coming from one Alan Kennedy. And Bob Geldof, now he was made an honorary Knight of the Realm by the Queen this day in 1986 for his efforts to raise money for the starving in Ethiopia with both Band-Aid and Live Aid. And the actor Christopher Reeve, now he's subsequently died this day in 1986. The Superman actor was paralyzed from the neck down after falling from a horse in a riding competition in Virginia. Well, those are some of the things that have happened on this day. We're all here for the music. Last week's number one, this week dropping down one place, was Spandau Ballet. And you know, well, that much is true. I've been practicing my puns. How am I doing? Number

0: Number two in our retro chart last week, top of the tree this week, dropping down one place for one of those unstoppable bands along with Culture Club that always seem to be in the charts in the early 80s. Before the number one then, let's have a look, shall we, at the story so far.
1: The top 10 countdown.
0: This week at 10, it's Hot Chocolate, What Kind of Boy You're Looking For, Gal. It's a drop of two at 9 for the Fun Boy 3, Our Lips Are Sealed, and a big jump up 12 places at 8, Yazoo, Nobody's Diary. A brand new entry in at 7 for The Police and Every Breath You Take, and a drop of two this week at 6, Phil Fear and Galaxy, Dancing Tight. Moving into the top 5 at 5, up 7 for Wham and Those Bad Boys, and dropping down 2 at 4, Heaven 17's Temptation. Can't Get Used to Losing You, The Beat, up 2 at 3. The song you just heard last week at number 1, this week down to 2 for Spandau Ballet. And last week at 3, big jump up 2 places, top of the pile for New Edition.

0: New Edition and Candy Girl sounding an awful lot like the Jackson 5's ABC. Oh, maybe I'm the only one to have noticed that. Number one across the United Kingdom this day, 1983, bringing us to an end of our retro chart this morning. Back tomorrow for Thursday when we do it all over again after the 11 o'clock headlines. Independent local radio, it is Wednesday morning. It's 11:30, time for the latest headlines.
1: From Radio News Hub, I'm Frankie Hairsign. Energy bills are set to take a sharp rise after Ofgem announced the energy price cap would increase by 13% in July. Energy Secretary Ed Miliband says it's deeply unwelcome news. A number of foods like garlic, avocados and olive oil could be cheaper under government plans to tackle the cost of living. Firefighters are responding to a blazing Golders Green in London. The cause is currently unknown and it's believed to be behind a Jewish supermarket. And the scorching hot temperatures are expected to cool slightly after several days of record-breaking heat.

there, Bee Gees, of course, and from 1979, one of their lesser known hits, certainly doesn't get that much radio play these days, and Spirits Having Flown. At 25 minutes away from 12, independent local radio for a Wednesday morning. It is the Midweek Morning Show. It's Andy for another, 25 minutes. Fancy that. Now, if you're planning a night in tonight, I thought I'd give you the lowdown on what's on telly. And it's a little bit lacklustre. Let's try and make it sound exciting, shall we? EastEnders getting underway at 7.30 on BBC One, followed by MasterChef. Amanda Land taking us through until 9.30. And then Only Child through until 10, followed by which it's the news. Over on BBC Two, 7.30, The Future with Hannah Fry. I don't think necessarily she's in everybody's future. With Spring Watch taking us through till 9, and then Surgeon at the Edge of Life, which by its same token would also suggest they're at the edge of death. Over on ITV1 for the love of dogs, Alison Harmon doing that. You have to be careful how you say that. For the love of dogs. Now, Emmerdale, that's seeing us through from 8 and Coronation Street till 9 this evening, followed by A Taste for Murder. Over on Channel 4, we've got Location, Location, Location, seeing us through till 9, followed by Falling and then Celebrity Gogglebox, winding up the night. Over on Channel 5, it's the Natural History Museum, A World of Wonder, followed by Inside the Tower of London, and then Richard Madeley, who curiously isn't inside the Tower of London, he's inside the world's mega prison. And all that for shoplifting. Now, what else we got? Oh, yeah, The Good Girl's Guide to Murder. That's at 9 o'clock on BBC Three tonight. It's all very chirpy, isn't it? And I can't find a film on anywhere. Now, if you've got an old DVD in the cupboard, could be the time to dig it out. Now, time then for our 11th's Wonder for this Wednesday morning. And for that, we're taking you back to 1982.

Our 11s eat to the beat then for this Wednesday morning. Another one of those 12-inch mega mixes. It's rather difficult to do that when things are on CD, but you get the idea. 1982 remembered and a club classic, Love Come Down. It's 17 minutes away from 12, independent local radio for Wednesday morning. News this morning, a man has been charged within the last couple of hours in connection with a fatal shooting of an award-winning young farmer from Derbyshire. Now, this incident happened more than 2 years ago. Now, the body of 23-year-old Charles Kenton was found in a field near to Bretbury, near Swadlincote, this on the 29th of January back in 2024. 37-year-old Joseph Simpkins of Bretbury has been charged with manslaughter, possessing ammunition for a firearm without a certificate, and possessing prohibited ammunition. Now, he has been released on bail and is due to appear at Southern Derbyshire Magistrates Court on the 15th of June, that coming from Derbyshire Police. Now, according to the Farmers Weekly magazine, Kenton was a talented amateur inventor. His modification for a Land Rover Discovery for calf feeding rounds and an off-road milk float earned him third place in the Farmer Weekly Inventions competition back in 2020. 4 years after that, in February of 2024, the Leicestershire Federation of Young Farmers are describing him as a kind and generous character. A spokeswoman for the organisation said they were devastated at the news of his death and at the time offered their deepest condolences to his family. She added too that Kinston had been a member of the Netherseal Young Farmers for more than 12 years, saying too that he was much loved, kind and generous character who certainly knew how to make everybody laugh. Now, in a long association with the Young Farmers, reportedly he touched the lives of many and his loss very difficult for many to come to terms with. Police had previously said that officers were called to the field at around about 6:30 on the 29th of January back in 2024, with the farmer being pronounced dead shortly after that. In other news this morning, and Nicola Sturgeon's lawyers, now they've been defending her decision to answer no comment when detectives question her following the arrest of her husband and the probe into the SNP finances. Now, the Scottish Sun newspaper reporting, this was yesterday, that the former First Minister of Scotland sat in silence for hours at the Falkirk police station following her arrest, and that on the 11th of June back in 2023 during the police Operation Branch Form. Now, Sturgeon's solicitor said that the answer was a standard legal advice and rejected claims that it hindered the investigation, which this week has ultimately resulted in the conviction of her estranged husband, Peter Morrell, for embezzlement. The solicitor adding that Nicola Sturgeon had later provided a detailed written response to Police Scotland's questions. Now, Paul Morrell, the former chief executive of the SNP, admitted on Monday that it embezzled more than £400,000 from party funds over a 12-year period. This money reportedly spent on a motorhome, cars and hundreds of other items, including jewellery and luxury items, some of which he then gifted to his wife, Nicola Sturgeon. In a statement given to the Press Association news agency, Nicola Sturgeon's solicitor saying that Sturgeon reaffirmed her position that she had no knowledge or suspicion whatsoever that personal items had been bought using earmarked funds for the SNP. Independent local radio for Wednesday morning and our birthday boy today. Now, we've been playing hits by the New Seekers because today is the birthday of Marty Christian. He's 79 today, one of the founding members of the band, and I think time to play probably one of their best-known songs.

0: The song that was written especially for, well, it was originally an advert for Coca-Cola, of course, and the New Seekers making a real success of it over here. Over in America, curiously, they kind of re-sang it. It was exactly the same song, but not quite as good, sung by the Hillside Singers, given the fact that the video used in the Coca-Cola commercial was some singers on a hillside. The Americans do seem to like it very literal and very clear, so they know exactly what it is they're buying. I'd like to teach the world to sing, or I'd like to buy the world a Coke, depending on very much which side of the hill you're on. Well, that's it. That's our birthday boy celebrated today. Thank you very much for being with us. Yeah, I know. We'll have somebody else tomorrow. And don't forget, too, if you want to get involved in the morning show, we'd always love to hear from you. Loads of ways to get in touch, or same number, probably the easiest way to do it, 07469275285. Now, you can use that number for a regular text message, also for WhatsApp, and now we're on Telegram too. Yeah, loads of ways to tell us to shut up. Time now, I think, to see what's going on in sport.
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2: Crystal Palace will try to win their first ever piece of European silverware when they take on Spanish side Rayo Vallecano in tonight's Europa Conference League final, to be the final game in charge for Eagles boss Oliver Glasner. Elsewhere, Manchester City have confirmed Kolo Touré will leave the club as part of a backroom staff overhaul following the departure of manager Pep Guardiola. Former City defender Touré was brought into the first team setup by Guardiola last summer after previously working within the club's academy system. Speaking at the club's end of season victory parade, striker Erling Haaland says there's room for them to improve.
3: I think it's been an up and down season, let's be honest and say this. We're going to try to keep pushing, we're going to try to keep fighting to win the biggest trophies.
2: Scotland assistant coach Stephen Naismith believes striker Lawrence Shankland is at the peak of his career. Shankland will travel to the World Cup on the back of a move from Hearts to Rangers. The 30-year-old scored 88 goals in four seasons at the Edinburgh club. And Cameron Norrie is out of the French Open after he was forced to retire from his first round match.

0: playing the widest mix of music anywhere you'll find on the morning show. Yes, Chaz and Dave, 1982 for that one, and Ain't No Pleasing You. And on that bombshell, well, that pretty much brings us to an end of our programme today. Thanks ever so much for being there for the last 3 hours. I'll be back tomorrow morning from 9 when we do it all over again for our Thursday morning. All of the usual stuff, another birthday boy or girl, back with the Bradshaws again, the retro chart, following the headlines at 11, and of course, the latest news and sport. Have yourself a lovely afternoon. Ta-ra, Chuck.
1: I need your singles, your jingles, and your sunglasses. Andy Lloyd's Morning Show, weekday mornings from 9 till noon. Whatever the day, he'll be back. Hasta la vista.

0: From Feature Story News in Brussels, I'm William Denslow. Dozens of people are believed to have been killed as Israel says it struck 100 Hezbollah sites in Lebanon. Meanwhile, Israel claims it's killed the commander of Hamas's military wing in Gaza, despite a ceasefire being in place. Dr. René van der Werdt, a representative in the occupied Palestinian territory for the World Health Organization, has described the situation on the ground.
1: Nothing prepares you for Gaza. And I thought going in the second time would make things easier, but it just doesn't. Despite the ceasefire of last October, there is perhaps less fire, but the violence continues. We hear bombs nearby. There is gunfire every day.
0: A US-Iran deal faces an uncertain few days, despite US President Donald Trump saying it's largely negotiated. It comes after the US launched strikes on vessels off the Iranian coast that it said were laying mines. Nick Harper reports from Washington.
2: Peace negotiations continue to appear on shaky ground, the latest sticking point revolving around the unfreezing of frozen Iranian assets, with it being reported that Tehran is demanding $24 billion as a precondition to continue talks. All of that after the US struck Iranian boats and Israel carried out one of the heaviest days of bombings in weeks, striking targets it says were controlled by Hezbollah in Lebanon. Iran is now threatening a decisive, swift response, leaving the fragile ceasefire in even more uncertain territory. I'm Nick Harper in Washington.
0: The Serum Institute of India is partnering with Oxford University to fast-track an Ebola vaccine. Though India hasn't reported any cases of Ebola, the development comes amid rising cases in Central Africa. Ishan Garg reports.
3: Reports say the Oxford Vaccine Group is working urgently with the Serum Institute of India to develop and scale doses of a vaccine against the Bundi Bugyo strain of Ebola, a strain for which no approved vaccine currently exists. Scientists say clinical-grade doses could be ready within 2 to 3 months, pending successful pre-clinical trials. Meanwhile, in India's tech capital, Bengaluru, a 28-year-old has been isolated at the state-run Epidemic Disease Hospital after developing mild Ebola-like symptoms, including body. India's health ministry says no confirmed cases of Ebola have been detected in the country and stresses all measures are precautionary.
0: Former UK Prime Minister Tony Blair says Britain faces relegation from the Premier League of Nations. He's published a withering analysis of the current government, accusing it of not having coherent plans and harming economic growth with its policies. Tony Blair says his party replacing Keir Starmer as Labour leader will be irrelevant without a policy debate about tackling the country's challenges. From bureaus worldwide, this is FSN.
4: With FSN Spotlight, I'm Simon Marks, hearing today and tomorrow from the UN's top humanitarian aid official about the scale of the challenge posed by the ongoing crisis in Gaza. Tom Fletcher is the world body's Under-Secretary General, coordinating government and NGO efforts to get humanitarian supplies into the territory and clear the rubble there. Today, the issue of the supplies. It is a complicated picture.
5: Post-ceasefire, we've been getting in enough to feed 1.5 million hot meals a day, for example. Tens of thousands of shelters. We've got 100,000 kids back into some form of education. We've just finished a big vaccination campaign. So that there's a lot of very good things there happening that we weren't being allowed to do before the ceasefire. Against that, we're still facing a big restriction on what we can bring in. A lot of restriction on dual-use items, including things like wheelchairs and so on, and school materials that we can't get in at the scale we need. And our NGO colleagues are still facing massive registration issues. So we really rely on those NGOs. We're a community here, and especially in a time of massive cuts, it can't just be the UN agencies. We need that kind of that partnership with the NGOs, and they're facing huge restrictions on what they can what they can bring in.
4: Those restrictions being imposed by the Israelis, they say, for security reasons. Tomorrow, the Under-Secretary General on what's happening to all that rubble.
0: The main news again. Israel claims it's killed the commander of Hamas's military wing in Gaza, despite a ceasefire being in place. Dozens of people are believed to have been killed, as Israel says it's also struck 100 Hezbollah sites in Lebanon. And a US-Iran deal faces an uncertain few days, despite US President Donald Trump saying it's largely negotiated. It comes after the US launched strikes on vessels off the Iranian coast that it said were laying mines. And that's the latest feature story news. William Denslow reporting.
6: Jeff Dorset. Jeff Dorset. With Solid Gold 60s.

very good idea. Welcome along, Solid Gold 60s is. I'm Jeff Dorsey, going to be in the deck chair for the next 60 minutes. Over with Jackie Wilson, what a great piece of soul, and what a good-looking man he was. So many great songs he made, didn't he? Hoo Hoo song, Higher and Higher, but we went, I Just Get the Sweetest Feeling. And then One Hit Wonders, as far as I remember, somebody might correct me on that, She's About a Mover. Sir Douglas Quintet. So a bit of Yardbirds and Harry Nilsson and Donovan and the Animals. Try and fit in the Outsiders. The double decker involving songwriters, courtesy of Melvin. Bit of Tommy James of the Shondells. Anyway, loads of things to get in. We've also got the new feature, of course, School Days. Courtesy of Mr. Maple Leaf, or rather Mrs. Maple Leaf, I think it is this week. If you want to get in touch, please do so. The email, chunkyjeff, chunkygeoff at gmail.com. That's the email for any of the features or anything you want to hear in the 60s. Right, taken from the movie, Midnight Cowboy, When You're Ready, Harry Nilsson.

such a brilliant record. Love it. And the sitar guitar played by Jeff Beck there is wonderful. Yardbirds, I think they were a little bit underrated. Yes, I know they had big hits like For Your Love and Over Under Sideways Down. Yes, it was. But so many other great songs that they did. Real bluesy and R&B. Keith Relf was a super lead singer, terribly underrated. But of course, these great guitar players came on board as well, including Eric Clapton and Jimmy Page at one time or another. Anyway, we're going to go with a feature now that we have. It's called a double decker, and you can pick them out. The way you do it here is you just get in touch on the email chunkygeff, chunkygeoff at gmail.com. And this is any which way you want to do it, as long as the songs are from the 60s and they're connected in some way. So it could be two by the same artist. It could be two by the same month. It could be a lead singer who's one-time member of a group. In this particular case, it's two by the same songwriter, picked out by Melvin Dover. So thanks, Melvin. Hope you're keeping well. And a great idea that you got here. He's gone with two songwriters, Tony McCauley and John McLeod, who wrote these great songs. So we're going with a double decker. First up, not the most obvious track by the Foundations, but I tell you what a brilliant track this is with the lead voice of Colin Young. They are Foundations, back on my feet again. Yeah.

0: That's a way to do a double-decker, thinking outside the box there. Well done, Melvin. Went with two of the same songwriters, Tony McCauley and John McLeod, who wrote The Foundations and Back on My Feet Again, and Something Here in My Heart for Tiger and Paper and all the other, the Paper Dolls. It was right there. So two of the same songwriter. You want to pick out a double-decker next week, all you've got to do, think of a connection, something in the 60s, two songs that are well-connected, and just send it on an email, chunkyjeff, chunkygeoff at gmail.com.
1: Premiership Pop Quiz. Now here's Jeff Dorset.
0: And a very good hi to a very good friend, Prof. Right, three questions for you. Obviously all about the 60s. Give you answers in all 30 minutes time. Question number one. What was the first names of the Everly Brothers? What was the first names of the Everly Brothers? Question number two is a lyric, and it's a hit by Creedence Clearwater Revival, but what I want to know is, what is this song that has the line, I like the way you walk, well, say that you'll be true. I like the way you walk, well, say that you'll be true. What's the title of the song by CCR? And question number three, Sympathy for the Devil comes off which Rolling Stones album? Sympathy for the Devil comes off which Rolling Stones album? Answers in 30 minutes. Right, where's Donovan Leitch when you need him?

Scotland's finest, Donovan Leitch there, and Catch the Wind. And that was the first time he made the top 10 in the UK. Now, the group The Animals, a great R&B group, never actually wrote much themselves. Normally, they went to the Brill Building or covered an American hit. You know, things like We Gotta Get Out of This Place and obviously House of the Rising Sun and Don't Let Me Be Misunderstood. But occasionally, just very occasionally, they wrote a song. And this, I thought, was pretty good. Written by Alan Price. It wasn't a huge hit, but it's a good song. It's called I'm Crying.

One thing about the animals, of course, which was very unfortunate as far as Alan Price was concerned, he had a great fear of flying. So, of course, when tours came up in America, he just couldn't go. And they brought in Mr. Gallagher instead, and that took things away from Alan Price. And then, of course, he founded his own group, didn't he? Right, in our quest on Solid Gold 60s to find you something that perhaps you haven't heard before, or perhaps for a very, very long time, this one's going to make you sit up. It's called Time Won't Let Me Wait, and the group is an American group called The Outsiders.

They're called The Outsiders. Right, never heard it before. Good song, though. Time Won't Let Me Wait There, playing on Solid Gold 60s. Right, now, another feature that we do is the Beatles and Stones. It started life as a 5x4 on pirate radio many years ago, courtesy of a very good friend, Al Weber. And what we've turned it into now is the Beatles and Stones, and you can pick them out. It could be an album track. It could be a single. It could be something that was a B-side. Remember those? Could be a double A-side. Could be any which way you want to do it, as long as they're from the 60s, and it's one song by the Beatles and one song by the Rolling Stones. And all you've got to do is mention the songs to me, send it on an email, chunkygeoff, chunkygeoff at gmail.com, and we will endeavour to do it for you. So Beatles and Stones coming. One of them is a B-side, and the other one, I'm going to go for a live recording of one of the most well-known tracks.

also feature Beatles and Stones. I'll Get You from the Beatles and Rolling Stones Live and Paint It Black. Never disappoint. I'll tell you what, when I saw them in 2018, they were absolutely fabulous at St Mary's Stadium in Southampton. 33,100 people, and you could hear every single word that they sang, and the guitars were great, and they're absolutely terrific. But what a band lineup that they've got there. So if you want to pick out a track or two tracks next week, one Beatles, a Beatles track and one being a Stones, as I said, it could be albums, they could be singles, they could be rarities for the anthology or whichever way you want to do it, just send a message in, chunkygeoff, chunkygeoff at gmail.com. You know, get involved. We want you to. It's your show. It's not mine. You pick the songs out and we'll get it for. Beatles and Stones is the feature. Now, recently I saw rumours of Fleetwood Mac. They are one of the best tribute acts, I suppose, along with Fleetwood Back, if you've ever seen them. Both acts really pay tribute to the wonderful part of Fleetwood Mac. And what they do is what I like is the Peter Green part as well. And this, Dave Goldberg did a great version of this.

Sensitive tones there. Peter Green. Peter Green's Fleetwood Mac and Man of the World playing on Solid Gold 60s. Right, time for the second of our two double-deckers that we've got. And this is especially for Miss Israel. She went with two with the same word involved here on the 60s songs. But you don't have to pick it out that way. You could do it by two of the same artist, any which way you want to do it. And you know the email address is chunkyjeff@gmail.com. Right, two involving the word silence, especially for you, Alicia. Let's go with Simon and Garfunkel.

can still always hit those high notes, those boys. The Tremolos made number one, what, 67, there or thereabouts, with Silence is Golden. And the theme was there for the double-decker picked out by Mrs. Ralph. Silence, Sound of Silence, Simon and Garfunkel, and then Silence is Golden. You want to pick them out, you know what to do. Two songs from the 60s that are connected in some way, and get them on the email. Chunky Jeff, CHUNKYGEOFF. Just let us something by the association. Before we get there, these are the answers to the quiz, and hopefully you've got three out of three. Question number one, the easy one. What was the first names of the Everly brothers? Don and Phil. Don and Phil Everly. Question number two might have been the toughest one. It was a lyric and it was a hit for Creedence Clearwater Revival, but what was it? This was the line. I like the way you walk. Well, say that you'll be true. It is Susie Q is the name of the song. And question number three, Sympathy for the Devil comes off which Rolling Stones album? It's off Beggar's Banquet. So if you've got Beggar's Banquet, Susie Q and Don and Phil, give yourselves a nice little pat on the back. Now, I've often gone on about the way that some artists, a big success in America, don't mean a light in the UK. And this is a particular example of it there. The Association were massive in America. So many different songs. Remember, Along Comes Mary, Cherished being two of them. And here's another one that was huge in America. I don't know if it made number one. Somebody will tell me, but it was absolutely a huge record. Don't think it meant a light really in the UK. If it did, it only just about crept in the top 40. It's called Time for Living. These are the Association.

turned down the opportunity to record MacArthur Park. It was called Cantita at the time, and it was too long for them. They didn't like the fact that it was about 8 minutes long. Anyway, it went up to Richard Harris in the end, didn't it? But the association turned it down at the time when they were as hot as it could be. Now, that's a typical example of an act that was huge in America, had several number ones, massive hits, everything seemed to make the top 10. Here's the exact opposite of an act in the UK who was absolutely huge, couldn't mean a thing in America, the Small Faces.

0: Lumbago's getting on. Lazy Sunday. Taken from Ogden's Nut Gone Flake, if I remember right there. The Small Faces, wonderful Steve Marriott. What a vocalist there. Right, we're going to go with an interview here now. And I've dug this one out. Actually, the guy passed away a good few years ago, but I was privileged to do an interview with him. And I know Carl has asked me if I had anything at all on the great Jet Harris, of course, original member, founder member of The Shadows, along with Tony Meehan and Hank B. Marvin and Bruce Welch. And here's an interview I did with Jet, talking very much about the use of a particular guitar.
1: It was a brand new invention, and my band leader at the time was a man called Tony Crombie. He was a drummer, and we were backing Wee Willie Harris on a 22-week tour of the old Empire Theatres.
2: Yes.
1: And my band leader said to me, he said, have you seen this new invention? I said, what's that? Because I was playing string bass, you know, double bass. He said, I think they call it a bass guitar.
3: From Feature Story News in Brussels, I'm William Denslow. Dozens of people are believed to have been killed as Israel says it struck 100 Hezbollah sites in Lebanon. Meanwhile, Israel claims it's killed the commander of Hamas's military wing in Gaza, despite a ceasefire being in place. Dr. René van der Vert, a representative in the occupied Palestinian territory for the World Health Organization, has described the situation on the ground.
4: Nothing prepares you for Gaza. And I thought going in the second time would make things easier, but it just

0: doesn't. Despite the ceasefire of last October, there is perhaps less fire, but the violence continues. We hear bombs nearby. There is gunfire every day.
1: A US-Iran deal faces an uncertain few days, despite US President Donald Trump saying it's largely negotiated. It comes after the US launched strikes on vessels off the Iranian coast that it said were laying mines. Nick Harper reports from Washington.
2: Peace negotiations continue to appear on shaky ground, the latest sticking point revolving around the unfreezing of frozen Iranian assets, with it being reported that Tehran is demanding $24 billion as a precondition to continue talks. All of that after the US struck Iranian boats and Israel carried out one of the heaviest days of bombings in weeks, striking targets it says were controlled by Hezbollah in Lebanon. Iran is now threatening a decisive, swift response, leaving the fragile ceasefire in even more uncertain territory. I'm Nick Harper in Washington.
1: The Serum Institute of India is partnering with Oxford University to fast-track an Ebola vaccine. Though India hasn't reported any cases of Ebola, the development comes amid rising cases in Central Africa. Ishan Garg reports.
3: Reports say the Oxford Vaccine Group is working urgently with the Serum Institute of India to develop and scale doses of a vaccine against the Bundi Bugyo strain of Ebola, a strain for which no approved vaccine currently exists. Scientists say clinical-grade doses could be ready within 2 to 3 months, pending successful pre-clinical trials. Meanwhile, in India's tech capital, Bengaluru, a 28-year-old has been isolated at the state-run Epidemic Disease Hospital after developing mild Ebola-like symptoms, including body. India's health ministry says no confirmed cases of Ebola have been detected in the country and stresses all measures are precautionary.
1: Former UK Prime Minister Tony Blair says Britain faces relegation from the Premier League of Nations. He's published a withering analysis of the current government, accusing it of not having coherent plans and harming economic growth with its policies. Tony Blair says his party replacing Keir Starmer as Labour leader will be irrelevant without a policy debate about tackling the country's challenges. From bureaus worldwide, this is FSN.
4: With FSN Spotlight, I'm Simon Marks, hearing today and tomorrow from the UN's top humanitarian aid official about the scale of the challenge posed by the ongoing crisis in Gaza. Tom Fletcher is the world body's Under-Secretary General, coordinating government and NGO efforts to get humanitarian supplies into the territory and clear the rubble there. Today, the issue of the supplies. It is a complicated picture.
5: Post-ceasefire, we've been getting in enough to feed, you know, 1.5 million hot meals a day, for example. Tens of thousands of shelters. We've got 100,000 kids back into some form of education. We've just finished a big vaccination campaign. So there's a lot of very good things there happening that we weren't being allowed to do before the ceasefire. Against that, we're still facing a big restriction on what we can bring in. A lot of restriction on dual-use items, including things like wheelchairs and so on, and school materials that we can't get in at the scale we need. And our NGO colleagues are still facing massive registration issues. So we really rely on those NGOs. We're a community here, and especially in a time of massive cuts, it can't just be the UN agencies. We need that kind of that partnership with the NGOs, and they're facing huge restrictions on what they can what they can bring in.
4: Those restrictions being imposed by the Israelis, they say, for security reasons. Tomorrow, the Under-Secretary General on what's happening to all that rubble.
1: The main news again. Israel claims it's killed the commander of Hamas's military wing in Gaza, despite a ceasefire being in place. Dozens of people are believed to have been killed, as Israel says it's also struck 100 Hezbollah sites in Lebanon. And a US-Iran deal faces an uncertain few days, despite US President Donald Trump saying it's largely negotiated. It comes after the US launched strikes on vessels off the Iranian coast that it said were laying mines. And that's the latest feature story news. William Denslow reporting.
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0: It's the 1 o'clock request on your favourite station with Mal Wayne.
1: This is Greg. Mal, can you play Bread for my girlfriend Joanne, who loves bread? It'll be a nice surprise. Cheers, big ears. Of course we can. Enjoy.

David Gates at his finest and Bread. Make it with you, especially with Joanne. From Greg. Thanks so much for bringing this one to the fore.

0: you.
1: All the misheard lyrics, I want to bake it with you. I really think that we could. Thanks, Brian, for pointing that one out.
0: And now it's time to play Guess the Track. So we're underway. Listen closely. Don't miss a note. Spot this tune, but hold your vote.
1: Okay, what is this? The title translates to Live the Life in English, that is. The song invokes the themes of kingship and downfall. The song's title is reminiscent of a famous painting by Mexican artist Frida Kahlo. There you have it. What is it? But don't worry if you haven't got it yet. We'll give you a couple more clues. A couple of records time. But what you will need now is your pen and paper, Andy, after this. Shadoo-bee.

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1: 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It's question time at tea time. So play along and see how many right answers you can get.
2: 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But if you check out the webpage, malwayneradio.com, you'll see me singing along with a particular artist. All you have to do is tell me that artist and the song, and then I will give you a big mention. Now, you haven't got long to wait before we give you the answers at tea time, where you'll be able to confer those answers with me then. And if you miss any along the way, don't worry. We'll do a recap of all 11 questions when we get to the last record played. So good luck, everyone.
1: Are you ready to win? Then let's begin. 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It's studio@malcairn.co.uk.
3: And now from London, it's the quiz of the day!

And Dionysus, now I'm here today. Did you do what I told you? Yes, now what Diane said yesterday is if it's so hot in the studio, if you draw the curtains, believe it or not, it does sound a bit stupid, doesn't it? Put the light on as opposed to letting any heat in, you will find it's cooler. Diane, you're a perfect genius. It is actually cooler. It looks a bit like a moth flying around in a light bulb, but the studio is nice and cool. Got the fan going just to pass the air around. But thank you, Diane. That was a brilliant one. So if anybody's too hot, before it gets hot in the mornings, just draw the keep the curtains drawn, and that way it won't get hot inside. Morris says, Mal, I'm here today and I was looking at your website. Is it that one? No, it isn't that one, Morris. No problem, though. Try another. Darren says, I'd like a record plate, Mal, with Low in the title. Okay, Darren, what would you like? He says, could you play Lowdown by Boss Gags? I can. It came out in 1976, peaked at number 3, and it was on Columbia Records. It won a Grammy for the best R&B song. Now, what band did co-writer David Page later form? Have a think about that while you're listening to Boss Gags.

0: Castbox Skags and Lowdown. What band did Davy Page later form? Put it down at number one. Now, I don't know if you remember, there used to be an advert which was Pepsi, and it used to do a very fast lips quenching and all that, with loads of adjectives describing Pepsi. So I took it in my studio, and this is what I came up with.
1: Lip-smacking, music-quenching, ace-listening, mode-buzzing, cool, talking high, playing fast, living, ever-giving, cool, fizzing. Mal Wayne in the afternoon. Email studio at malcan.co.uk.
0: There you go, I put that one together. I don't know if you remember the original, but that's what I did with it. Thanks to Mike Jones for giving me the suggestion. Let me know what you think. Let's have a look at number two. Oh, and who's asked for this one? Rochelle. Rochelle said, Mel, if you've got a minute, could you do the Pointer Sisters? I know it's got low because it's got slow in it, so that fits your criteria nicely. It does. Thank you, Rochelle. And I can tell you it's called Slow Hand by the Pointer Sisters. Come out in 1981, peaked at number two, and it was on Planet Records. It was written by Michael Clark and John Bettis. Here's the question, which sister usually led on their biggest hits? Have a listen to the sisters and see if you can work out which one is the lead.

0: You've had one clue, so don't forget. Keep thinking, there's more to get. Don't use your phone, just feel the beat. Name this track, but please don't cheat.
1: Okay, what is this then? Well, the track features a prominent string arrangement and orchestral elements, giving it a grand and epic feel. The lyrics reflect on lost power and glory, with the narrator reminiscing about their past and reign. But what is it? But don't worry if you haven't got it yet. We'll give you the final answer clues, that is, before the answer, in the 30-minute challenge just before then. Looking outside, and it feels great, but I can't see anything because it's pitch black in the studio. We're going to tell you what's happening to the weather in regions near you. Hey!

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1: So today's going to be sunny spells for much of the UK, however cloudier in the northeast, with bright spells developing here later. Dry for most, but few showers possibly across the south. Hot in the southwest, but feeling a little fresher elsewhere. But let's go to Zoe and get in depth. Over to you, Zoe.
2: Thanks, Mal. This afternoon, London's hitting the high 30s. So hot you could fry an egg on the pavement. Just don't actually try it. Stanmore's keeping it toasty too. Perfect weather for melting into your sofa. Newcastle's a bit fresher up north. Nice and bright if you fancy a gentle breeze. Birmingham's baking nicely. Leeds is warm and sunny. Bournemouth's glorious by the sea. And Southampton's just as tempting. Scotland's got some cloud, but still pleasant. Wales is enjoying sunny spells. And Ireland's mixing cloud with brighter breaks. Back to you, Mal.
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0: To get in touch right now with Mal, it's studio@malcan.co.uk.

Well, Tom, Lawrence, Liz, Dom, Albert and Archie all remembered that Pepsi advert. Said you did a pretty good job of that, Mel. There's some work in progress yet. I'm not quite happy with it, but I just put it together about 7 minutes before the programme, and then I thought, we'll give it to you now, but I'll work on it, I think. Got to add something else into it. It's something missing, and I don't quite know what I need to do, but I'll work it out. Okay, let's have a look at this one then. This is for... Who's this for? Oh, Shelley. How are you doing, Shelley? Sorry I missed you there. You got caught up in the ether of the other emails. Thanks very much for getting in touch. Shelley says, could you please speak low? What did you mean I should speak low? Shall I try and speak low? No, I can't do that. Yeah, but I know what you mean. Speak low, and she said it's by Cameron McRae, and if you could play that for me, I'd appreciate it. Yes, Shelley, I can. So it was that record that she asked for, and it was picked at various jazz charts. It was on various labels, and originally from Music One, our label, and Touch on Venus. Now, here's the question. Who composed the music for the original Speak Low? Any idea? Let's have a listen to Cameron.

Look at number four. Here we go then, this is for Joel. Joel says, Mal, could you do this one by Robin McKelly? Okay, yes, go on, what's it called? Well, he says it's got low in it, but I can't remember the full title. Oh, you let me down. Joel, I don't know, right? I'll have a look at it for you, right? I think you've got this one. So it is called The Lamp Is Low by Robin McKelly, and it peaked at jazz charts. One interesting fact, it was based on Ravel's Pavane. Here's the question. What vocal style is Robin McKelly known for? So have a listen to it and then tell me what you think.

0: 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Let's see which record is behind today's mystery number. And today, that number is...
1: Number 29.
2: 18-second intro, so good luck with it. 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

0: Steve, Dan, Liz, Albert, Archie, Raymond and Petra all told me it was Bruno Mars, Just The Way You Are. Did you get it as well? You did. Well done.
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0: Well, do you know what's happening to Hawaii with respect to Japan? You don't? Well, I can tell you, Hawaii is moving toward Japan 10 centimetres, that's 4 inches, every year. So by the time it gets to about, oh, then, it'll be right on top of it, won't it? Now you know. But there's one thing you do know. If you want to get in touch, you can.
1: Get in touch right now with Mal. It's studio@malcan.co.uk.

Dom, Teddy, Joe, Albert, Rochelle, Peter and Robert all said they like that particular jingle. Thanks, Mel, for putting it together. You are welcome. Right, let's have a look at number 5, and this one is for Tanya. Tanya says, as you got low in the title, will follow do the same thing? Yes, it will, Tanya. That looks quite nicely, actually. Yes, follow will do nicely. So in that case, can you play Ricky Nelson for me? Came out in 1963. I can. The song is called I Will Follow You, and it did come out in 63. Peaked strongly. It was on Imperial Records, a reworking of an earlier hit. Well, here's the question. What family TV show made Ricky Nelson a teen idol? Any idea what that was? Have a think of it while we play Ricky Nelson.

Don't forget, check out the radio email. It's a webpage, in fact, melwayneradio.com, where you'll see me singing along with today's meme. All you have to do is tell me who it is and what it's called, and you'd like it, and I'll do the rest. Here we go to number 6, and this is for Joyce. Joyce says, Mel, could you do this one for me? What is it, Joyce? Well, she says, it's called Low Down and Dirty. It's no reflection on me, she said, but if you could play it for me, I'd like it. I think you're referring to the song by Foreigner, and it came out in 1991, and it was from the album Unusual Heat. Now, here's the question. Who handled lead vocals on the Foreigner album? Have a listen while you're thinking.

Maggie says, hi Mel. Yes, Maggie, what can I do for you? Is the meme you're talking about this one? No, it's not, Maggie, but a good guess. I didn't think it was going to be that hard today. They're either getting the name wrong or the artist wrong. Never mind, we'll keep it going. Let's have a look at this one then. Number 7, this is 4. Who is this for? Oh, it's Lily. Sorry, Lily. Couldn't find your email there. I've got it now. Lily says, could you play this one, Deep It Low by Christine Milan? I can play this one for you, Lily. And it came out in 2004. It peaked at number 5 and it was on Island Def Jam Records. Featured a popular remix. But here's the question. Besides singing, what other entertainment field is Christine Milan active in? Have a think about that one, and here she is to sing Deep It Low.

Gonna squeeze this one in before the top of the hour, and it's this one for Debbie. Debbie says, could you please play Didn't I Blow Your Mind This Time? Well, it didn't blow my mind last time, Debbie. She said, it's by the Delphonics. If you could play it for me in this hour, I'd appreciate it. I can, Debbie. It came out in 1970. It was on Philly Groove Products. It was produced, by Thomas Bell. And here's the question. What genre is the track a classic example of? Have a listen. Thanks, Debbie, for getting in touch. Oh, she gave me a thumbs up emoji.

0: From Feature Story News in Brussels, I'm William Denslow. Dozens of people are believed to have been killed as Israel says it struck 100 Hezbollah sites in Lebanon. Meanwhile, Israel claims it's killed the commander of Hamas's military wing in Gaza, despite a ceasefire being in place. Dr. René van der Werdt, a representative in the occupied Palestinian territory for the World Health Organization, has described the situation on the ground.
1: Nothing prepares you for Gaza. And I thought going in the second time would make things easier, but it just doesn't. Despite the ceasefire of last October, there is perhaps less fire, but the violence continues. We hear bombs nearby. There is gunfire every day.
0: A US-Iran deal faces an uncertain few days, despite US President Donald Trump saying it's largely negotiated. It comes after the US launched strikes on vessels off the Iranian coast that it said were laying mines. Nick Harper reports from Washington.
2: Peace negotiations continue to appear on shaky ground, the latest sticking point revolving around the unfreezing of frozen Iranian assets, with it being reported that Tehran

0: Iran is demanding $24 billion as a precondition to continue talks. All of that after the US struck Iranian boats and Israel carried out one of the heaviest days of bombings in weeks, striking targets it says were controlled by Hezbollah in Lebanon. Iran is now threatening a decisive, swift response, leaving the fragile ceasefire in even more uncertain territory. I'm Nick Harper in Washington.
1: The Serum Institute of India is partnering with Oxford University to fast-track an Ebola vaccine. Though India hasn't reported any cases of Ebola, the development comes amid rising cases in Central Africa. Ishan Garg reports.
2: Reports say the Oxford Vaccine Group is working urgently with the Serum Institute of India to develop and scale doses of a vaccine against the Bundi Bugyo strain of Ebola, a strain for which no approved vaccine currently exists. Scientists say clinical-grade doses could be ready within 2 to 3 months, pending successful pre-clinical trials. Meanwhile, in India's tech capital, Bengaluru, a 28-year-old has been isolated at the state-run Epidemic Disease Hospital after developing mild Ebola-like symptoms, including body. India's health ministry says no confirmed cases of Ebola have been detected in the country and stresses all measures are precautionary.
1: Former UK Prime Minister Tony Blair says Britain faces relegation from the Premier League of Nations. He's published a withering analysis of the current government, accusing it of not having coherent plans and harming economic growth with its policies. Tony Blair says his party replacing Keir Starmer as Labour leader will be irrelevant without a policy debate about tackling the country's challenges. From Bureaus Worldwide, this is FSN.
3: With FSN Spotlight, I'm Simon Marks, hearing today and tomorrow from the UN's top humanitarian aid official about the scale of the challenge posed by the ongoing crisis in Gaza. Tom Fletcher is the World Body's Under-Secretary General, coordinating government and NGO efforts to get humanitarian supplies into the territory and clear the rubble there. Today, the issue of the supplies. It is a complicated picture.
4: Post-ceasefire, we've been getting in enough to feed 1.5 million hot meals a day, for example. Tens of thousands of shelters. We've got 100,000 kids back into some form of education. We've just finished a big vaccination campaign. So there's a lot of very good things there happening that we weren't being allowed to do before the ceasefire. Against that, we're still facing a big restriction on what we can bring in. A lot of restriction on dual-use items, including things like wheelchairs and so on, and school materials that we can't get in at the scale we need. And our NGO colleagues are still facing massive registration issues. So we really rely on those NGOs. We're a community here, and especially in a time of massive cuts, it can't just be the UN agencies. We need that kind of that partnership with the NGOs, and they're facing huge restrictions on what they can what they can bring in.
3: Those restrictions being imposed by the Israelis, they say, for security reasons. Tomorrow, the Under-Secretary General on what's happening to all that rubble.
1: The main news again. Israel claims it's killed the commander of Hamas's military wing in Gaza, despite a ceasefire being in place. Dozens of people are believed to have been killed, as Israel says it also struck 100 Hezbollah sites in Lebanon. And a US-Iran deal faces an uncertain few days, despite US President Donald Trump saying it's largely negotiated. It comes after the US launched strikes on vessels off the Iranian coast that it said were laying mines. And that's the latest feature story news. William Denslow reporting.
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2: 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Mel, can you play 1,000 Years for boyfriend Tom? We always listen to the show, and it would be nice to hear this mention. Thanks, guys. Nice to have you joining us. Enjoy.

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0: 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Goodness me. 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

0: We will find out when you send it to me. And of course, if you continue now with Question Time, we're still looking for that meme. 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You see me singing along. Just let me know who it is and what the song is.
1: To get in touch right now with Mel, it's studio@melcan.co.uk.

We're up to number 9. Elvis. Hello, Elvis. Are you in the building? Elvis says, Let Your Love Flow is a great record. I know it's not quite low, but it is with F and F, so it'll be Flow. Yes, you're right, Elvis. Thank you for that. It's by the Bellamy Brothers. Came out in 1976, peaked at number 1 in several countries. It was on Warner Curb Records, and it was written by Larry E. Williams. But here's the question. Which US state are the Bellamy Brothers originally from? Here they are to sing Let Your Love Flow. Don't forget to check out melwayneradio.com. See me singing along.

Number 9, the question is, that's the reason. Which US state are the Bellamy brothers originally from?

Well, Denise, Debbie and Jolie all said if you could play My Resistance is Low by Robin Stalstead, we think it's this one. Are you correct, girls? Today's me.

Well, it's Denise, Debbie and Jolie, three sisters from Croydon, who were listening avidly, and they thought, yes, I think he is that one. A couple of times, they were thinking it was Peter Sarsed. That was his brother who did Where Do You Go For My Lovely? But this, of course, is Robin Sarsed, which they said in the end. And I can tell you, it came out in 1976, peaked at number 3 in the UK. A cover of Hoagy Carmichael's song, Here's the Question, what was Robbie Sarsed's real first name? Any idea? Well, have a listen. Here he is to sing it.

Here we are, we've arrived at number 11 then, and it is this one, Rumour It Is. And the song's called Slow, featured a smooth, retro-inspired sound. Here's the question, what genre does Rumour often draw from all of her music? Have a listen, see what you think.

0: So you should have all 11 questions now with all those answers. And then, of course,
1: 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You know it's true. Get in touch right now with Mel. 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
2: The judges' scores are in.
0: Well, I can tell you, those getting to the top of the leaderboard were Joyce, Derek, Philip, Marcus, Rachel, Sue, Sandra, Mickey and Pat. Those getting one or a couple wrong were Brian, James, Simon, Dan, Liz, Lana, Debbie, Tanya, Tim, Sylvie, sorry about that, can't read my writing, Rhonda and Yvonne. Well, don't worry if you've missed any or you're not quite on the top of the leaderboard, because I'm going to do a recap of all 11 right now.

0: One, Low Down by the Boss Gags. What band did co-writer Davy Petch later form? Slow Hand by the Pointer Sisters. Which sister usually sang lead on their biggest hits? Speak Low by Cameron McKay. Who composed the music for the original Speak Low? Number four, The Lamp Is Low, Robin McKellar. What vocal style is Robin McKellar known for? Number five, I Will Follow You, Ricky Nelson. What family TV show made Ricky Nelson a teen idol? Number six, Low Down and Dirty by Foreigner. Who handled lead vocals on the Foreigner album? Number seven, Dip It Low by Christine Milian. Besides singing, what other entertainment field is Christine Milian active in? Number eight, Don't I Blow Your Mind This Time, the Delphonics. What genre is this track classic example of? Number nine, Let Your Love Flow, the Bellamy Brothers. Which US state are the Bellamy Brothers from? Number 10, My Resistance Is Low. Check all those W's, MelWayneRadio.com. See me singing along with Robin Starstead. What was Robin Starstead's real first name? Last but not least, number 11, Slow by Rumour. What genre does Rumour often draw for her inspiration for her music? That takes care of all 11. Stand by for Guess the Track. Final clues coming up next.
1: The final clue is here, so one last go. We'll soon see just what you really know. Pay attention one last time. The answer's near, we're sure you'll shine.
0: Okay, come on, this is the final couple of clues. The song became one of the artist's most commercially successful singles, reaching the top of the charts in multiple countries. And it's from the album, which was released in 2008. So what is it? Who is it? And let me know. But don't worry if you really haven't got it. I'll give you the answers before we get to the lost theme a little bit later in the afternoon.
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0: Well, this is the part where we work together. I have to get to the featured year being 1973. If any of the computers tell us that those records I've played is 1973, you'll hear this.

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0: Now we're going to mix up all the stories so that I'll have absolutely no clue which one's coming out first, just like you won't. And remember, listen to the stories, because each of the stories will tell you the clue to what the title of the record coming up next.
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0: Over in Croydon, Peter and Mary are chatting. Lovely day today, Peter, isn't it? Yes, it is, Mary. Makes me want to sway gentle in the garden while the sun's out. Exactly. Just sway with a nice cup of tea. We normally listen to Mal when he's doing his bicky shot. Yes, thanks, guys. Right, well, what is it that we are talking about?
3: What will happen next?
1: Music. Through the decades. The best music. 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Afternoons with Mel Wayne.

0: That's Dean Martin and Sway. I can tell you in this round, Simon, Liz, Marcus, Rachel, Sue, Sandra and Brian James, almost said Blind James then, got it correct. Now don't forget, who, well, more likely, are you playing at home?
1: So play along and take a shot. Each right guess adds to your pot. It's 30 minutes and we'll help you see. Fun for you and me.
0: Right, next one is this. Up in Manchester, Susan and David. I've been thinking about shopping list all day, David. Me too, Susan. It's always on my mind. Did we need bread? Yes, and milk is always on my mind lately. Why is that, she says. Well, I keep thinking about the shopping list in case I'm missing it along the way. Right, what's the song we're talking about? Will I get to that featured year? But more importantly, who's going to pick the record of the day?

0: It's Elvis Presley. I never told. Always on my mind. I'm so happy. I can tell you in this round. Simon, Brian, James, Philip, Mickey, Tanya, Sylvie and Rhonda all got it correct. Remember, top Lublo scores at home, won't you?
1: Score them all and have no fear. Choose your song from any year. The hourly tops your time to shine. Get those answers and you'll be fine.
0: Down in Brighton, Linda and Robert, you've got the look of love in your eyes today, Robert. Have I, Linda? Must be, because I finally fixed that shelf you asked me about last month. Yeah, it's about time, Robert. You know, why do you leave saying so long? He said, well, I don't get time to do it all, really. What's the song we're talking about? Will I get to that featured year being 1973? But more importantly, who's going to pick the record of the day?

SABC and The Look of Love. I can tell you in this round, Simon, Sandra, Liz, Philip, Marcus, Mickey, Rachel, Tanya, Sylvie and Sue all got it correct. Wow, let's have a look at the next one then. This is for James. I've been wondering all week. Oh, it's must read it out again. It's in Glasgow for Fiona and James. What is love anyway, James? I've been wondering all week. It's when you share your chips without complaining, Fiona. That's what it is. Ah, oh, she says, you're probably right there, but don't forget to put the vinegar on and the salt, because I love them too. Right, what's the song we're talking about? Will I get to that featured year? But more importantly, who's going to pick the record of the day?

0: Well, that's Had Away and What Is Love? And don't worry if you've got stuck, because you always ask your friends.
1: Test your friends. Let's hear them cheer. Each title guest, your song gets near. So take the challenge. Come on, let's go. With a tune to make your juices flow.
0: And I can tell you that Simon, Rhonda, Phil, Marcus, Rachel, Millie and Sue all got it correct. That leaves us just a couple more to go. Here we go then. This is in Cardiff, Gareth and Helen. Been watching the detectives on the crime show again last night. Now, Gareth, what do you think? Well, we were glued to it, nearly missed your tea. Well, he says, you know what? That programme was so good, I enjoyed it. I always like watching those detectives. What's the song we're talking about? Will I get to that featured year being 1973? But more importantly, who's going to pick the record of the day?

That's Elvis Costello. Watching those detectives. I could tell you in this round, Simon, Rhonda, Sylvie, Sue, Sandra, Rachel, Liz, Marcus and Tanya all got it correct. That leaves us the last one. So let's have a look at this clue then. Here we are, back in Liverpool, Paul and Christine. It's the stormy weather out there today, Paul. It is Christine, but at least we've got the kettle on for some bickies. Especially when Mel's on, we can have the bicky at Kit Kat tea break. Thanks, guys, for putting us a plug. What's the song we're talking about? Well, I get to that featured year being 1973. More importantly, who's going to pick the record of the day? Moment of truth.

0: together.
1: From Feature Story News in Brussels, I'm William Denslow. Dozens of people are believed to have been killed as Israel says it struck 100 Hezbollah sites in Lebanon. Meanwhile, Israel claims it's killed the commander of Hamas's military wing in Gaza, despite a ceasefire being in place. Dr. René van der Werdt, a representative in the occupied Palestinian territory for the World Health Organization, has described the situation on the ground.
2: Nothing prepares you for Gaza. And I thought going in the second time would make things easier, but it just doesn't. Despite the ceasefire of last October, there is perhaps less fire, but the violence continues. We hear bombs nearby. There is gunfire every day.
1: A US-Iran deal faces an uncertain few days, despite US President Donald Trump saying it's largely negotiated. It comes after the US launched strikes on vessels off the Iranian coast that it said were laying mines. Nick Harper reports from Washington.
3: Peace negotiations continue to appear on shaky ground, the latest sticking point revolving around the unfreezing of frozen Iranian assets, with it being reported that Tehran is demanding $24 billion as a precondition to continue talks. All of that after the US struck Iranian boats and Israel carried out one of the heaviest days of bombings in weeks, striking targets it says were controlled by Hezbollah in Lebanon. Iran is now threatening a decisive, swift response, leaving the fragile ceasefire in even more uncertain territory. I'm Nick Harper in Washington.
1: The Serum Institute of India is partnering with Oxford University to

0: fast-track an Ebola vaccine. Though India hasn't reported any cases of Ebola, the development comes amid rising cases in Central Africa. Ishan Garg reports.
1: Reports say the Oxford Vaccine Group is working urgently with the Serum Institute of India to develop and scale doses of a vaccine against the Bundi Bugyo strain of Ebola, a strain for which no approved vaccine currently exists. Scientists say clinical-grade doses could be ready within 2 to 3 months, pending successful pre-clinical trials. Meanwhile, in India's tech capital, Bengaluru, a 28-year-old has been isolated at the state-run Epidemic Disease Hospital after developing mild Ebola-like symptoms, including body. India's health ministry says no confirmed cases of Ebola have been detected in the country and stresses all measures are precautionary.
0: Former UK Prime Minister Tony Blair says Britain faces relegation from the Premier League of Nations. He's published a withering analysis of the current government, accusing it of not having coherent plans and harming economic growth with its policies. Tony Blair says his party replacing Keir Starmer as Labour leader will be irrelevant without a policy debate about tackling the country's challenges. From bureaus worldwide, this is FSN.
2: With FSN Spotlight, I'm Simon Marks, hearing today and tomorrow from the UN's top humanitarian aid official about the scale of the challenge posed by the ongoing crisis in Gaza. Tom Fletcher is the World Body's Under-Secretary General, coordinating government and NGO efforts to get humanitarian supplies into the territory and clear the rubble there. Today, the issue of the supplies. It is a complicated picture.
3: Post-ceasefire, we've been getting in enough to feed 1.5 million hot meals a day, for example. Tens of thousands of shelters. We've got 100,000 kids back into some form of education. We've just finished a big vaccination campaign. So there's a lot of very good things there happening that we weren't being allowed to do before the ceasefire. Against that, we're still facing a big restriction on what we can bring in. A lot of restriction on dual-use items, including things like wheelchairs and so on, and school materials that we can't get in at the scale we need. And our NGO colleagues are still facing massive registration issues. So we really rely on those NGOs. We're a community here, and especially in a time of massive cuts, it can't just be the UN agencies. We need that kind of that partnership with the NGOs, and they're facing huge restrictions on what they can what they can bring in.
2: Those restrictions being imposed by the Israelis, they say, for security reasons. Tomorrow, the Under-Secretary General on what's happening to all that rubble.
0: The main news again. Israel claims it's killed the commander of Hamas's military wing in Gaza, despite a ceasefire being in place. Dozens of people are believed to have been killed, as Israel says it's also struck 100 Hezbollah sites in Lebanon. And a US-Iran deal faces an uncertain few days, despite US President Donald Trump saying it's largely negotiated. It comes after the US launched strikes on vessels off the Iranian coast that it said were laying mines. And that's the latest feature story news. William Denslow reporting.
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Congratulations, Simon, and everybody else playing. Well done. I didn't quite get to that featured year. Came close, 1 year out.

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0: thrill is making a kill. Another great artist added in the 3 o'clock thrill.
1: Precisely.
2: And today is No Doubt is an American rock band formed in Anaheim, California in 1986. For most of its career, the band has consisted of vocalist and founding members Gwen Stefani, guitarist Tom Dumont, bassist Tony Cannell and drummer Adrian Young. Keyboardist Eric Stefani, Gwen's brother, was also a founding member but quit in 1994. From the mid-1990s, tenor trombonist Gabriel McNair and trumpeter Stephen Bradley have performed with the band as session and touring musicians. The band's 1992 eponymous debut album failed to make it an impact. Its ska punk inspired follow-up, the Beacon Street Collection, sold over 100,000 copies, and in 1995 more than triples the sales of its predecessor. Their third album, Tragic Kingdom, was released later the same year and benefited from the 1990s resurgence of third wave ska. Going on to achieve demand and diamond certification, the record Don't Speak, this one.

That's No Doubt and Don't Speak. It hit the charts for 16 weeks at number one spot on the Billboard Hot 100 Airplay chart, while its predecessor, the next one we're going to play, which is Just a Girl, co-written by Stefani, was described as the most popular cut on the CD. The band's next album, Return to Satin 2000, did not match up the success of the previous album, despite its top 40 hit single, Simple Kind of Life. However, the album received critical praise and was nominated for Best Rock Album at the 33rd. Grammy Awards. The following year, the band returned with the rock album Rocksteady 2001, which incorporated a reggae and dancehall music. The album was primarily recorded in Jamaica and featured a collaboration with Jamaican artists Bonte Killer, Sly and Robbie and Lady Saw. The album produced two Grammy-winning singles, Hey Baby and Underneath It All. Hello Good was nominated for a Grammy Award. But the last one I'm going to play for you is Just Girl.

0: That's No Doubt and Just a Girl. After 2004 tour, the band members pursued solo projects, and in 2008, the band resumed working slowly on their sixth and latest effort, titled Push and Shove. In 2012, and released its lead single, Settle Down, the band has sold over 33 million records worldwide, and the band announced it would reunite in 2076 for 12-show residency in Las Vegas. And at the same time, we're going to say goodbye to them now, bring out another act next time.
1: You're

0: Right, let's find out who's joining Zoe today. Who's joining you, Zoe?
1: Thanks, Mal. Joining us today are Tony and Mandy. Tony has his Kit Kat chocolate Bicky, and Mandy has her club biscuit. They always try to beat each other to get the chocolate to melt in their mouth first. One, two, three, dunk.
2: Have a break. Have a Kit Kat. Crispy, crunchy chocolate to have a break. Have a Kit Kat.
0: Now, in order for us to join your tea break, well, we have to get Desmond up. He's a Dalek. He always falls asleep. He's always up to mischief. And Zoe always has to be on hand just in case he tries to exterminate us on air. You never know what he's up to. But the only way we can wake him up is with this jingle. Once we do, Zoe's there. We'll find out what's been going on today.
3: Now it is time for a break, so let's break.
4: Would you like a cup of tea?
1: Yes, Desmond. I would like a cup of tea. Two sugars, please. Oh, Desmond, what are you doing exactly? Why are you opening the dishwasher with your plunger? Oh, I see you've put all the biscuits in there. There's digestives, club, and trio biscuits. Have you put them in the dishwasher? Luckily, the washing cycle hasn't come on and they're still intact. Get them out immediately and put them on the side in the workshop. Mel will not be pleased as he needs the biscuits for the tea break. You're getting more and more silly as the days go on. What? You're saying you want to exterminate the biscuits? Why? Because you're jealous as you can't eat them. Oh, Desmond, whatever next.
4: Would you like a cup of tea?
0: I would. Get those biscuits over quickly. Whatever next.

0: pleasant tea. 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
1: Tea lovers everywhere, why not have one now?
2: I will if it's all clean to you. Lovely. Sugar, oh, 2 lumps, please. Oh, divine. Thanks.
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4: How'd you get on with Low in the Title? The first one was Low Down by Boss Gags. What band did co-writer David Paich later form? It was Toto. Number two, Slow Hand by the Pointer Sisters. We said which sister usually sings lead on their biggest hits? It was Anita Pointer. Number three, Speak Low by Cameron McRae. Who composed the music for the original Speak Low? It was Kurt Welly. Number four, The Lamp is Low by Robin McKellar. What vocal style is Robin McKellar's known for? Powerful, soulful jazz and blues delivery. Number five, I Will Follow You, Ricky Nelson. What family TV show made Ricky Nelson a teen idol? It was The Adventures of Ozzie and Harriet. Number six, Low Down, A Dirty Foreigner. Who handled lead vocals on the Foreigner's albums? It was Johnny Edwards. Number seven, Deep It Low, Christine Milian. Besides singing, what other entertainment field is Christine Milian active in? The answer is, she's acting in films and television. Number eight, Didn't I Blow Your Mind This Time by Delphonics. What genre is this track classic example of? Philadelphia Soul. Let Your Love Flow, the Bellamy Brothers. What state is the US state do they come from? It's Florida. Number 10, check out those W's, melwaynradio.com. See me singing along with Robin Starstead. We asked you, what was Robin Starstead's real first name? It was Clive. Last but not least, Slow by Rumour. Featured a smooth retro-inspired sound, but what genre does Rumour often draw from her music? It's the classic 70s singer-songwriter's style. So we've got three great records to put your feet up with. Don't put your feet down until the last one's played. If anyone dares to disturb you, tell them you're having your afternoon light, delight and tea break, and you'll deal with it afterwards. I won't even tell you what the records are called until they feel finished. That way you'll be able to have your tea break in entirety. Enjoy your break. I'll catch you after.
3: 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Just right for tea time.

So the free records for tea is this love, Alison Moye, Always Atlantic Star, and the Bee Gees and How Deep Is Your Love. That takes care of our tea break for today. You put your feet back down again now.

0: And you know what they say about a nice cup of tea?
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0: And today it's the Nolans, were an Anglo-Irish group formed in Blackpool in 1974. Originally known as the Nolan Sisters, they changed their name to the Nolans in 1980. Between 1979 and 1982, they enjoyed a string of hits, singles including this one.

As the Nolans, and I'm in the mood for dancing. Well, the Nolans became one of the world's best-selling girl groups and found a particular success in Japan. In 1981, they became the first European act to win the Tokyo Musical Festival with Sexy Music, and in 1991, they received a Japanese record award, the Tokibichi Kikakisu. Well, we got that one too, and I can tell you the next one I've got for you is Got to Pull Myself Together. I have to pull myself together after that verbal voice.

0: Chester Nolans and Gotta Pull Myself Together. Well, the group disbanded in 2005 but reformed in 2009 with four of the original members. A farewell tour was planned in 2013, but it was cancelled after the death of Bernie Nolan. A reality television show featuring the group was later launched, but no further albums or tours were announced. And in 2025, a second member, Linda Nolan, died of breast cancer and double pneumonia. We'll put them away now, bring out another act next time.
1: Sweet dreams, dear.
0: How'd you get on with guess the track? We'll find out after this.

0: It's Guess the Track. Now, are you sure it wasn't hard or too obscure? Here comes the answer, loud and clear. If you've got it, you can cheer.
1: Well, Denise, David, Lisa, Tony, Tommy, Martin, Albert, Rochelle and Roberta all told me it was Coldplay and Viva La Vida. Did you get it? Well, I can tell you how I got it here in the studio like this.

Coldplay. Roman Cavalry Choirs. Live the life. 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How'd you get on? You did? Nice to know.

0: Did you guess the track? Is it a pat on the back or try again, Jack?
1: We're going to look at a lost theme for Pat after this.
2: Oh, and

0: you remember it?
1: Pat said he always used to watch his TV series and listen to the jokes and then copy them to his friends, and he was the life and soul. What are we talking about?
2: From a TV show gone by, it's Lost Theme. But what is it?
1: Let's go to Zoe and find out. Over to you, Zoe.
3: Thanks, Mal. Today's Lost Theme is The Dave Allen Show, starring the legendary Irish comedian Dave Allen. It ran from 1971 to 1986. The theme tune, Studio 69, was written by Alan Hawkshaw. The show featured Dave sitting in his chair with a glass of whiskey, delivering dry, witty monologues about life, religion, and authority, mixed with hilarious sketches. This one's for Pat, who watched and wanted to be a comedian just like Dave. Hit it.

0: anyone's got a theme they miss, drop us a line at studio@malcan.co.uk or call 020-8080-0828. I'll dig it up for you. Next one's yours.
1: Thanks very much, Zoe.
2: Mal Wayne.
1: Looking at the clock on the watch, so that means way past time for the best disco in town. Let's see what great records they got for us today.
3: Welcome to

0: for some more? Hit that floor. The great days are back again.
1: Pump up the volume, pump up the volume, pump up the volume. Check it out.
2: Put those hands and step those feet. Let's do it to the beat. Mars and pump up that volume.
0: That's right. Tune it in.

0: Hey Mel, it's the end of the show. Time to pack up and go.
1: Gotta slide away for another day. Just where that time has gone, I just don't know. Say goodbye, Jack.
2: I'm gonna have to say goodbye.
1: Say goodbye, Zoe.
3: Thanks, Mel. Oh, we've gotta get out of here. Been very busy. Got lots done, lots to get on with. And we've gotta pack up now and go. Which is a real shame because everybody's enjoying it. And we've gotta leave you. Time has run us, beaten us once again. We'll be back again tomorrow.
1: And remember,
4: love you, hug you, squeeze you.
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1: Stay where you are. Great things coming your way. I'll be back again tomorrow. Ta-ra.

0: thing gets going then. And that brings us to the end of another fantastic show. Remember, all the respected stations will drive you home safely. And you can catch up on any missed moments by checking out our Mixcloud page, where all the shows are uploaded just 15 minutes after we go off air. 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We're here for you Monday to Friday, and we want to hear from you on our request line that is open on 020 80 80 0828. Call in to say hi or leave a song dedication for tomorrow. Make sure to like our Facebook page, Mal Wayne in the Afternoon, to stay updated on all the fun we're having. Remember, the fun starts at 1 and I'll knock on your door till 4. We truly appreciate you tuning in today, and we can't wait for you to do it all over again tomorrow. But for now, take care and keep those good vibes rolling.
1: From Feature Stories in Paris, I'm Ross Cullen. The head of the World Health Organization has warned that the ongoing conflict in the Democratic Republic of Congo between the army and rebels is hampering the Ebola outbreak response. Tedros Adhanom Ghebreyesus says the east of the country is at the center of a catastrophic collision of disease and conflict. Authorities say M23 rebels are fighting the Congolese army for control of a town in North Kivu province, and health officials warn that the clashes will make it difficult to tackle the outbreak. Some countries have introduced travel bans and quarantine protocols for people arriving from the affected area. The Congolese health authorities say roughly 1,000 people are currently showing symptoms consistent with Ebola. Prosecutors and the Public Counsel for Victims are pushing for former Philippines President Rodrigo Duterte to stand trial this year. He faces 3 charges of crimes against humanity at the International Criminal Court relating to his war on drugs campaign. Europe correspondent William Denslow reports.
2: In April, a pre-trial chamber confirmed the charges against Mr. Duterte and committed him to trial. A focus of Wednesday's status conference has been on when the trial should start. The prosecution are calling for November, while the counsel representing the victims wants to begin in September. The defence, however, say 2027 would be the earliest it could begin, and have called for a new medical assessment for the 81-year-old. Police say more than 6,000 people were killed during Duterte's war on drugs operations, but campaigners say it could have been in the tens of thousands.
1: Former UK Prime Minister Tony Blair says Britain faces relegation from the Premier League of Nations. He's published a withering analysis of the current government, accusing it of not having a coherent plan and harming economic growth with its policies. Associate political editor of The New Statesman, Rachel Cunliffe, says she's surprised at the position the former Labour leader is taking on Brexit.
3: And Tony Blair, who was the champion of the EU, has come out and said, just as Brexit wasn't the answer in 2016, reversing it in 2026 isn't the answer, which is a real about turn.
1: The US space agency NASA has unveiled plans for a permanent base on the moon, with the first mission set to launch later this year. The announcement comes just days after China sent 3 astronauts into orbit as

0: part of its own push to reach the lunar surface by 2030. Iris Spitzer has more.
1: NASA Administrator Jared Isaacman laid out a $20 billion blueprint with private industry playing a central role for a permanent American foothold on the lunar surface, including robotic landers, drones, and terrain vehicles to ultimately pave the way for humans.
2: America is returning to the moon. We are working alongside our many international and commercial partners to leverage the incredible capabilities from commercial industry to build a moon base.
0: From bureaus worldwide, this is FSN.
3: With FSN Spotlight, I'm Simon Marks, hearing today and tomorrow from the UN's top humanitarian aid official about the scale of the challenge posed by the ongoing crisis in Gaza. Tom Fletcher is the World Body's Under-Secretary General, coordinating government and NGO efforts to get humanitarian supplies into the territory and clear the rubble there. Today, the issue of the supplies. It is a complicated picture.
4: Post-ceasefire, we've been getting in enough to feed 1.5 million hot meals a day, for example. Tens of thousands of shelters. We've got 100,000 kids back into some form of education. We've just finished a big vaccination campaign. So that there's a lot of very good things there happening that we weren't being allowed to do before the ceasefire. Against that, we're still facing a big restriction on what we can bring in. A lot of restriction on dual-use items, including things like wheelchairs and so on, and school materials that we can't get in at the scale we need. And our NGO colleagues are still facing massive registration issues. So we really rely on those NGOs. We're a community here, and especially in a time of massive cuts, it can't just be the UN agencies. We need that kind of that partnership with the NGOs, and they're facing huge restrictions on what they can what they can bring in.
3: Those restrictions being imposed by the Israelis, they say, for security reasons. Tomorrow, the Under-Secretary General on what's happening to all that rubble.
0: And now, another look at the top stories. The head of the World Health Organization has warned that the ongoing conflict in the Democratic Republic of Congo between the army and rebels is hampering the Ebola outbreak response. Officials from Iran's Revolutionary Guard Corps say a renewed war with the United States is unlikely. And the US space agency NASA has unveiled plans for a permanent base on the moon. That's the latest feature story news. This is Ross Cullen reporting from Paris.

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That was Get It On by the Power Station on the Drive Show tonight and on your favourite station as well. 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

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And it's Megan Hart with Donna Summer with Hot Stuff.

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And don't forget to tune in to ITV1 this weekend with the Britain's Got Talent. Here's the final countdown now on the Drive Show. 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

It's starting the final countdown. It's the finals of Britain's Got Talent this weekend here on Metro Preston and your favourite radio station. So I hope you can join us. But I will be there. I'll be watching it on TV. Anyway, that was the final countdown here on Metro Preston and your favourite station this afternoon. 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

0: That song sounds like it's on a turntable that's a slow speed. Yeah, but it's not, that's the way the song is made on the Drive Show tonight and here on your favourite radio station. Yeah, I was just listening to it then, it sounded like it was on a slow speed turntable on the Drive Show and on your favourite radio station. Anyway, we're checking in with the Bradshaws now in this hour and the next hour as well here on your favourite radio station. Just to let you know, the show goes out Monday to Friday, 4 till 6 here on your favourite radio station.
1: Dad, I've got the hiccups and there's a lot, Dad. I've held my breath, but they still won't go away.
2: Stick out your tongue.
1: I hear that.
2: Right, now hold it with your fingers. I can't understand a word you're saying, lad.
1: I said, me hiccups are still there, Dad.
2: Aye. Well, do it again, without the talking.
1: Right, I will. How long do I have to wait?
2: You what?
1: I said, how long do I have to wait?
2: About a fortnight, the way you go on. You're about as patient as a sneeze in a pepper pot. Now stop your wittering, stick your tongue out, hold it with your fingers and keep it still.
3: I'm all mouth. Hello, Billy. What are you doing?
1: I've got the hiccups.
3: What did he say?
2: He's got the hiccups.
1: They haven't gone.
3: Pardon?
2: He said they haven't gone. So I suggested he holds his tongue.
3: Why? Will that stop him?
2: Well, it keeps him semi-quiet, doesn't it? You've been a long time, Audrey. Did he get locked in, or were you busy talking?

0: Well, try again.
1: What? Even more?
0: Aye, lad. Take a deep one.
1: Right.
2: I best put these sheets out on the line then. There's not much wind.
0: I bet there was in the wash house though, with you women.
2: We don't talk half as much as men do.
0: Aye, but you use more words.
2: Well then.
1: Oh, our Billy, you've gone red. Breathe out.
0: Not yet.
1: I held you ages.
0: I thought you'd gone out. How's your hiccups?
1: I think they've
0: gone. Has it worked?
1: I think they've gone, Dad. No, they haven't.
0: Well, hold it again, then. You nearly did it, then.
1: How long this time?
0: About a fortnight should do it.
2: Well, aren't you pleasant?
0: Well, I'm having fun.
1: Well, what if they go away? I'll have to keep holding my breath for all my life.
0: Well, that'll do me. Start now.
1: Right, I will.
0: Good lad. Three cheers for hiccups.
2: Your health.
0: Hick, hick. Hick, hick. Never mind, Alf. And some fell on stony ground.

0: From Feature Story News in Paris, I'm Ross Cullen. The head of the World Health Organization has warned that the ongoing conflict in the Democratic Republic of Congo between the army and rebels is hampering the Ebola outbreak response. Tedros Adhanom Ghebreyesus says the east of the country is at the center of a catastrophic collision of disease and conflict. Authorities say M23 rebels are fighting the Congolese army for control of a town in North Kivu province, and health officials warn that the clashes will make it difficult to tackle the outbreak. Some countries have introduced travel bans and quarantine protocols for people arriving from the affected area. The Congolese health authorities say roughly 1,000 people are currently showing symptoms consistent with Ebola. Prosecutors and the Public Counsel for Victims are pushing for former Philippines President Rodrigo Duterte to stand trial this year. He faces 3 charges of crimes against humanity at the International Criminal Court relating to his war on drugs campaign. Europe correspondent William Denslow reports.
1: In April, a pre-trial chamber confirmed the charges against Mr. Duterte and committed him to trial. A focus of Wednesday's status conference has been on when the trial should start. Prosecution are calling for November, while the counsel representing the victims wants to begin in September. The defence, however, say 2027 would be the earliest it could begin, and have called for a new medical assessment for the 81-year-old. Police say more than 6,000 people were killed during Duterte's war on drugs operations, but campaigners say it could have been in the tens of thousands.
0: Former UK Prime Minister Tony Blair says Britain faces relegation from the Premier League of Nations. He's published a withering analysis of the current government, accusing it of not having a coherent plan and harming economic growth with its policies. Associate political editor of The New Statesman, Rachel Cunliffe, says she's surprised at the position the former Labour leader is taking on Brexit.
2: And Tony Blair, who was the champion of the EU, has come out and said, just as Brexit wasn't the answer in 2016, reversing it in 2026 isn't the answer, which is a real about turn.
0: The US space agency NASA has unveiled plans for a permanent base on the moon, with the first mission set to launch later this year. The announcement comes just days after China sent 3 astronauts into orbit as part of its own push to reach the lunar surface by 2030. Iris Spitzer has more.
3: NASA Administrator Jared Isaacman laid out a $20 billion blueprint with private industry playing a central role for a permanent American foothold on the lunar surface, including robotic landers, drones, and terrain vehicles to ultimately pave the way for humans.
4: America is returning to the moon. We are working alongside our many international and commercial partners to leverage the incredible capabilities from commercial industry to build a moon base.
0: From bureaus worldwide, this is FSN.
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0: UN's top humanitarian aid official about the scale of the challenge posed by the ongoing crisis in Gaza. Tom Fletcher is the world body's Under-Secretary General, coordinating government and NGO efforts to get humanitarian supplies into the territory and clear the rubble there. Today, the issue of the supplies. It is a complicated picture.
1: Post-ceasefire, we've been getting in enough to feed 1.5 million hot meals a day. For example, tens of thousands of shelters. We've got 100,000 kids back into some form of education. We've just finished a big vaccination campaign. So that there's a lot of very good things there happening that we weren't being allowed to do before the ceasefire. Against that, we're still facing a big restriction on what we can bring in. A lot of restriction on dual-use items, including things like wheelchairs and so on, and school materials that we can't get in at the scale we need. And our NGO colleagues are still facing massive registration issues. So we really rely on those NGOs. We're a community here, and especially in a time of massive cuts, it can't just be the UN agencies. We need that kind of that partnership with the NGOs, and they're facing huge restrictions on what they can what they can bring in.
0: Those restrictions being imposed by the Israelis, they say, for security reasons. Tomorrow, the Under-Secretary General on what's happening to all that rubble.
2: And now another look at the top stories. The head of the World Health Organization has warned that the ongoing conflict in the Democratic Republic of Congo between the army and rebels is hampering the Ebola outbreak response. Officials from Iran's Revolutionary Guard Corps say a renewed war with the United States is unlikely. And the US space agency NASA has unveiled plans for a permanent base on the moon. That's the latest feature story news. This is Ross Cullen reporting from Paris.

Welcome back to another hour of Drive Time here on your favourite station. That was Gated On by the Power Station on the Drive Show tonight and on your favourite station as well. And if you just joined us, welcome back to another fresh hour here on your favourite station.

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We've had quite a couple of hot days today, this week, on the Drive Show. 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

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And don't forget to tune in to ITV1 this weekend with the Britain's Got Talent. Here's the final countdown now on the Drive Show. Good afternoon once again, if you've just tuned in.

It's starting the final countdown. It's the finals of Britain's Got Talent this weekend here on Metro Preston and your favourite radio station. So I hope you can join us. But I will be there. I'll be watching it on TV. Anyway, that was the final countdown here on Metro Preston and your favourite station this afternoon. Bringing you good music for every show we do on the Drive Shows.

And here's Hungry Eyes now by Dirty Dancing by Ira Khan on The Drive Show. Well, have you been listening for the last couple of days to my drive shows? 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

Crow Summer on the Drive Show tonight, and here on your favourite station as well. And it's going to be a cruel summer for a while now, because we're going to have a heat wave.

0: That song sounds like it's on a turntable that's a slow speed. Yeah, but it's not, that's the way the song is made on the Drive Show tonight and here on your favourite radio station. Yeah, I was just listening to it then, it sounded like it was on a slow speed turntable on the Drive Show and on your favourite radio station. Anyway, we're checking in with the Bradshaws now in this hour and the next hour as well here on your favourite radio station. 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
1: Dad, I've got the hiccups and there's a lot, Dad. I've held my breath, but they still won't go away.
2: Stick out your tongue. Right, now hold it with your fingers. I can't understand a word you're saying, lad.
1: I said, me hiccups are still there, Dad.
2: Aye, well do it again, without the talking.
1: Right, I will. How long do I have to wait?
2: You what?
1: I said, how long do I have to wait?
2: About a fortnight, the way you go on. You're about as patient as a sneeze in a pepper pot. Now stop your wittering, stick your tongue out, hold it with your fingers and keep it still.
3: I'm all mouth. Hello, Billy. What are you doing?
1: I've got the hiccups.
3: What did he say?
2: He's got the hiccups.
1: They haven't gone.
3: Pardon?
2: He said they haven't gone. So I suggested he holds his tongue.
3: Why? Will that stop him?
2: Well, it keeps him semi-quiet, doesn't it? You've been a long time, Audrey. Did you get locked in? Or were you busy talking about how busy you are?
3: It was full in the washhouse. I couldn't bring the sheets home wringing wet, could I? I waited till they dried off a bit. What did he say?
2: I don't know. What am I? A bloody linguist? Oh, well, I thought it was witty any road.
1: I said, me tongue's slipping.
3: Well, hold your breath.
1: I mean, hiccups are still there. I've done that.
2: Well, try again.
1: What? Even more?
2: Aye, lad. Take a deep one.
1: Right.
3: Oh, I best put these

0: I thought you'd gone out. How's your hiccups?
1: I think they've
0: gone. Has it worked?
1: I think they've gone, Dad. No, they haven't.
0: Well, hold it again, then. You nearly did it, then.
1: How long this time?
0: About a fortnight should do it.
2: Alf, aren't you pleasant?
0: Well, I'm having fun.
1: Well, what if they go away? I'll have to keep holding my breath for all my life.
0: Oh, that'll do me. Start now.
1: Right, I will.
0: Good lad. Three cheers for hiccups.
2: Your health.
0: Hick, hick. Hick, hick. Never mind, Alf. And some fell on stony ground.

0: From Feature Story News in Paris, I'm Ross Cullen. The head of the World Health Organization has warned that the ongoing conflict in the Democratic Republic of Congo between the army and rebels is hampering the Ebola outbreak response. Tedros Adhanom Ghebreyesus says the east of the country is at the center of a catastrophic collision of disease and conflict. Authorities say M23 rebels are fighting the Congolese army for control of a town in North Kivu province, and health officials warn that the clashes will make it difficult to tackle the outbreak. Some countries have introduced travel bans and quarantine protocols for people arriving from the affected area. The Congolese health authorities say roughly 1,000 people are currently showing symptoms consistent with Ebola. Prosecutors and the Public Counsel for Victims are pushing for former Philippines President Rodrigo Duterte to stand trial this year. He faces 3 charges of crimes against humanity at the International Criminal Court relating to his war on drugs campaign. Europe correspondent William Denslow reports.
1: In April, a pre-trial chamber confirmed the charges against Mr. Duterte and committed him to trial. A focus of Wednesday's status conference has been on when the trial should start. The prosecution are calling for November, while the counsel representing the victims wants to begin in September. The defence, however, say 2027 would be the earliest it could begin and have called for a new medical assessment for the 81-year-old. Police say more than 6,000 people were killed during Duterte's war on drugs operations, but campaigners say it could have been in the tens of thousands.
0: Former UK Prime Minister Tony Blair says Britain faces relegation from the Premier League of Nations. He's published a withering analysis of the current government, accusing it of not having a coherent plan and harming economic growth with its policies. Associate political editor of The New Statesman, Rachel Cunliffe, says she's surprised at the position the former Labour leader is taking on Brexit.
2: And Tony Blair, who was the champion of the EU, has come out and said, just as Brexit wasn't the answer in 2016, reversing it in 2026 isn't the answer, which is a real about turn.
0: The US space agency NASA has unveiled plans for a permanent base on the moon, with the first mission set to launch later this year. The announcement comes just days after China sent 3 astronauts into orbit as part of its own push to reach the lunar surface by 2030. Iris Spitzer has more.
3: NASA Administrator Jared Isaacman laid out a $20 billion blueprint with private industry playing a central role for a permanent American foothold on the lunar surface, including robotic landers, drones, and terrain vehicles to ultimately pave the way for humans.
4: America is returning to the moon. We are working alongside our many international and commercial partners to leverage the incredible capabilities from commercial industry to build a moon base.
0: From bureaus worldwide, this is FSN.
5: With FSN Spotlight, I'm Simon Marks, hearing today and tomorrow from the UN's top humanitarian aid official about the scale of the challenge posed by the ongoing crisis in Gaza. Tom Fletcher is the World Body's Under-Secretary General, coordinating government and NGO efforts to get humanitarian supplies into the territory and clear the rubble there. Today, the issue of the supplies. It is a complicated picture.
6: Post-ceasefire, we've been getting in enough to feed 1.5 million hot meals a day, for example. Tens of thousands of shelters. We've got 100,000 kids back into some form of education. We've just finished a big vaccination campaign.

0: So that there's a lot of very good things there happening that we weren't being allowed to do before the ceasefire. Against that, we're still facing a big restriction on what we can bring in, a lot of restriction on dual-use items, including things like wheelchairs and so on, and school materials that we can't get in at the scale we need. And our NGO colleagues are still facing massive registration issues. So we really rely on those NGOs. We're a community here, and especially in a time of massive cuts, it can't just be the UN agencies. We need that kind of that partnership with the NGOs, and they're facing huge restrictions on what they can what they can bring in.
1: Those restrictions being imposed by the Israelis, they say, for security reasons. Tomorrow, the Undersecretary General on what's happening to all that rubble.
2: And now another look at the top stories. The head of the World Health Organization has warned that the ongoing conflict in the Democratic Republic of Congo between the army and rebels is hampering the Ebola outbreak response. Officials from Iran's Revolutionary Guard Corps say a renewed war with the United States is unlikely. And the US space agency NASA has unveiled plans for a permanent base on the moon. That's the latest feature story news. This is Ross Cullen reporting from Paris.

0: dear.
1: Hello.
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2: Buenas noches.
4: Portions of this program may not be suitable for those under the age of 18. Parental guidance is suggested.
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6: Returning to dance floors everywhere, they're back. The 1970s are back, bigger and better than ever before. Solid gold classic hits. Tunes so hot, they'll blow your mind. Yes, the 1970s are back.

0: Hello and welcome to another Music Zone here on your favourite radio station. Great to have your company. Yes, it's me, Mel Williams, in the hot seat for the next 2 hours, bringing you some great tunes from the 70s in today's Music Zone. Hello to, of course, Angela, John, Rufus and Georgia, who are tuned. Also to Andy and Kim Pullin, and to everybody else tuned around the world, around the globe. Absolutely great to have your company. Hi to Teresa, who's there as well. Right, let's carry on. Here comes Dave and Ansel Collins with that double barrel.
1: I'm the magnificent. I'm back with the shaker of soul, bones, moose, turnering,

ABBA, of course, and Waterloo here on your favourite radio station. This is The Music Zone with your host, me, Mel Williams. Yes, we got the Ribettes, we got Mud on the Way, as well as Tammy Wynette. 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
1: It certainly is Mel's Music Zone, and we visit the 70s this time, and it's good to have Andy and Emma joining us as well. Hi, and welcome to everybody down there in Bexhill, across the pond, and of course everywhere in Blackpool, Wigan and Liverpool who are joining us as well. Absolutely fantastic. Right, where have we got to? Stand By Your Man, according to Tammy Wynette. That's playing next here on today's Music Zone.

Another great song there by ABBA, Fernando, taking us into the year of 1976 here on Today's Music Zone. They went on to have another hit in 1976, in September to be precise, called Dancing Queen. And then in 1977, yet another one. They were absolutely great when they... I cried when they gave up, to be honest, but there we go, that's another story. Yes, so in 1977, they had The Name of the Game. That was way down in November, of course. And Knowing Me, Knowing You in 77. Right. Okay, coming up, what's next? Here comes another great song. This is Denise Williams and a little ditty called Free.

0: You're now in the zone, the 6 to 8 music zone with Mal Williams.
1: Yes, you certainly are, and we're visiting the 70s today on today's Music Zone. Just having an interesting conversation. I'm just telling a colleague how the show started. It started several years ago. It's, well, into the turn of the 2000s, I do believe, and other shows have come off it, like the Five Kind Show, like Country Music Zone, and also Time Tunnel. There's some great shows there, and that's all sparked off from this particular show. Anyway, let's carry on, and here comes a song by Rod Stewart, and you don't want to talk about it, so okay, I won't.

You've just heard, I Don't Want to Talk About It by Rod Stewart and Night Fever by the Bee Gees. Now, I got carried away actually looking and reading up about Rod Stewart and what he'd done and everything else. And he certainly had, he was brought up under a good upbringing. He certainly did. But he suffered cancer. He paid for some cancer treatment for so many people. And yes, his song was one of the first ones, actually, to have a double. It's either I Didn't Want to Talk About It or the B-side, First Cut is the Deepest. And people were going in asking for both. So they classed them as just one album. Anyway, back to the music here on your favourite radio station. Here comes a little bit of Blondie and Sunday Girl.

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1: Returning to dance floors everywhere, they're back. The 1970s are back, bigger and better than ever before. Solid gold classic hits. Tunes so hot, they'll blow your mind. Yes, the 1970s are back.

0: There we go with Argent popping the chart up at number 50 in this particular chosen week of 1972. Yes, 1972 here on today's music show. Going to move over now and make room for some more great songs into 1973. Here we go.
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Yes, City Corduroy, of course, and Can the Can straight in at number 34 in this particular chart in May of 1973. And following that, going out of the charts, that was number one, is, of course, A Little Bit of Slade.

0: There we go with Slade, of course. And Come On, Feel the Noise. Did you hear right at the very, very start that little bit of shouting there was actually a microphone test, and they decided to leave it in.
1: Playing great music, featured artists, and your requests. It's Mel's Music Zone

Remember, you're a Womble, and I bet you were singing along to that like I was at the top. Yes, I still remembered the words, mind you. They were quite easy, weren't they? It was in the charts for quite some time for us to get too used to that one and to remember the words. Here comes A Walking Miracle.

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1: Another great song there by Bobby Goldsboro here on Today's Music Zone. I've got one more in this particular year, and then we're going to move on to 1976 and see how many songs I can squeeze in then. Where does that time go?

Well, I certainly got up and boogie today here on Today's Music Zone. A big, big thank you to each and every one of you for your company today. And I look forward to it next time here on your favourite radio station. Until then, stay locked and loaded to more great shows on the way. And I've got to clear the studio so that the next presenter can come in and entertain you. Until next time, take care and I'll see you there. Bye for now. Bye-bye.

0: From Feature Story News in New York, I'm Mitch McCann. The US says a peace agreement published by Iranian state media is complete fabrication. President Donald Trump also says he won't be rushed into making a deal because of the looming midterm elections. Nick Harper reports from Washington.
1: Iranian state media published a draft proposal which said that Iran would reopen the Strait of Hormuz, while the United States in return would end the naval blockade on Iranian ports and pull US service members out of the region. The White House says that report is not true and a complete fabrication. President Donald Trump says he is so far not satisfied with a possible deal that's being discussed, but says he still has the intent to push ahead to a peace deal. And even with November's midterm elections inching closer and his poll numbers dropping, he says he feels no pressure to make a deal. I'm Nick Harper in Washington.
0: Prosecutors and the Public Counsel for Victims are pushing for former Philippines President Rodrigo Duterte to stand trial this year. He faces three charges of crimes against humanity at the International Criminal Court relating to his war on drugs. Europe correspondent William Densilo reports.
2: In April, a pre-trial chamber confirmed the charges against Mr. Duterte and committed him to trial. A focus of Wednesday's status conference has been on when the trial should start. The prosecution are calling for November, while the counsel representing the victims wants to begin in September. The defence, however, say 2027 would be the earliest it could begin and have called for a new medical assessment for the 81-year-old. Police say more than 6,000 people were killed during Duterte's war on drugs operations, but campaigners say it could have been in the tens of thousands.
0: Former UK Prime Minister Tony Blair says Britain faces relegation from the Premier League of Nations. He's published a withering analysis of the current government, accusing it of not having a coherent plan and harming economic growth with its policies. Tony Blair says his party replacing Keir Starmer as Labour leader will be irrelevant without a policy debate about tackling the country's challenges. Associate political editor of The New Statesman, Rachel Cunliffe, says she's surprised at the position the former Labour leader is taking on Brexit.
3: What I did think was interesting is that in terms of growth, one of the big growth levers that those on the left and the right are kind of urging the government to pull is, OK, you want closer trade links, EU's right there, can we have a conversation? And Tony Blair, who was this champion of the EU, has come out and said, just as Brexit wasn't the answer in 2016, reversing it in 2026 isn't the answer, which is a real about turn.
0: And finally, back here in the US, officials in New York and New Jersey are launching an investigation into FIFA, world football's governing body, over concerns about match ticket pricing practices. From bureaus worldwide, this is FSN.
4: With FSN Spotlight, I'm Simon Marks, hearing today and tomorrow from the UN's top humanitarian aid official about the scale of the challenge posed by the ongoing crisis in Gaza. Tom Fletcher is the world body's Under-Secretary General, coordinating government and NGO efforts to get humanitarian supplies into the territory and clear the rubble there. Today, the issue of the supplies. It is a complicated picture.
5: Post-ceasefire, we've been getting in enough to feed 1.5 million hot meals a day, for example. Tens of thousands of shelters. We've got 100,000 kids back into some form of education. We've just finished a big vaccination campaign. So that there's a lot of very good things there happening that we weren't being allowed to do before the ceasefire. Against that, we're still facing a big restriction on what we can bring in. A lot of restriction on dual-use items, including things like wheelchairs and so on, and school materials that we can't get in at the scale we need. And our NGO colleagues are still facing massive registration issues. So we really rely on those NGOs. We're a community here, and especially in a time of massive cuts, it can't just be the UN agencies. We need that kind of that partnership with the NGOs, and they're facing huge restrictions on what they can what they can bring in.
4: Those restrictions being imposed by the Israelis, they say, for security reasons. Tomorrow, the Under-Secretary General on what's happening to all that rubble. With FSN Spotlight, I'm Simon Marks.
0: Here's a recap of our top stories. The United States says a peace agreement published by Iranian state media is complete fabrication. Prosecutors and the Public Counsel for Victims are pushing for former Philippines President Rodrigo Duterte to stand trial this year. And former UK Prime Minister Tony Blair says Britain faces relegation from the Premier League of Nations. He's published a withering analysis of the

0: That's the new one from Kylie, Light Up, from the Netflix documentary. I like it, actually.
1: Well, quite. We watched the trailer, didn't we, of the Netflix documentary?
0: Yeah.
1: It looks very good. I think we might have to partake in viewing it.
0: Absolutely. Must do. Welcome to the show, by the way, live on this hot day. Oh, my, oh my. It really is hot
1: out
0: there, isn't it?
1: I'm sweating like a pig about to go into the slaughterhouse, I am.
0: What did you say the other day? A man in a kebab shop or something, was it?
1: I'm sweaty more than a Turkish man in a kebab shop.
0: Yeah, that's
1: But that's
0: it.
1: Very stereotypical of me, because not
0: is.
1: All people who work in kebab shops are Turkish.
0: It is, you're right
1: but
0: there,
1: But I'll tell you one thing, they know how to make a nice kebab.
0: Oh, Ginge, I could do with a nice kebab. Not necessarily today, but maybe in the next couple of days. A nice, juicy kebab. Hey, Ginge has only gone and got tickets for Britain's Got Talent this weekend.
1: I can't believe it. And maybe you could partake in a London kebab.
0: Maybe. They're too messy, though, aren't they, kebabs?
1: They are, and I mean, if you're wearing the clothes, you've got to wear an ITV. We don't need kebab juice down the front of it.
0: So make sure you're watching Britain's Got Talent tomorrow night, because you may see me and Ginge and Charlie.
1: Oh, you'll definitely see Charlie if the camera's coming his way, mate. He'll be dancing and everything.
0: Anyway, Sam gets lyrical.
2: Sam gets lyrical, lyrical.
0: She's speaking the lyrics of a famous song, but what is this song?
3: I got something to tell you. I got something to say.
0: It's not the Venga
1: She's
0: Boys,
1: by
0: the way.
1: She's always got something to say.
0: I know.
1: Awesome, there hasn't
0: she has.
1: She has indeed.
0: It's not the Venga Boys, by the way, which was a suggestion earlier on. So,
1: the Venga Boys?
0: Yeah, Venga
1: oh,
0: Boys.
1: Yeah, I've got something to tell you. I've got news for you. That's the words for the Venga Boys.
0: I know, but you're singing the actual song, Ginge.
1: No, I'm not.
0: You are.
1: Oh, I never am.
0: You are.
1: What's the Venga Boy? I thought I was singing the Venga Boys.
0: You're singing the you're singing the lyrics to the song that it is.
1: Yeah, but she never just said I've got news for you.
0: No, because that's not in the Venga Boys one, funny enough. If you can guess what the song is by Ginger singing, then get in touch with us at Ginger and Nuts.
1: Sung that one that she's just said words to.
0: You've just sung it, Ginge. Never mind.
1: I thought I was singing the Venga Boys.
0: Anyway, let's do a double whammy of Janet Jackson.
1: Move on quickly. Forget that I've sung it.
0: Yeah.
1: Sam gets lyrical.
0: Bomb. This is the double whammy of Janet Jackson.
4: Ginge's double whammy.
0: I'll just fade this down. It's going wrong already, Ginge, isn't it?
1: How many minutes in? Six.
0: 6 minutes in, yeah.

0: A double whammy of Janet Jackson. That was Together Again. And before that, of course, Best Things in Life Are Free.
1: They are indeed.
0: They certainly are. BGT tickets, Ginge, for one of them.
1: Yeah, free.
0: You've got to be on the list, though, haven't you?
1: You have got. Well, you've got to apply.
0: Yeah,
1: you've
0: got to be on the list.
1: And you've got to be picked, because there's thousands of people that apply for them. Only a handful are chosen.
0: Handful.
1: And can you also apologise to me in front of everybody?
0: To me, to you, to me.
1: Because the Venger Boys, I was singing the Venger Boys. Maybe not in the right tune, but I was singing the Venger Boys song. I'm going to put some wheels in motion.
0: Yes,
1: we like to party.
0: You were, Ginge.
1: We like to party.
0: But you were singing it into the tune of
1: the actual song. I just want to clarify that the words I sang are from the Venger Boys' We Like to Party.
0: They are very close words.
1: They are very close.
0: The lyrics are very close.
1: Okay.
0: I will let you off then, Ginge. I apologise now on air.
1: Thank you very much.
0: I put my hands
1: up. Did you hear that, everybody?
0: I always, when I'm wrong, my hands go up and I apologise. I'm a man.
1: Do apologise, just knocking a can of dry shampoo over.
0: This is bedroom DJ.
1: I was going to say, the studio. We got everything here.
0: You'll hear the dog barking in a minute.
1: I need to put the fan on in a second because I'm sweating.
0: Large or small bands or celebrities.
1: Okay.
0: Things like the Heavily Brothers.
1: Petite shop boys.
0: Very small faces.
1: Huge Jackman.
0: Huge Laurie.
1: Planet Jackson.
0: Planet Jackson. Instead of a morph, what about dwarf?
1: I love that you had to pre-explain.
0: Yeah, but if I just said dwarf, people would go, dwarf, who's that?
1: Oh, they'd tell you off. Weighty Hopkins.
0: What about Expando Ballet?
1: Ah, clever. Rogerless. Instead of Roger Moore.
0: That needed explaining. I totally agree. Elizabeth Burley.
1: Nucleus Cage.
0: Joel's Bandwidth.
1: Micro Jackson.
0: The Bulk.
1: Subatomic Kitten.
0: Tini Turner.
1: Tiny Henman.
0: Belly Clarkson.
1: The Spice Rack Girls. They should have called themselves that.
0: I think that would have been quite good. The Ouija's.
1: Fleetwood Big.
0: Fat Stevens.
1: Flapsy Nesbig.
0: Miss Biggie.
1: And Gladys Might and her tits.
0: We can say that, can't we?
1: Well, why do we have
0: the
1: to
0: sun shining.
1: To her tits? Why couldn't it be in the bibs still?
0: Well, probably because, I don't know.
1: Because you were being rude.
0: Was I being rude? What was I thinking about?
1: You were thinking about Sam and her boobies, probably.
0: No, never.
1: A couple of bangers.
0: Never in a million years would I think of those.
1: Now, if you follow us on Facebook, you will have seen the face behind Sam Gets Lyrical.
0: Yeah.
1: Took it into a big fat breakfast.
0: Although she don't normally do that, does she? We must make that clear. That was
1: That was for her birthday, I think.
0: That was for her birthday.
1: We treated her.
0: So if you want to see what Sam looks like from Sam Gets Lyrical, Black Country Sam, head over to our Facebook page, at Ginger and Nuts, and you'll see her in all her glory.
1: I tell you one thing, there's no bangers on the plate, but there's two in her bra.
0: Oh, is it the heat that's getting to us,
1: Ginge? The heat's getting to me.
0: It really is, isn't it?
1: I can feel my face getting redder and redder as we're going along. I'm perspiring from my armpits.
0: Now, I was going to play Sam Gets Lyrical again.
1: I won't sing along this time.
0: Okay, I'll just play the what she's speaking the lyrics of.
2: I got something to tell you. I got something to say.
0: Easy, isn't it?
1: Something to say.
0: And it's not the Venger Boys, even though the lyrics are similar, okay? It's not the Venger Boys.
1: Well, no, because the Venger Boys have got news for you. They've got something to say.
0: Oh,
1: there
0: okay.
1: That's the difference.
0: All right, then.
1: Okay?
0: Right,
1: are we cleared up now?
0: You can get back to packing now,
1: Ginge. Get back to packing for BGT tomorrow.
0: Terrible, isn't it?

0: By the way, I don't want to rub it in, Ginge, but next week will be my birthday show. I hope you realise that.
1: Yeah, no problem.
0: Yeah, you sure? Okay. I'm just making it clear.
1: Yeah.
0: Birthday show next week.
1: No surprises this year, though, for you. I'm all right.
0: Thank you.

0: again. I'm always singing the song, but I ain't got a clue what I'm singing. It's terrible, isn't it, really?
1: At least
0: really?
1: You try.
0: I try. It's just the words.
1: It's
0: I kind of...
1: taking part the count.
0: It is. I should know that song, though. It's like an old, old song.
1: It is.
0: I only know You and Again. It is a good song. I like it, the Bee Gees. Now, if your job is driving you around the U-Bend, it may be time to retrain as a plumber.
1: Oh.
0: Because apparently they're the happiest workers in Britain, according to a survey.
1: Wow, that's surprising, with some of the stuff that they encounter on a daily basis.
0: I know.
1: Wow.
0: So those happy in life are doctors.
1: No.
0: 31%.
1: That's the money, isn't it? Bankers.
0: Bankers.
1: Bankers.
0: Taxi and lorry drivers at 32%. See, I could be a taxi driver.
1: You could?
0: Yeah.
1: With some of the people you have to encounter.
0: I'd only pick up the nice people.
1: You can't decide, can you? What
0: I can
1: do you do? Vet them before they get in.
0: Yeah.
1: Marketing. If you work in marketing, you're third happiest, according to Boundless.
0: Builders. They're always outdoors, aren't they? Kind of building houses and all that kind of stuff.
1: As we've already said.
0: So those that are unhappy are those that are in leisure.
1: Farming.
0: Being a chef.
1: Being a policeman or working within the police.
0: Or police officer. Can't say policeman now, Ginge.
1: Oh, yes.
0: Social worker.
1: And advertising.
0: And another story here. 1 in 10 of us have cancelled a holiday over fears we'll look bad in swimwear. Which...
1: Yeah, beach body worries affect more men. With 14% say they would change their plans compared with just 8% of women.
0: See, it's all about exposing the bellies and stuff like that. I mean, to be honest, I'm a bit like that.
1: Well, you see...
0: I'm not body confident when it comes to...
1: I've got to a point that I've got that many things that are bulging.
0: And
1: I just think, just go with it. I've got a swimming costume that tries to suck some of it in on the belly. But you know what? Half of them people that you're going swimming with, and, well, most of them... 99% of them, you're never going to see again.
0: No.
1: Unless you go back to the same place time and time again and you know them people are also going to be there.
0: Oh, here they come.
1: Here they come.
0: The fatties, yeah.
1: Billy Belly and his missus.
0: Billy Belly.
1: Here we come. But...
0: What about you?
1: Yeah, if you go to a different place every year, you ain't going to see them again, are you?
0: No, you're right there,
1: Ginge. So do you know what? If they want to have a look, let them have a look at my chicken drumsticks for legs. I don't care.
0: But I'd say the turkey drumsticks.
1: No, they're upside down, aren't they? The thin end, my ankle, is like where the little nub of the drumstick is. The fat bit at the top is where all the meat is.
0: The thigh.
1: All the goodness.
0: Yeah. Yeah, well, I'd still say the turkey drumsticks.
1: Yeah, because turkeys are bigger birds, I know, yes. All right, I've got a couple of turkey drumsticks for legs.
0: Now, if you want to get in touch with us, it's at Ginger and Nuts. Or, of course, you can email... gingerandnutslive@gmail.com. It's quite hot in the studio today, isn't
1: it? It's very hot. And you're getting me even more hotter. Ooh. Rolled up you are now.
0: Is it? Oh, so it's not hotter because you're sitting next to me.
1: Well, no, you are like a human radiator, so I mean...
0: Oh, okay.
1: And your arms are very tacky. Your hands are terrible. Don't touch me. This is what I go to bed with every night.
0: It's because last week people said the stream was dropping every so often.
1: Yes, but we rectified that though, didn't we?
0: Well, did we? I don't know.
1: Well, we'll soon find out when they start messaging in a minute.
0: Hopefully the stream
1: goes off.
0: Hopefully it's going. Yeah,
1: I can't get you. But these all the people on Androids. They all need to go over to iPhones. The world would be a better place.
0: That was the week before.
1: That was the week before there was a problem. That's why you were perspiring last time.
0: I know.
1: Wasn't
0: I mean, look at my head, look.
1: I know. I can see it. You don't need to wipe it.
0: I might need another shower.
1: Another shower?
0: Anyway, Samantha. Samantha. I bet she's wearing no bra today.
1: Oh, I tell you. She'll have a boob tube on today.
0: Boob tube on. We're playing this one just for you.
2: Hey, yo, big wave. Yeah. Tell them I come.

0: to get involved, email gingerandnutslive@gmail.com or find us on all the socials.
1: Got to say hello to Yusuf. Hello to you, Yusuf. Hopefully you're well. Playing this one for you. Also, Mark Farley. Hello to you as well. He's got Sam Gets Lyrical right, and there's no knocking Mark Farley. He's on the ball, he is.

0: Got to say hello to Cheeky John, who's listening as well. Hello, Cheeky John. And Clive Harrop and Becca in the Philippines. Hello to you. Hopefully you're all well.
1: Who is that? Hello to Nicky.
0: Nicky.
1: We've sent a picture of Nicky sunbathing.
0: We have been sent a picture of Nicky sunbathing with the legs open.
1: Well, I wasn't going to mention that, but...
0: I know. I didn't know where to look at one point. But anyway...
1: That's her face would be nice.
0: She's covering her face. But yeah, hello to Nicky. And of course, as we mentioned, Sam, our bestie. Now, Strictly's head judge, Shirley Ballas, says she's buzzing about the show's brand new presenting lineup, calling it a masterclass in how to refresh a format.
1: Yeah.
0: I'm not so sure, Ginge.
1: Well, 2 out of 3 isn't bad, is it?
0: I mean,
1: there's a couple there that I like and I think are going to be, but I'm just not, the jury's out for me. I'm one of them.
0: Well, Emma Willis, I think she's quite good, isn't she? And she's a Brummie.
1: She is.
0: Which is quite good.
1: She is.
0: Johannes, who was... he's been like a dancer, hasn't he?
1: Yeah, he's a professional dancer, so...
0: For most of the year.
1: But he's stepping down as a dancer and moving over to the presenting.
0: Which is nice.
1: It is nice.
0: But then Josh Widdicombe.
1: Yeah.
0: Is he going to be kind of... Is he going to try and be funny, is he, or what?
1: Well, I don't know. I mean,
0: I don't find him funny anyway.
1: He's a bit of a comedian, isn't he? But that's who the jury's out on for me. I haven't made my mind up yet.
0: I think it's out for a lot of people, to be honest.
1: You never know until the show comes back and you see how they settle in working together. And you're just not going to know, are you? And unfortunately, however good they are, they're always going to be compared to Tess and Claudia for quite a while, aren't they? It's always going to be, oh... Are they as good as
0: Tess? See, I didn't rate Tess Daly.
1: No, but she had the job for years.
0: She was like with Bruce Forsyth, wasn't she?
1: She started off with Brucey, yeah. She used to do what Claudia does. Well, what Claudia did at the top of the stairs.
0: I mean, maybe they're going to change it all around.
1: I just don't know, do you? I think I'm looking forward to it still. But, I'm a bit unsure about Josh Widdicombe.
0: It's just...
1: He could surprise me, couldn't he?
0: What do you think, listeners? Are you a Strictly fan? Are you kind of looking forward to the new format?
1: That's one thing that won't change.
0: The tune.
1: Music, will that?
0: No.
1: I can't see them ever changing that.
0: And the opening dances.
1: Oh, I love the... Do you know, that's what I love. I love the dances, the professionals watching them. I think it's because part of me wishes I was one of them.
0: Thing is, you could always record it and forward when Josh Widdicombe's on, couldn't you?
1: Yeah, well, that's the other option.
0: That's the other option. That's the option I'm going to opt for anyway, Ginge.
1: Depends on what part of the show he's doing, though. It could be a vital part that he's doing and I wouldn't want to miss it.
0: Dearie me. Anyway, keep it here. It's Ginger and Nuts

0: Upside down, you're turning me. You all right there, Ginge?
1: I'm fine, thank you.
0: Oh, it's fast moving today, isn't it?
1: I've just spotted your neck fan out the corner of my eye. I thought that'd be perfect, wouldn't it?
0: Yeah, are you going to put it on, are you?
1: Well, I might do in a minute, just to blow a bit of air up onto my face.
0: You're going through the change.
1: I am going through the change.
0: Tell that doctor he's wrong.
1: I will do when I go back for my blood tests.
0: Now, if you're a hoarder of albums, vinyl albums, then some of these are going to get you some good money.
1: Well, anything from 20 quid to 5 grand, depending on what you've got.
0: The Beatles album, Please Please Me, Black and Gold, fetches between £1,000 to £5,000.
1: Plus? £5,000 plus?
0: Yeah.
1: If you get somebody who really wants it, you could rake it in. But Pink Floyd, Dark Side of the Moon, could get you anything from 20 quid to 500.
0: If you've got David Bowie, Ziggy Stardust, you can get 50 quid to 3,500.
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1: Oh, 7-inch. 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
0: It's got to be Trojan Records, though, Ginge.
1: It's got to be the Trojan Records version. £20 to 300 smackers plus.
0: And that's just the singles, Ginge.
1: It is. 7-inch singles.
0: Trojan Records, any reggae. Any punk, like Sex Pistols, Clash, early singles, £50 to £1,000.
1: Crikey, we need to go through your records, don't we? Have you got any reggae 7-inches?
0: No, but my dad probably has, to be honest.
1: Well, let's pop round to see Cheeky John.
0: He's probably doing it right now. He's thinking, hang on a minute. But if you're going away...
1: Oh, yes. Well, if you're going abroad, we've got the 20 list of essentials to pack in your suitcase.
0: Shall we do the duh, duh, duh?
1: Some of these are debatable.
0: I think we should do the duh, duh, duh, duh.
1: Let's do it.
0: Okay, here we go then.
1: And number 20, toilet seat covers.
0: And that's ridiculous, isn't it?
1: Well, 3% of people pack them in the suitcase.
0: A water filter jug.
1: Condiments. Tin soup.
0: Air freshener at 16.
1: At 15, people are packing their favourite mug. And they're also taking kitchen utensils with them as well.
0: 10% of people do that.
1: Mad. Do they know that there's a restaurant?
0: Ridiculous.
1: In a hotel?
0: Your childhood teddy, 11% of people are taking that. Why?
1: And then 12% are packing cutlery, along with the kitchen utensils.
0: Your favourite tipple goes in there at number 11.
1: At number 10, it's a hot water bottle.
0: Salt and pepper at 9.
1: Orange squashes at 8.
0: And tins of beans. Yeah, baked beans at 7. 18% of people do that.
1: Duh-duh.
0: Ridiculous.
1: Duh-duh.
0: What's the matter with them?
1: At number 6, they're packing a travel kettle.
0: What about your own pillow?
1: Anti-bug sprays at 4.
0: A coffee at 3. It's nice to take your own coffee, though, isn't it, Ginge?
1: And the top 2. People are packing slippers. Is it number 2?
0: And at number 1, it's tea bags.
1: Oh, so you've got tea bags, coffee, and a good old pair of slippers.
0: I was just doing a silent yawn then.
1: It wasn't really silent when you tell people about it, is it?
0: But it was a noticeable, Ginge.
1: It was noticeable. Because you kind of stopped talking.
0: Yeah, that's it.
1: you might have been silent. You might as well have done that.
0: I might as well, mightn't I? Just said I'm boring myself.
1: I mean, the only other thing is people thought you'd lost your voice.
0: Yeah. I'd never do that, Ginge. Sam gets lyrical, by the way. She's speaking the lyrics of a famous song, but what is the song?
2: I got something to tell you. I got something to say.
0: Easy peasy, let me squeeze.
1: She's got something to say.
0: Niall Horan's got a new song out today. It's called End of an Era.

0: on Iranian ports and
1: physically drained.
2: I don't know why people put themselves through it, but the biggest apps, though, have lost more than 1 million users between them in the last few years, with usage dropping by nearly 16%.
1: Old school dating is making a comeback, apparently.
2: Oh, it is. Matchmakers, dating agencies, proper in-person events. They're all booming again.
1: What was that event that you had to go to? Was it speed dating?
2: Speed dating. But that was weird, wasn't it? Because, like, you literally sat down, talked for a bit, and then they went ting, and then you moved on.
1: And then you got...
2: I never put myself out there in the dating. I didn't need to. I was happy by myself until I met you.
1: I did contemplate speed dating once, and I just thought, do you know what?
2: Oh, no.
1: It would just be so embarrassing.
2: But do you know, though, I think the reason for people going back to the old-fashioned, proper in-person things and whatever dating is because you actually want to know that the person that you're talking to is real.
1: Well, yeah.
2: When you're on these dating apps, you could be talking to somebody, you go, oh, he's a bit of a hottie, isn't it? Then when he turns up, he's an ugly munter.
1: Because they
2: can put fake pictures on, can't
1: all
2: they?
1: Photos from like 20 years ago,
2: 20
1: you know
2: years
1: what I mean?
2: When he was like 19 and he's had like 39 pushing 40 and he's telling you he's only in his 20s.
1: His muscles have gone.
2: Yeah, gone down south.
1: And it's all about real conversations, isn't
2: That's
1: it? Real faces,
2: That's
1: real people.
2: That's what you want. Talking face to face, laughing about being needing a stunt double.
1: All right, Ginge.
2: Stuntman insurance. Over a lovely meal at Red Peppers. That's what you need. Everybody needs that.
1: It was nice, wasn't it?
2: It was.
1: It was nice.
2: It was a lovely first date. I can remember what I was wearing and everything.
1: Got to say hello to Aaron Wheeler, who's in Benidorm at the moment,
2: Sunny
1: which is
2: Benidorm.
1: Nice. Well, hello to you. Also, Callum. Hello to Callum Marriott. And who else, Ginge?
2: I don't know. I was about to say, though, I'm a bit disappointed with Aaron because he did promise to pack me in his suitcase. I think he forgot.
1: He didn't have a big enough suitcase.
2: No, he didn't have enough allowance, did he?
1: No.
2: That's what it was.
1: It's the allowance that did it.
2: He could have been naked for the whole week just to take me.
1: Yeah.
2: However, I think I'm more than 22 kg. My left leg might be 22 kg.
1: Your turkey drumstick. I'm getting... because I've seen the Michael Jackson movie... every week I'm playing the Michael Jackson song now. Have you noticed?
2: Yeah. But they're good, though, aren't they?
1: They are good.
2: It's a cracking film. If you haven't seen it and you need something to do this bank holiday weekend, go to the cinema, grab some popcorn.
1: If it's still on.
2: Of course it's still on.
1: Michael movie.
2: Shemone! It's just...

0: I've never rated him, have you? Justin Bieber.
1: Justin Bieber. No.
0: No, never rated him. But, you know, we do play everything on this show, don't we?
1: And they've all come back into the charts now. Loads of Justin Bieber songs. Because he was at Coachella. So now they've all come back now.
0: Judith Chalmers has died, aged 90, after a battle with Alzheimer's.
1: What a shame.
0: She was the one that did Wish You Were Here.
1: Wish You Were Here.
0: The holiday programme. Remember they used to do the holiday programmes on TV?
1: I do. They were nice, they were. She used to travel the world, didn't she, and go, oh, I wish you were here.
0: Yeah.
1: Thank you, Jim.
0: But they were.
1: They were. They were there.
0: Rubbing the nose into it. Absolutely. Now, well done this week, by the way, to Villa for winning.
1: Oh, Aston Villa. Up the Villa.
0: Up the Villa.
1: Well done.
0: Round of applause.
1: Europa League champions.
0: Their goals were absolutely fantastic.
1: They were.
0: The other night.
1: Pretty good.
0: Pretty good. Now, the most unpopular foods have been unveiled, and marzipan is at number 10.
1: I can't believe it. I love a bit of marzipan.
0: I mean, all the others, give or take, I think should be on there. But licorice? Well, licorice... See, that's given to... It depends what type of licorice, though, Ginge.
1: Well, I mean, yeah, because I'm not a fan of black licorice, but the red licorice I quite like.
0: See, there's certain black licorice I like.
1: Ah.
0: Like them licorice pipes.
1: Oh, you like them, don't you?
0: Oh, I do like them,
1: licorice
0: Ginge.
1: Licorice pipes, get some of them down your neck. Olives.
0: Yes. That was the other thing from TikTok. It must have been.
1: No, it wasn't.
0: Oh, Ginge. Olives, yeah, I don't like those.
1: No, don't like them. This should have been Q, the olive feature.
0: We should have been, really.
1: We need to delve into the depths of the ginger and nuts and find that.
0: We tried olives for the first time live on this show, and it was
1: horrendous.
0: Well, we were howling, though, weren't we, Ginge?
1: We were howling.
0: This is something we could try on the show. Blue cheese.
1: No, thank you.
0: Never tried it.
1: You can
0: smelly.
1: Stick your blue cheese.
0: Smelly sock cheese.
1: Yeah, you can stick it
0: but
1: in.
0: But we could try it, couldn't
1: sock.
0: We? As a little bit of a feature.
1: If you want to, I'll get some for next week. Birthday show, I'll stick a candle in it. No, I like a bit of sushi.
0: I like sushi.
1: I'm partial to a bit of sushi.
0: And black pudding's also on the list as well. And that's pudding. Because people say, oh, pig's blood. How can you have pig's blood? Yeah, but it's kind of. It's just nice, isn't it?
1: Oh, it is.
0: My dad loves
1: it's nice on the breakfast.
0: My dad loves a nice piece of black pudding.
1: Yeah. Oh, you can't beat the big fat black pudding. That's the bet from the butchers. Lovely.
0: They do a lovely black pudding in Hammersmith. Oh, we're going there, aren't we?
1: We are, yeah.
0: Are we going there? Yeah, we have to try some of that.
1: Oh, bring some back for Cheeky Jam.
0: Tofu. I've never tried tofu. What is it?
1: It's isn't it? It's like an it's a plant-based food.
0: Never tried it, Ginge.
1: No, it's not my cup of tea. Anchovies is at number 3.
0: Did we try them on the show?
1: We tried them as well.
0: We tried them on the show. Oh.
1: They're stinky little fish, they are.
0: Absolutely. You was eating them, though, wasn't you?
1: No, I was not.
0: Yeah, but I couldn't even try it, could I?
1: Oh, I did try a bit, because I thought, we're doing this to test...
0: It was really fishy, wasn't it?
1: It's supposed to be taste testing.
0: It was really fishy.
1: It was really fishy.
0: Liver. See, I don't know, liver and onions.
1: Oh, no. My dad used to eat liver and onions with mashed potato.
0: Yeah.
1: Oh, absolutely foul.
0: I haven't had it for years.
1: And the top most unpopular food was oysters.
0: Again, my dad absolutely loves oysters.
1: He knocks them back in one, doesn't he? Swallows it down all.
0: I just don't know. Because they're live, aren't they?
1: I just don't like, no.
0: You crack them open.
1: Oh, no.
0: And oh,
1: you
0: straight down.
1: You wouldn't hook it, didn't you?
0: I don't know what you do with it, to be honest. Do you have to do something with it first?
1: You have to detach it from the shell, don't you?
0: Oh, I don't know. Don't it just slide down your throat?
1: No, you have to hook it. Don't you have to put a spoon underneath it? Hook it off and then
0: do
1: it. No, thank you.
0: No.
1: To me, it looks like a big ball of snot.
0: Remember when we went to that seafood place and there was a lad? He was a young lad and he was eating loads of oysters, wasn't he?
1: He was eating like they were going out of fashion. It's like there was about to be an oyster shortage. He was getting his monthly intake.
0: He'd got Tabasco sauce on there and all. Dabbling here and dabbling there and he was cracking them open and doing this. And I just thought, my own man, he was young, wasn't he?
1: He was a young lad, he was.
0: About 14?
1: Yeah, must have been.
0: He was absolutely loving the oysters.
1: He was loving life, he was.
0: I was just sitting there with my bag of cockles, you know.
1: Alive, alive. Limo.
0: Oh, keep it here at Ginger and Nuts Live. Don't forget, we've got Diana live in around about 15 minutes' time. Looking forward to that this week.
1: And me. It's going to be a corker.
0: You're tired, aren't you, Ginge?
1: I'm tired.
0: I can tell you're tired.
1: I need a lie down.
0: You need a lie down. Go and have a lie down during these songs.
1: Thank you.

0: got a question for you, Ginge.
1: Go on then.
0: What did Michael Jackson say when his left testicle fell off?
1: I don't know. What did he say?
0: Don't worry. It's just another part of me. Hee hee. Thanks, Lazy B, for that. I love that joke. Love it, love it, love it. Right. Turns out one in five people are drinking out of mugs that haven't been washed ever.
1: Dirty, dirty people. What are they doing that for?
0: And see, a lot of people just rinse them, don't they? Usually with their fingers.
1: You got to get in there with a bit of soap and a sponge every so often. And it doesn't stop there. Some people are re-wearing underwear that's already done its shift.
0: That's like me. I wore these yesterday.
1: Oh, no, you didn't.
0: Yeah, I've got wee stains and everything. I'm so excited for you to wash them.
1: Dirty. And the survey also found 17% let dirty dishes stack up. 12% leave the same sheets on their bed for over a month.
0: Yeah, guilty.
1: No, we do not. 2 weeks and we change the bed. And 9% don't brush their teeth every day.
0: I brush my gnashers every single day.
1: What, that you remember to go in the bathroom and brush your teeth?
0: Oh, don't be like that, Jin. You know I brush my teeth every day. That's
1: He's
0: the one thing.
1: He's only found out this morning his toothbrush has run out of charge.
0: No, the teeth
1: it
0: are very important.
1: Since Monday.
0: Teeth are very important.
1: They are
0: you
1: very
0: need
1: important.
0: To brush them every single day.
1: It'd be nice to keep your own for as long as you possibly can, wouldn't it?
0: I don't brush mine twice a day.
1: No, I'm guilty. I don't always brush them twice a day, but I definitely brush them once in the morning.
0: And when I went to the dentist the other day, she said, "Oh, you brush them twice a day in your floss." And then you need to keep on top of that. So I don't know whether she thought you're lying.
1: Well, you just need to start.
0: Oh, Ginge, Ginge, Ginge. Now, it's going to be really hot over the next couple of days, so please be careful when you've got dogs in cars.
1: Oh, crikey, don't leave your dogs in cars. And also, you need to be careful when you're walking them as well, because the pavement, if you put your hand on the pavement and it's too hot for your fingers, it's too hot for their paws.
0: It's set to be around about 33 degrees over the bank holiday. Yeah. Nearly as hot as the Philippines.
1: Well, just nearly.
0: Nearly.
1: Not quite.
0: Not quite, no.
1: But it's actually not just there for the bank holiday Monday, is it? It's here for 6 days.
0: Oh, no. It's going to be 30 on Saturday, 32 on Sunday, and then 33 at the start of next week.
1: It's supposed to be nice all next week as well. I might get the garden done. I mean, if it's too hot, I can't be out there too long because I am ginger and I do burn. But I'll be able to do it in stages, won't I? Do it in little bits.
0: You will do. And holidaymakers get stressed when going away in case the quality of tea isn't up to standard.
1: That's why they're all packing the tea bags in their suitcases, isn't it?
0: Yeah.
1: Because 51% of us have taken them abroad before now. 37% even packed their own kettle,
0: what?
1: Mug and sugar bowl.
0: Ridiculous.
1: And 76 people feel a cup of tea is never the same when you're abroad.
0: Totally agree. It's the water.
1: It's the water.
0: It's the water.
1: Don't matter. You can take your own tea bags, but the water's different. I don't care what. It doesn't all come from the same place.
0: See, when we're in London at Britain's Got Talent, it'd be nice to have a cup of tea just to see what the water's like.
1: Yeah, is it hard water in London? Because we're used to hard water here. We need soft water. It always tastes a bit nicer with soft water.
0: Absolutely. Right, coming up next, we've got Diana live from the windy city of Chicago. She'll have another review for us, which we're really looking forward to. So keep it here. It's Ginger and Nuts Live. Made a bit of a hash there, didn't I? But never mind.

0: Fast moving show, but let's go over to Diana. Good morning to you, Diana.
1: Good morning, you guys. How are you?
0: We're all right, aren't we, Jin?
2: Not too bad. I mean, we're flying on the seat of our pants today.
1: I absolutely love this, like, new jingle you guys have for me. It's short, so short, but it's so
0: catchy.
1: Entertaining. Yes.
2: So, now, tell us all about your pick of the week.
1: My pleasure, you guys. So this week's pick of the week comes from an indie pop artist who has been popping up on my radar through TikTok. And honestly, I'm so glad I discovered him. His name is Alex Crichton, and he's from Ottawa, Ontario, Canada. The song is called Something's Wrong. And if you are somebody that loves that 90s alternative indie pop rock sound, this song is definitely for you. Something's Wrong was just released last week, and his music video also just came out a couple of days ago, which makes this a fresh release. But what immediately grabbed my attention about this song is the feeling behind it. It has this nostalgic energy that instantly reminded me of bands like The Killers, mixed with a little bit of the smooth singer-songwriter style of John Mayer. And for me personally, that combination really works. There's something about this track that feels both modern and familiar at the same time. It has that emotional indie rock atmosphere that pulls you in, but also has a strong pop melody that sticks with you after the song is over. And honestly, songs like this are exactly why I love doing Pick of the Week. I really gravitate towards artists that are authentic with their music. Singers, songwriters that create music people can generally relate to. Alex actually shared a little insight with me about the meaning behind the song, and I thought it was really powerful. He describes Something's Wrong as being about a form of love that people don't always talk about. Being there for someone emotionally, letting them be vulnerable, and helping carry the weight they're dealing with. And honestly, when you listen to the song with that perspective in mind, you can really feel that emotional connection throughout the track. So if you're a fan of the 90s alternative pop rock indie music or artist like The Killers and John Mayer in 1975, I definitely recommend checking out Something's Wrong by Alex Crichton. Please make sure to follow Alex Crichton on social media, especially on Instagram and TikTok. And be sure to check out Something's Wrong on all digital streaming platforms.
2: Now I've got my job back this week of saying all that's left for you to do, Diana, is introduce your single of the week.
1: Yes, my pleasure, you guys. So this week's pick of the week on The Ginger Nut Show is Something's Wrong by Alex Crichton, right here on The Ginger Nut Show. Enjoy, you guys.

0: Take That, You and Me. Before that, Alex Crichton with Something's Wrong. That was Diana's pick of the week.
1: And a good one it was.
0: Well, I didn't like it. Huh? I didn't like it.
1: I loved it. I wonder where you were going, Simon.
0: Mark Farley says, good song, I like it, Diana.
1: Oh, crikey, we've got him on board again. Yeah. Well, Ava said this song instantly gave me 90s indie vibes. I absolutely loved it.
0: Dave says, you're right, it sounded a bit like The Killers with a modern twist.
1: Diana picked a great single of the week. Alex's songwriting feels really personable and relatable, said Chloe.
0: Ben says, Alex deserves more recognition after this release. It's a brilliant track.
1: And Diana introduced me to yet another amazing artist, Noah.
0: Well done. So if you've got any thoughts on that song, then you can still get them into us. We'd love to hear from you. We really would. I really liked it.
1: Sam gets lyrical thoughts. I wonder if she liked it.
0: I bet she loved it. Bet she loved it. Diana's always picking really good songs, isn't she?
1: I can't think of a time where she's ever picked a bad one.
0: Well, you see, I go on TikTok and I scroll through, and whether it's just I'm scrolling through whatever, I don't know, but no songs are popping out at me.
1: No people are singing to me. They're trying to tell me that they're going on yet another holiday.
0: Yes.
1: Packing cubes. We all need packing cubes.
0: Something like that, anyway. A study says we're cheating at barbecues by using air fryers to cook bangers and burgers.
1: Why do you have to crank up? I mean, don't get me wrong. Food cooked on a barbecue, there is something about it that I do like.
0: Oh,
1: but it's so much easier in the air fryer, isn't it?
0: Yeah.
1: In, bang, done. I ain't got to wait for the barbecue to reach its optimum temperature and the coals to stop flaming and die down and all that malarkey.
0: It is easier in the air fryer, isn't it?
1: It is. Well, more than half of us say rainy weather has really ruled out getting the barbecue out. And nearly three quarters of us are now turning to air fryers. However, this weekend, I bet you everyone's going to have the barbecues on
0: again. Oh, they're all going to be out this weekend.
1: Make the most of it. This is the summer. This is our British summer. The next four, three, however many days.
0: 6 days.
1: 6 days. Happy summer holidays, everybody.
0: It's going to be really hot on Monday. Really hot on Monday.
1: I'm staying in with the fan on.
0: I'm going to have my shorts on. I'm going to walk around in my underpants.
1: I might even walk around in my underpants on Monday.
0: No, I'll tell you what I'm going to wear. Sam's left her shorts here.
1: She's left her pyjamas.
0: I might wear them.
1: Put them on. Knock yourself out.
0: She wanted a photograph of me in them, didn't she?
1: She did.
0: So I'll do that.
1: Monday could be the day.
0: It will be the day.
1: What a bang holiday treat that'll be.
0: What a banger, you'll see.
1: Well, it's not really a banger. More like a cocktail sausage on a stick.
0: Yeah, thanks. More like the stick.
1: The stick.
0: Keep it here, it's Ginger and Nuts Live. Hang on, I'm fading this down here, Ginge. It's not working. Oh, hang on now. Press the wrong button.
1: You meant press the right button.
0: I hadn't.
1: Go on then. That's
0: there we go. It's

0: one. Oh, I like it. I like it. Phil Collins, Two Hearts. On this wonderful Friday,
1: we've got two hearts, haven't we?
0: 10 to 2.
1: It's a good job we've got one each.
0: Yeah, we have. We've got half a heart each. Sam gets lyrical.
1: Oh.
2: Sam gets lyrical, lyrical.
0: I think we've stumped a lot of people today with this one.
3: Blue canary in the outlet by the light switch. Who watches over you?
0: It was, of course, Birdhouse in Your Soul, which we're going to play next, especially for Nicky, who's in the garden at the moment.
1: And you know, the only reason I knew that one was because Charlie sang it at Young Voices a couple of years ago, and I remember the start of it.
0: Oh, okay. So you've got your wheel ready, Ginge?
1: I have got my wheel ready.
0: Okay, spin the wheel.
1: Spinning it.
0: Spin, spin, spin. It's going round.
1: You spin me right round, baby, right round. Hang on. The winner is Ava.
0: Ava. Well done. Has Ava won before?
1: I think Ava's won before. I mean, does that mean I've got to spin it again?
0: No. We'll send you another certificate, Ava.
1: Yeah, well, or maybe she could just get the other one back out and say, I've won again. Well done, Ava.
0: Yeah, round of applause.
1: Universal, every time you win, just get it back out, put it back on your fridge for a bit. You've won again. Well
0: absolutely
1: done.
0: Well done. I tell you, Mark Farley is very good at these. Sam gets lyrical. He's on the ball, you know, and Cheeky John.
1: There are people that you know the messages are going to come through straight away. Cheeky John, first off the mark, Mark Farley. Nikki usually follows after she's danced around a bit and then worked out what it is. And then the rest come in. There's always people who are the front runners.
0: The front runners.
1: Yeah.
0: What I was going to say, next week, Joker John will be back with some jokes.
1: And I said, it's going to be a birthday joke special.
0: We're giving Callum a little break for a little bit. Callum's question of the week and bringing Joker John back.
1: The return of the Joker.
0: The return of the Joker. So he'll be back next week. Looking forward to that.
1: And I'm picking the music.
0: Oh, because it's my birthday show next week.
1: Of
0: course, my birthday.
1: I'm going to pick some of your favourite artists, throw them in there. Might be a bit of a Anne-Marie singing, it's my birthday.
0: I can do what I want. Michael Jackson, I like Michael Jackson.
1: Well, of course, Michael Jackson, bit of MJ. A few other people thrown in there as well. And maybe, if I can get my bum into gear, we may have a few messages of well wishes. You never know.
0: You never know. But that's it. Have a fantastic weekend. A really lovely bank holiday weekend.
1: Enjoy the sunshine.
0: Don't forget to watch Britain's Got Talent. You may see us in the audience of Britain's Got Talent this weekend as well. So me and Ginger will be there with Charlie.
1: Yep.
0: Waving our arms around.
1: I'm wearing a pink top. Look out for my pink top.
0: I'll be wearing a black T-shirt and a shirt.
1: Yeah. Because we have to get dressed up, apparently.
0: I've just put the shirt over my black T-shirt. That's me done.
1: That's you done, dusted, and we're in.
0: And we're in, yeah, hopefully. If not, we'll be coming home. Anyway, have a fantastic weekend. You take it easy. From me and Ginge.
1: Adios.
0: Adios.

0: From Feature Story News in New York, I'm Mitch McCann. The US says a peace agreement published by Iranian state media is complete fabrication. President Donald Trump also says he won't be rushed into making a deal because of the looming midterm elections. Nick Harper reports from Washington.
1: Iranian state media published a draft proposal which said that Iran would reopen the Strait of Hormuz, while the United States in return would end the naval blockade on Iranian ports and pull US service...

And now, another hour of the world's lushest love songs, live from downtown Birmingham, UK. Broadcasting topless with no safety net. Here he is, LB. This is the Wednesday Night Chill Out Zone.

Good evening, my friends. Hello, welcome along. It's the Wednesday night chill out zone. Hope you've had a grand day. And I'm here with my musical arms open wide for you. Come on in. Dip your feet in the pool of music.

How was your day? It's a lovely evening. I know it goes overcast and it rains and it's lovely, but the weather is going to get better. I'll tell you more about that very, very soon, but not now, before the end of the show. A survey said tonight, have a crack at this. 1% of men have proposed here, but only 1% of women would want to be proposed to here. Okay, that should be quite an easy one. Have a think. I'll let you know in just a little while towards the end of the show, all right? Have you had a good day or not? You can tell me, you know. You can get in contact with the show. I'll give you the contact details in a bit. It'd be nice to hear from you.

It's love today. The time has come to sit back and relax. The moment you've been waiting for. It's the Chill Out Zone with DJ Lazy B.

Now, I promise we'll talk about the weather. I've been telling you for days now it's going to get good. Looks like the weather's finally decided to stop messing around. Because forecasters say we're heading into a proper bank holiday scorcher. Ooh, what a scorcher. From today, it starts to warm up. Next week, it ramps up with some sunshine. Pretty much non-stop, actually, until the start of June. Some spots are tipped to hit 29 degrees, which is basically, you know, that sort of weather when your T-shirts are sticking to your back. The Met Office reckon England and Wales will get the best of it, whilst up north might see a cheeky shower or two, but it's still going to be nice and warm there as well.

Do you have trouble getting ready? Or you like me, in the mirror, bang, done my hair in 30 seconds, I'm off out the door. Women will spend almost 6 months of their working life deciding what to wear, a study has found. Cluttered wardrobes and anxiety about wearing the right outfit means the average woman spends 17 minutes a day rifling through the drawers and the wardrobes. This amounts to more than 4 days a year, or 6 months between the ages of 18 and 60. 6 months just looking in the wardrobe for a clean pair of, whatever. I don't know. I'm easily pleased. I'm a common man.

Now, that was called The Day We Find Love. Okay. Prayer Ridings, a lovely tune, very, I can say acoustic in just a second. Hope you like that. In the second hour of the show, we're talking about feel-good tunes that make you smile. Have a little think. You can always let me know your feel-good tunes tonight. Nip along to the website. Do it. Say hello. It'd be nice to hear from you. LazyBee.uk. Standing

Warning, the Chill Out Zone is Certificate 18. Discretion is advised. Although that's never stopped Lazy B. The Chill Out Zone with LB.

0: From Feature Story News in New York, I'm Mitch McCann. The US says a peace agreement published by Iranian state media is complete fabrication. President Donald Trump also says he won't be rushed into making a deal because of the looming midterm elections. Nick Harper reports from Washington.
1: Iranian state media published a draft proposal which said that Iran would reopen the Strait of Hormuz, while the United States, in return, would end the naval blockade on Iranian ports and pull the...
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You know what? Songs are not very innocent these days. It's all bump and grind, isn't it? Getting it on, getting it off, and getting out quick. Back in the years gone by, you had oldies like this. The guy's called Paul Anka. Careful. And it's called You're Having My Baby. But bear in mind, these days were innocent days. You could sing about songs like that. It's innocent. All right, okay. I'll come back in just a minute with more. Thanks for tuning in to LB's Late Night Chill Out Zone.

The management here at the Chill Out Zone had a very difficult decision to make. They could either employ a top-rated radio personality, or they could take a long and relaxing holiday in the Mediterranean. Let's just say they've got a cracking tan. And you've got LB.

Right, okay, we were talking about music and feel-good tunes. Let me tell you some of these, see if you agree. Queen's Don't Stop Me Now, Stayin' Alive by the Bee Gees, and Rick Astley's Never Gonna Give You Up are amongst the happiest songs ever released. A poll of adults revealed the top 40 tunes most likely to put you in a good mood. ELO as well, they're from Birmingham. They took the crown with their 1978 hit Mr. Blue Sky, with a fifth of us selecting it as the ultimate feel-good tune. I quite like it, actually. ABBA's Dancing Queen, Living on a Prayer by Bon Jovi, and Walking on Sunshine by Katrina and the Waves were also featured in the top 10. What about any of yours? Let me know, lazybee.uk. This is Janet Jackson. It's rather a sexy little tune, if you don't mind me saying.

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Also, come and meet LB's Monkeys. We're there right now. DJLazyB.com.

So tomorrow is day 141 of the year, 224 days left. Tomorrow is International Tea Day, Chardonnay Day, Talk Like Yoda Day, Strawberries and Cream Day and National Aperitif Day. If it's your birthday, you know your star sign is Gemini, your birthstone is Emerald. Tomorrow's birthday is Leo Sayar, 78. Mr. T, I ain't getting on no plane. He's 74. Do you like that, by the way? Noel Fielding is an English comedian, 53. Who else? Goatee. He done that tune, Somebody That I Used To Know. Born in Belgium, 46. Tom Daly as well, 32. English diver, all-round good guy. He's 32 years old. If it's your birthday, well, have a great day from all your friends at the Late Night Chill Out Zone.

Time to grab a stiff one and chill out. Oh, how about a drink too? It's Lazy Bee.

Maybe I'm free. Elvis Presley, we got Blue on the way with All Rise. Here's the answer to our survey said, 1% of men have proposed here, and only 1% of women would want to be proposed to here. A sporting event. Don't propose when you're at the football. Please. It don't work. It's not big. It's not clever. Almost time to say goodbye. Yeah. All right. Stay there.

Almost time to check out of the chill out zone. Angie Baby by Helen Reddy plays now. And I'll try and squeeze something else in before I go. But that's it from me. I'll see ya tomorrow night at the end of your day. Try.

0: Maybe we don't. From Feature Story News in New York, I'm Mitch McCann. The U.S. says a peace agreement published by Iranian state media is complete fabrication. President Donald Trump also says he won't be rushed into making a deal because of the looming midterm elections. Nick Harper reports from Washington.
1: Iranian state media published a draft proposal which said that Iran would reopen the Strait of Hormuz, while the United States in return would end the naval blockade on Iranian ports and pull U.S. service members out of the region.
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You're back here on the Country Mile. My name is Dave Watkins. This is episode number 2, and you are very welcome to come back. If you heard the first episode and you've come back, thank you very much. You're a trooper. We've got another hour of some great country music of all styles and tastes. So stick with us, put your feet up, get a beer or a cup of tea or a nice mug of coffee, whatever floats your fancy, and enjoy with me some of the best tunes I could find this week. We open with 3 again this week. The opening track was Midland, This Old Heart, which is a proper earworm if you ask me, from their EP that came out late last year, the Midland EP, 3-piece band from the States with a big label backing and some stonking tracks on there. It's about 5 or 6 songs, I think. MidlandOfficial.com is their website. Go and check it out. Really good stuff. And then we followed it up with Kanan Smith, Hole in a Bottle, which is his brand new single out just this week from his album Bronco, which came out in 2016 and is a really good collection of songs, actually. I kind of heard it first of all and thought this is almost a little bit generic modern country, but there's some really different tracks along the way too, and I really like that one. So if you go to kanansmith.com, and just in case you haven't come across him before, Kanan, C-A-N-A-A-N, kanansmith.com, and he's due to be back in the UK this year with big rumours of the C2C Festival as one on his list. And then a Swedish duo, Matilda and Moa, they're based in London and they're called Fifth Floor. A debut EP is available now. If you go to their album, their website, fifthfloormusic.co.uk, you can order it from them. Big thank you to the girls for recording that ident there as well. That was called Drink It Away.

0: Two brand new singles there on the Country Mile from opposite sides of the Atlantic. First of all, the marvellous and vastly popular Rascal Flatts, a brand new single which just came out called Yours If You Want It. Really good stuff there. Hope you enjoyed that one. Always good value for money, those guys. And then back to the UK, Mr. Simon James. Broken Too Long was that single there. He's had an EP out before, a few tracks released along the way, and he's good quality, isn't he? He's really good quality. As good as anything you'll hear in the Billboard chart. So hopefully everybody listening can support a bit of UK country music. Thank you to Simon for getting that track across to me. And if you'd like to go and investigate a little bit more, simonjamesmusic.com is his website, and that single is available right now on your usual download websites. Still loads to come in the show. We've got classic tracks back to back this week from Kevin Montgomery. We've got the Miranda Lambert Song of the Week too. But right next, it's time to visit Carl Anthony with this week's Bluegrass Double Play.
1: 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I'm Carl Anthony with Acoustic Freight Radio and a couple of hits from the hot contemporary edge of bluegrass. Our first artist almost chose a career in roller derby, but after winning 5 state fiddle championships and the national at Winfield, she hung up her roller skates and is now the proud owner of 28 Grammys. From her most recent album, Paper Airplane, and a song for the Dust Bowl children, here's Alison Krauss and Union Station.

0: They're celebrating over 30 years in bluegrass, the Lonesome River Band with the Sorry County Blues. I'm Carl Anthony for the Drive-In 2.0 on AcousticFreightRadio.com. 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
2: 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Go and check his show out. He's fantastic, isn't he? And two great songs more from him next week and the coming weeks here on The Country Mile. My name is Dave Watkins, and it's time for this week's classic tracks back to back. And I'll tell you a little bit more about him afterwards. But two tracks in a row from the early 2000s, from an artist you may have come across at some point, and you really should, and if you haven't, it's about time you heard something from Kevin Montgomery.

Oh, I love that song there. That is Kevin Montgomery, At Our Best, from his CD from 2000 called Another Long Story. And just before that, from the 2003 album 2:30 AM, that was Tennessee Girl, which is the opening track on that album. It was 2003 I came across Kevin. I was down in Bournemouth watching the Mavericks play for the second time, and he was a support act that night, and blown away by the songs he played. So after his set, I went back and he was sat there signing CD, so got him to sign a CD for us, and obviously still got it. Followed his career ever since. He seems to be always doing something, whether he's in the States or he's in the UK quite a bit as well. So if you go to his website, kevinmontgomery.com, you can find out what he's up to. And he's always doing little gigs, and it'd be really cool if I could see him again sometime when he's a bit closer. So, yeah, and go find him on Facebook. Very nice man, very talented. You're listening to The Country Mile. This is Dave Watkins speaking. I hope you're enjoying the show so far. Just gone about halfway through so far, so not long to go. Make the most of me while I'm here this week. What I'll be doing every month, I'll be reporting back to the Hot Disc chart. Now, this is the biggest radio reported chart across Europe, and basically it's based on the broadcasters listening to all the tracks submitted each month and giving them a rating, and the chart is based on the rating, not actual airplay, so it's pretty accurate on quality, I think. 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And coming up next on The Country Mile, we've got two artists that are featuring in the new chart here.

Whoa, one of those songs that finishes very, very suddenly. That was Kerry Fearon from South Armagh in Ireland. Bing Bang Boom, originally done by Highway 101. Kerry won the Hot Disc Award for the most successful British and Irish newcomer for 2016. So well done to Kerry. And find out more about her on her Facebook page. And before that, you heard Jamie Stever, stever.com is his website. This Life Ain't For Everyone. He's based in Nashville, but he was originally from Ontario in Canada. 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He's kind of released that as a single across the US, and it's a different single in Canada. So more from Jamie to come, I'm sure. So this is the Country Mile. You can get in touch in various ways. You can email me, thecountrymileuk@yahoo.com. You can find my Facebook page, facebook.com/thecountrymile. It'd be really great to hear from you. If you've enjoyed the show, get in touch. Send me some tracks if you're an artist or a PR person. If you haven't enjoyed the show, yeah, you don't really need to get in touch. So that was two artists from the Hot Disc chart, hotdisc.co.uk. Here is another artist that has featured in the chart in the last couple of months. Casey Donahue. This isn't the single that was in the charts, which is called Kiss Me, but this is from his excellent album, All Night Party. This is a track called That Got the Girl, here on the Country Mile.

You just heard there this week's Miranda Lambert Song of the Week. That was Sweet By and By. Came out last year on a compilation album called Southern Family. You may have come across it. If you haven't, there's some wonderful artists on there, so go and check it out. And another song from Miranda next week on the show, I'm sure. And before that, Casey Donahue. That Got the Girl from All Night Party. A really good modern country album, if you ask me. CaseyDonahue.com, Casey with a C at the front. Looking at the time, we're running out. I think I can fit two more songs in if I shut up.

Wow, that is a great tune there from the band from Nova Scotia, a place I've been to, Halifax. Hello to everybody in Halifax. E.B. Anderson and the Resolutes from a 2016 album, Cold Ground. A really good slice of alternative country. Thank you to the band. Thank you to Tiffany from Let's Riot for getting me that album last year. And I thought I'd play that to everybody that's tuned in across New York City. That was called New York City Sidewalk. EBAResolutes.com is their website. Go and check it out. Really, really good. And that is about it for this week. Thank you so much for tuning in. I'd like to thank everybody that heard the first show and told me that they liked it. And hopefully you'll be back again and again. Tell your friends. It's always always really appreciate hearing feedback. Hopefully it's good stuff as well. Next week on the show, the classic tracks back-to-back, I'm hoping, will be from a guy that supports a lot of the UK country shows. His name is Marshall, and it's called A Country Rockin'. His website is marshallrockscountry.com. He's from North Carolina, and he's got an album called Sinners and Saints. This is the lead track from that album, and it's been played on radio everywhere. So a nice way to leave the show. Until next time, guys, thank you again. This is Marshall and Tailspin on the Country Mile.

0: From Feature Story News in New York, I'm Mitch McCann. The US says a peace agreement published by Iranian state media is complete fabrication. President Donald Trump also says he won't be rushed into making a deal because of the looming midterm elections. Nick Harper reports from Washington.
1: Iranian state media published a draft proposal which said that Iran would reopen the Strait of Hormuz, while the United States in return would end the naval blockade on Iranian ports and pull U.S. service members out of the region.
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2: Good afternoon, Music Groovers. How are we doing today? Frederick's in the house?
3: Yes, I'm here, and I've got an adventure for the Lost Theme. That's all I'm going to be telling you about that.
2: And Fred's here too?
3: Yes, I'm here. Don't forget to get your request and dedication.